0: This is happening to all of us.
1: The number of Australians living with migraine has doubled to 4 million after years of underreporting. One in every seven Australians are living with migraine, according to new analysis by the Australian Institute of Health and Welfare. Advocates say it's important the latest data is presented to governments to fund appropriate levels of care, prevention and research. A 12-kilometre stretch of coastline in Perth's north is expected to reopen this morning following a fatal shark attack on Friday. Brianna Shepherd has the details.
2: 63-year-old Greg O'Neill was swimming close to the shoreline of Sorrento Beach when he was taken by a great white. Beaches from Marmion to Iluka were closed while authorities searched for Mr O'Neill's body and the shark responsible. Fisheries Minister Jackie Jarvis issued a capture and kill order for the shark, with drumline set up off the coast yesterday. But with no evidence of shark activity, authorities say attempts to capture the shark had concluded. The beaches are set to reopen later this morning.
1: And Australia's men's wheelchair basketball team has claimed their third IWBF World Championship, defeating Italy 81-57 to cap off an unbeaten campaign. It's the Australian team's first world title since 2014. That's the news for now. Right around Australia, Triple J.

and you're hanging out with Tanya Bunter. It is mornings. I am filling in for Lucy for the next 3 weeks, and we are going to have a time. I promise you that. In a second, I'm going to talk to a classic track from an artist called LaRue. You might have heard of her. A track that she's been really, peeling back the curtain and being quite vulnerable and honest about the era of when that particular track, Bulletproof, came out. So if you remember this one. It was such a huge track at the time, and obviously LaRue was everywhere, but it's just interesting how that can be so different from the perspective of an artist. I'll tell you more about what's been happening in LaRue's world in just a moment. But talking about artists who just have this fresh perspective and feel like they're making you feel like a better person whenever you listen to them, it's brand new stuff from Odette that I have loved. Sounds like a flower opening up.

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And we can't wait to hear their hyperpop and experimental dance all over an original and a cover. Don't miss Dane this

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Blow on me. Bitch, I'm sick. Here, come to me. Now, what's your beat? Baby, get rocked and slide. One in the side, tucked in the garage. Two in the G, three in the C. Seven is two, get the turn and I'll beat the Marie and me. I got some bitch in the pride of the hundreds and not as she flying charter for the week. I got some niggas.

0: Man, these dicks so sweet. 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He don't got hands and feet. 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
1: Real short, snappy one from JPEG Mafia. One of those new tracks that I have just been playing so often to put myself in a good headspace. It is called Pop This Heat off his album called Experimental Rap. Highly recommend you delve deep into it if you loved that one. And in the middle, you heard a classic from LaRue.

Yeah, Bulletproof is one of those tracks that has just existed, right? It's always been one of those classic hits. You're going to hear it if you go out to the club. It came out in 2009. It even hit number 6 in the Hottest 100 for us here at Triple J. But it was really interesting. I'm not sure if you saw her on socials the other day, but she pretty much nodded to this time and said, "I literally wrote and sung this song, lost my voice, had a nervous breakdown and disappeared for 10 years. And it's so interesting when you do hear this track, it doesn't feel like it's been that long since we haven't had her, right? Still such a timeless hit. But I think it's also just an interesting look at being a musician in general, right? The complications, needing to keep your head straight while everything is getting so chaotic. A very beautiful way to make people feel less weird about being stressed in their lives. I really urge you to check out that video. It's up on LaRue's socials. Hello, you're hanging out with Tanya Bunter, and it's been a really fun show so far. In the first hour, I gave you all the tracks that you should have been across, and if you're not, that's what I'll do for you every Monday for In Case You Missed It. A brand new album that dropped on Friday from Lizzie McAlpine is very beautiful. It's called Angel, and this is one of the tracks off it.

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Charlie, their cover of Mallrats, original track from 2019. It is so damn beautiful. I'm getting so many messages coming through on 0439 757 555. Shouts out to Rodney, who said, this is definitely one of my favourite Laika versions ever. Cheers, baby. Right back at you, Rodney. And I got another message saying, I love this, Lav. We had it as we walked down the aisle. Absolutely makes sense. There's something special about them both being Brizzy acts as well, like that handshake in that moment of stepping in and being like, I love this person so much, we need to cover them, and they're someone close to us all the time. You're listening to it here on Mornings with Tanya Bunter. I am filling in for Lucy Smith. It is such a dream to be able to hang out with you and play music from all different genres, because usually I'm hanging out on the music team behind the scenes finding music for you to listen to, but I never get to talk to it. So it's been really lovely to do that. In a moment, I'm going to play you a track that's giving silk dresses on a balmy evening. Let's see if you can work out what that is. First, God, I'm so excited for this new era of Psycho. The production on this is sick. It feels like summer. It's called Look Up.

Yeah, look, it's the Perthy and Me coming out again, I guess. It's that Tame sample. A$AP Rocky and Sundress, number 91 in the hottest 100 of 2018. And it is giving summer. It's giving me in a silk dress hanging out with my girls, and we're having a little beverage in the sun. So I'm looking forward to that. It's nice to look forward with that track. In there as well, brand new stuff from Dane, Love, Love, Love, Love, and Psycho at the very top. It's Tanya Bunty you're hanging out with, and I've got a brand new track from Catriel and Paco Amoroso. You may not know who they are. You might have seen their weird energy online a whole lot, but they have teamed up with a couple of people you do know. Pink Pantheress. There's also Fred again. And there's Etienne de Crécy. It's insane. It's a crazy new track that you need to be across. I'm going to play it for you in just a moment. First, we've got to get loved up with Jem Cassidaly.

How good is the vibe on this track? Catriel and Paco Amoroso are the leads on this one, with Pink Pantheress, Fred Again, and Etienne de Crécy on there too. It's called Sexy Magic, and it's a track that's going to be on the Grand Theft Auto 6 playlist, so it's going to be one of those ones you'll be able to check out while playing that game. Obsessed with how they've just managed to shove all those massive names together on one particular track. It's wild. I've got some news coming up for you in a moment. I've got a track from Ray before that, and then I've got Baker Boy on the other side. Oh, she is-

0: Jack James with Triple J News. The federal government says it's not actively considering handing out a baby bonus to encourage more Australians to have kids as the fertility rate continues to drop. The intergenerational report released today shows Australia's fertility rate is expected to drop faster over the next 40 years than previously forecast. Finance Minister Katie Gallagher says the government is focused on supporting parents through investments rather than one-off bonuses.
1: How do we make those choices available for people? If they want to have children, how do we support that? And that can be through our investments in early education and care, our three-day guarantee, our extending PPL.
0: The New South Wales opposition leader says government and societal efforts to tackle domestic violence are failing. Three women aged 90, 70 and 23 years old were all killed in separate suspected domestic violence-related incidents in New South Wales over the weekend. Opposition leader Kelly Sloan says domestic violence is getting worse despite government strategies to address the problem.
2: Something is broken and we're failing women in our state and our country. It's a national crisis. Despite these plans, despite the best efforts of our police who are working very hard.
0: There are warnings that artificial intelligence is making students artificially competent. As institutions, including unis, implement AI in their practices, staff are concerned about what that means for their jobs and their students. The Uni of Sydney is in the middle of an enterprise bargaining negotiation with staff where AI remains a sticking point. Senior lecturer and branch president of the National Tertiary Education Union, Peter Chen, says he's worried about the flow-on effects of the technology.
3: We have this kind of concern about short-term versus durable learning effects. And there is this concept, cognitive offloading or cognitive surrender, where students encounter something difficult, so they just turn to AI and let it do it. And in a sense, it undermines their own sense of efficacy.
0: In the AFL, former Fremantle player Hayden Ballantyne is driving a bus full of fans across the Nullarbor

0: to watch the AFL Grand Final at the MCG this Saturday. Ballantyne says no matter the result this year, the young Dockers side has a bright future.
1: They've got a lot of good footy in front of them as well. Like, you've got Josh Tracy, Amiss, Murphy Reid. Like, they're all only young punks that have their best footy still in front of them.
0: And just briefly, the NRL says it's working with staff at Eden Park in Auckland to track down spectators who threw bottles at match officials at the end of yesterday's preliminary final between the Warriors and Newcastle. The incident came after the Warriors were denied a penalty late in their 2-point loss to the Newcastle Knights. That's the news for now. Right around Australia, it's Triple J.

The bass line on that track is so insane. It's Baker Boy's newest one, and you're listening to it here on Mornings with Tanya. It's so nice to be with you, and thank you so much for making me feel so welcome in Lucy's usual spot on the first mornings of 3 weeks together. Shouts out to you, Ben, for sending me a message on 0439 757 555 saying he's really loving the selection and it's feeling smooth. It shifts across from electronic, from JPEG Mafia into some smoother stuff. So thank you so much for clocking that. And don't worry, we've got one more hour together. If you're looking for some guitar, you've got Julia Jacklin in this hour. Maybe you want some hip hop, we've got Denzel Curry and Kenneth Bloom, aka Kenny Beats. Or maybe you're looking for some dancehall. This is a personal favourite track of mine that I brought to the music team. I'm very excited to play it and tell you a little bit more about this artist, Aikida. That's coming up in 15 minutes. Here's some great gritty guitar from Grub. This is Shake It.

This is an Australian artist called Ella Thompson. If you aren't across her, hands down one of the best soul voices in the country. That's one of her new ones called Dandelion. She's going to be touring across November. I highly recommend you go and see that show. She absolutely just belts it. Feels like she's taken over by like the ghosts of so many epic soul artists from years past. In that mix too, we had some Thundercat and Mac Miller. There was Way Dynamic. Oh, I'm so obsessed with that song. Officially is the title of that. And then WA Grub at the top with Shake It. And hey, you're hanging out with Tanya Bunter here on Mornings. It's so nice to hang out with you and to finally talk to some of this music that in the music team, I'm like, hey, I really love this. We should put it on the radio, which is a wild thought sometimes. I feel so very lucky to be able to do that. In a moment, I'm going to play you something from Julia Jacklin, one of those artists I've just been loving for years, and I'm excited for this new album and era. First, I need to do something, which is play you a track from something I first played on Soul Control a few weeks ago. It's an artist out of London called Aikida. She is such a badass. This is a song that really brings together dancehall, so those Caribbean sounds and pop music. If you're looking for something that sort of feels like Bamboo Banger era of MIA, this is going to fill that void. This is a track from Aikida. It's called Go.

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God damn. The yearning and the devastation she's able to write into a bop every time. It is Julia Jacklin, the hardest thing. And a very sweet little detail whenever I listen to this new album.

album, The Gem, is that I actually celebrated a big birthday at The Gem myself. So I can feel the creaky floorboards. I can feel the whiskey in my nostrils when I listen to that track. That was called The Hardest Thing. We had in there as well Lime Cordial, Facts of Life, and we had Aikida at the very top. One of those tracks directly from Soul Control that I just handed to the music team being like, yo, what about this one? And they agreed. So it's really lovely to be able to play that for you while I'm filling in here on Mornings on Triple J. I've got something from our amazing album from Biba Doobie. It is our feature all this week, coming up for you in a moment. First, one of the baddies of electronic music that I'm very excited to have on high rotation. This is Shy Girl's new one. It's called Elise.

sweet and powerful in equal measure. It's Bieber Doobie off her album Pylon, which is our feature all this week here on Triple J. And I feel like if you are one of those people, and look, I've been there, who is just constantly sort of fighting off anxious feelings and trying to center yourself, I think this one's going to pull you out of your body a little bit this week. Very blessed. Bieber Doobie's Pylon, our Triple J feature album. That was Write Me a Letter. In before that, we had Denzel Curry and Kenneth Bloom. And at the very top, a track that is giving big Prodigy vibes to Michelle from West Ride on the text line 0439757555. Shy Girl is definitely that chick. She is somebody that I actually saw a couple of years ago, 170 Russell, I think. It was one of those small, dank little club venues in the CBD in North Melbourne. And she is just the most captivating live performer you will ever see. It's like beautiful light show and all of that jazz, but it's also the way she speaks to you in between tracks. She's like, you're so lucky to be here, right now in this moment. And I highly recommend you go back and have a listen to so much of her other music. She's in the same circles as people like Arca or Sophie or Sega Bodega. It is great new stuff from Shy Girl. You're with Tanya Bunter on Triple J. Let's get heavy now before we get bouncy and a little two-steppy and sweaty with Lady Shaka. This is brand new stuff from Polaris.

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1: Rolling Sets is back this summer with a double beach bash lineup. 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And it keeps on getting bigger. This year, you'll see them rolling into Newcastle and Tweed Heads for the next chapter. So get around the new era of Rolling Sets on November 28th and December 5th.
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0: You're listening to Triple J Mornings. It's so good to be with you. And that is the final track of the show. Jokes, I've got one more, but I thought we should jump in together. And look, I don't like to break the beauty of radio, but I love to give a little bit of love to Woodhead. But normally he doesn't do these crosses, but I wanted to see if we could maybe check if he's around, make sure he's ready in the studio. We are in different states. Let's give it a go. Woodhead, are you there?
1: Yes, I'm
0: Yo!
1: Here. Yo! It's my damn phone from the 1870s. I'm still rocking the Edison.
0: Oh, my goodness, man. I'm so happy that you've made it on time. I feel like we need to make this a regular thing, though, right?
1: No, I mean, look, fair enough. You got to check. We are in two different states. And, look, I am infamous for maybe running on my own schedule. But, look, I mean, I feel like I'm the only person who's shown up this week. I mean, actually, shout out to Brecky. They're still there, I think.
0: That's true. Yep, they are. Hasn't been listening at all this morning. Yep.
1: Lucy's gone. Anika Luna's gone.
0: Correct.
1: But for a holiday. But I'm here holding it down, and you know we're getting moody as hell, so don't worry about that.
0: Oh, damn, that's right. It's Moody Monday. Sick.
1: Oh, yeah, dude. Oh, and I heard you stealing my swag before with some moodiness.
0: Oh, yeah, the Polaris track. How are you feeling about that one?
1: Well, man, I'm loving it. I'm loving it. And I'll tell you what I'm also loving. The way that you've stole Moody Monday from me, I'm stealing your last song because I think I'm about to start in like 10 seconds, dude.
0: Oh, my God. Amazing. Okay, well, we love you and we can't wait to hang out with you in a few minutes' time. Thanks so much, Woodhead. We'll catch you in a sec. And thanks so much for hanging out with me. I'll catch you tomorrow.

0: Jack James with Triple J News. New South Wales police say investigations are continuing into four suspected domestic violence deaths over the weekend. Detectives are waiting to speak to a 42-year-old woman after a 5-year-old child died and two other children were critically injured in a stabbing in the Blue Mountains yesterday. It follows the deaths of three women aged 23, 70 and 90 in separate incidents across the state on Saturday. Deputy Commissioner Peter McKenna says people should always report any matters of concern to police.
1: I can't remember a weekend like this in my career. It is really overwhelming. What I will say is none of those relationships were known to us for domestic violence.
0: The state's Premier Chris Minns says a campaign is needed to alert the community about the warning signs before a person becomes violent.
2: Community awareness campaigns to change norms and behaviours, particularly around the idea that family and domestic violence is a private affair or a family affair.
0: Elsewhere today, Western Australian state MPs from the Liberals, Nationals, Greens and One Nation have joined forces to urge Prime Minister Anthony Albanese to impose stricter regulations on AI. In an open letter released today, the group noted the benefits of AI in medicine and science, but they say unregulated AI could pose catastrophic risks to humanity. The letter calls on Mr. Albanese to implement AI safety regulations and monitoring and to push for a global moratorium on AI development should it achieve super intelligence. Overseas today, Iran has warned it will retaliate against any major new US-led offensive, citing intelligence of plans. Caitlin Kelly has more.
3: US President Trump said big things are going to happen soon regarding the US-Iran war. The president told Fox News he was weighing up wiping Iran out, allowing it to rot economically or reaching a deal. Iran, citing intelligence, warned against a new US-led offensive. Signs of escalation over the past 24 hours included Trump cutting short a trip to Camp David and a warning to US citizens in the region of possible escalation as fighting continues between the Saudi-led coalition and the Houthis in Yemen. And the security situation in Saudi Arabia remains volatile after a Houthi attack near Riyadh. Qatar said it's moving between capitals to work with the US and Iran to resume talks.
0: And just briefly back at home, the Fremantle Dockers have announced that former club captain Sean McManus will present the Premiership Cup to the team should they defeat Brisbane in Saturday's grand final. McManus debuted in the Dockers' inaugural team in 1995, playing 228 games before retiring in 2008.

0: Triple J Lunch
1: with Dave Woodhead.
2: Yes, it is. And we just kicked it off with the new one from Yes Boone, Nosebleeds, here on Triple J's. Had such a massive 2026. Also, wait, quickly before we move on any further. Shout out Tanya Bunter holding it down for Lucy Smith while she's on holidays. Playing a whole bunch of fun tunes, especially that last run of songs, High Energy. And we kept it going with this Yes Boone one as well. But enjoy this High Energy for now, because after 2 p.m., we're getting moody. Huge Moody Monday on the way right here to Nashe.

0: We have a national emergency. No one is wearing condoms anymore and STIs are on the rise.
1: It's really smart, these bugs, to pick up these antibiotic resistance genes so that we can no longer treat it. As STI rates are rising, people are not aware that actually you don't want to catch these.
0: In this week's pod, you'll hear from a sexual health expert about why this is such a big deal and why we need to bring back the franger. 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

Any Young Mechanic from Adelaide with Pretty Strange World. Also heard from G Flip and the Beaches and Nothing But Thieves with Amsterdam. We're just dipping our toes into the Moody Monday Madness. It is, of course, all happening after 2 p.m. Before that, Lunchtime Legend start having to think.

Taking you back to 2024 with Northeast Party House's cover of Heads Will Roll. All right. I soft launched it before, but now this is the hard launch. Lunchtime legend, get in touch. What do you need to hear? 0439 75 7555.

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Nelson, right here on Triple J. It is Dave Woodhead with you. 0439757555. That is the number to the infamous Triple J text line. Like I said, Lunchtime Legend is officially open. And you might be hearing across the day that, you know, some of your favorites are on holidays. Lucy Smith, Anika Luna, I believe the Drive team have signed off. So, look, it's really up to you. 0439757555. We're a couple of soldiers down. Have my back. Dig deep. Get this text line cranking. 0439757555.

3%. Fred Leone, not many, the reworked version. Come on, Holly Humberstone as well in the mix. And I know it feels like it's a bit early to talk about 2027 tour dates, but check the calendar again. 21st of September, Christmas, around the corner. Let's get your favorite Christmas carol on for 0439757555. No, if you do that right now, I will block you immediately. Instead, let's get some damn bangers going. 0439757555. That is the number. Lunchtime legend right around the corner. I know I just told you to check the calendar. Now check your watch. What's that? 12:51? About to be 12:52. Jeez Louise. Dig deep. Get these requests in. Triple check.

0: Palmer with Triple J News. The New South Wales Premier says society must confront the scourge of domestic and family violence after four separate incidents across the state over the weekend, including the death of a five-year-old boy. More from Gavin Coote.
1: Detectives are waiting to speak to a 42-year-old woman after a five-year-old child died in a stabbing in the Blue Mountains yesterday. Two other children, both under the age of five, are in a critical but stable condition in hospital. It follows the deaths of three women in separate incidents on Saturday. Premier Chris Minns says more needs to be done to address the problem.
2: It's profoundly distressing, and I understand why the people of Sydney and New South Wales are horrified.
1: He's flagged the need for a community awareness campaign to change attitudes around domestic violence.
0: A judge has told a pool of potential jurors that she will do her best to ensure the trial of a former police officer accused of murdering Sydney couple Jesse Baird and Luke Davies will be completed by Christmas. The selection process to choose 12 jurors for the three-month-long murder trial of Beau Lamar Condon has begun. The former police officer has pleaded not guilty to the murders of the Sydney couple, who vanished 2.5 years ago before their bodies were found in surf bags at a rural area 200 kilometres southwest of the city. In other news, the number of Australians struggling with migraines has doubled to 4 million after years of undercounting. Caitlin Gribben has the details.
3: One in seven Australians is living with migraine, according to the Australian Institute of Health and Welfare Analysis. It was previously thought to be less than half that, around 1.7 million. The Institute has shifted the way it records data, using global figures and applying them to our population. Women are more likely than men to live with migraine, and it's more prevalent in 25 to 55-year-olds.
0: The boss of AI giant Nvidia has described warnings that artificial intelligence could kill all humans by the end of the decade as doomsday narratives. Warnings from researchers in recent weeks about the potential risks posed by AI has escalated the debate about AI safety, with some industry executives calling for slowing its growth. But Nvidia's chief executive Jensen Huang has told CBS that the warnings are completely false.
4: 2030 is not going to be the end of the world. There is 0% chance that's going to be the end of the world. I think that scaring people is unnecessary. It is irresponsible.
0: And Geelong Premiership player Rhys Stanley has called time on his AFL career. The 35-year-old Ruck has played 230 senior games across 18 seasons. Triple J.
5: Are you buying from sites like Shein and Temu even though you feel like maybe you shouldn't? Because there's a new study that says even though we know it's bad for the environment, some of us are doing it anyway. I'm Ali Angeloni with you for Hack this week, and I want to hear from you on this. Also, it's been a horror weekend for domestic and family violence, with three women and a child killed in what police are calling the worst weekend on record in New South Wales. So what needs to change? We'll get into that and a whole bunch more.

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3: Yes, it is with you on this Monday afternoon. Hope you are well. It's not sad news. It's just different news. People have been texting in for Cambo. Cambo is, he's still in the building. He is just working with Drive. So we got producer Jazz on the decks with the headset on, taking your calls. 043975755. Like I said, we got a bit of a slim team for the next couple of weeks. A couple of people taking time off. So it is a team effort, me and you. 043975755. Let's rip into this. Dev Lemons, Triple J.

Party in the bush, party under the bridge, party at the restaurant, party at the club, party in the day, party in my house, party on the way to the party at the park. Party in the bush, party under the bridge, party at the restaurant, party at the club, party in the day, party in my house, party

party under the bridge, party at the restaurant, party at the club, party in the day, party in my house, party on the way to the party at the park, party in the bush, party under the bridge, party at the restaurant, party at the club, party in the day, party in my house, party on the park, party in the bush, party under the bridge, party at the restaurant, party at the club, party in the day, party in my house, party on the way to the park.

Troy Sivan with their latest one, Party, which is what we're trying to do. Got one more song up my sleeve, and then we need to get a lunchtime legend popping. 043975 7555.

0: Becca Hatch with Black Flower here on Triple J. It is Dave Woodhead joined by our lunchtime legend from really a town that is a ground zero of legends. I believe that's where they come from. Brits, what the hell is popping?
1: How's it going?
0: Mate.
1: Not much.
0: Yeah, look, I'm a bit concerned here, Britt. From this text you've sent us, you've said that you've had a real BS Monday morning and a lot of people are ticking you off. What the hell? Who's ticking off Britt?
1: Oh, just the general public and work, I suppose, over the weekend.
0: Man.
1: Yeah, just some stuff going down that I've had to clean up on this Monday morning.
0: What do you do for work, Britt?
1: I work in the social media space, and there were some things that went viral in a bad way over the weekend while we didn't have moderators available, and so, had to look into that and put out some fires, but that's all sorted.
0: Here's the thing about the general public, Britt. They don't do their best work on social media. That's actually probably that's where the general public really start dropping the ball. But look, it's only a Monday, and I know especially when a Monday morning sucks, it can really put, you know, a whole damper on, and you might start catastrophizing, you know, compounding these problems. You might be thinking, well, damn, if my Monday sucks, that means my Tuesday is going to suck, then the Wednesday, then the Thursday. But Britt, there is still time. We can pull ourselves out of this slump, especially with a huge track. Mate, what have we got?
1: Yeah, I'm determined to switch the vibes and go into the rest of the week with a positive attitude. So I'm wanting to listen to Float On by Modest Mouse.
0: Oh, my gosh. Well, look, Britt, here's the thing. I know your Monday morning was pretty shocking, but here's the beautiful thing about this Monday afternoon. You've just become a lunchtime legend. And pick the hell of a track. Come on. I was about to play the hack promo. Breaking news. Britt's crushed it. I'll let you go and enjoy the rest of your day. All right, Britt?
1: Cheers, mate.

Modest Mouse, Float On here on Triple J. Big, big thank you to Britt for choosing that one. Britt in Wollongong was having a bit of a shocking morning, and you might have contributed to it. She blamed the general public. Maybe we shouldn't have, but, you know, if you've been posting some mean comments on social media, you might have made Britt's morning a bit harder. So now I need you to go to maybe a hardware store, ask the person there, hey, excuse me, where do you sell your mirrors? And I go, oh, aisle 7. Go down to aisle 7 where the mirrors are and have a good hard look at yourself, all right? Because Britt has pulled herself up by her bootstraps, chucked on some Modest Mouse for your Monday. And there you are, talking about... Oh, just captioned and really engaged me. Shut up. Get blocked, mate. Get blocked.

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1: Here with her fourth studio album, Pylon, it's Bieber Doobie. Contorts her sound, weaving her distinct vocals with rock-led percussion and pop elements. Strong, with an undertone of anxious energy, it's the perfect anthem for those in their 20s asking, am I always going to be this way? Pylon by Bieber Doobie, our feature album on Triple J.

Bieber Doobie Estranged. If you've been tuning, also that is part of your feature album. We will be talking about that one a lot this week. But speaking of estranged, me and Tanya Bunter, low-key kind of half estranged. She is on mornings at the moment. So I'll tell you what the hell is happening on Soul Control in about three songs' time. Say this. East nailed it back in 2017. Life does, in fact, go on. Here's a little reminder before you now. Triple J.

Bianca, Worry When It Ends here on Triple J. Just something to G you up for Soul Control tonight. See, we'll be with you. And also after 2 p.m., we most certainly will be getting a little moody with it. Moody Monday makes its return. Right here, Slater.

0: Wow. This is Triple J.
1: Nah, I'm tripping on something. I did it wrong. Write a song. I could never sing along. Slow down, ripping on something. I wrote a long time ago. I'm not trying to give it up. Yeah. Right now, let me watch you put it on. Right now, let me watch you live and learn. Right now, let me get another turn. The first time that I done it, so it didn't hurt.

0: Palmer with Triple J News. The Federal Treasurer says artificial intelligence is the biggest economic transformation of our lifetime. The latest intergenerational report released today forecasts that AI will play a pivotal role in increasing productivity and reducing gross debt. Jim Chalmers says Australia is adopting AI at a higher rate than almost every G20 country.
1: We know that AI offers a lot of upside, but also very serious risks. We already see dangerous proliferation of misinformation, scams, and malicious cyber operations. We're vigilant about managing the infrastructure build's impacts on our resources and our communities.
0: The Domestic, Family and Sexual Violence Commissioner says a spate of incidents this weekend in which three women have died along with a five-year-old boy demonstrates the breadth of the issue. Detectives have confirmed they're treating a 42-year-old mother as a suspect after a stabbing in the Blue Mountains yesterday. She has not been charged and remains in hospital with stab wounds. It follows three other suspected domestic violence-related deaths across New South Wales on Saturday. Commissioner Michaela Cronin says it's been a deeply distressing time.
2: What we've seen, a young child, a 90-year-old woman, a young woman, it demonstrates the breadth of the exposure to domestic family violence risk that is in our community.
0: In other news, the coronial inquest into the deaths of six children involved in the Hillcrest Primary School Jumping Castle tragedy has begun. In December 2021, six children died and three were seriously injured when a gust of wind carried a jumping castle into the air at an end-of-year celebration in Tasmania. Overseas, fighting in the Middle East is escalating as Washington warns very big things are going to happen between the US and Iran. Caitlin Kelly has more.
3: Wiping Iran out, letting them rot economically, or making a deal. Those are the three things Donald Trump is weighing up as he's in deciding mode. That's according to a phone call between the president and Fox News on Sunday local time, where he said very big things will happen soon regarding the US and Iran war. This comes as tensions have been escalating in the region over the past 24 hours. Iran have warned against any attack by the US and its allies, citing intelligence that such an attack is being organized. The US president also returned early from a trip to Camp David, back to the White House.
0: And men's US Open tennis champion Alexander Zverev has helped Germany qualify for the Davis Cup finals. Triple J.

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3: Tell your mum to get out of your room. It's Moody Monday on Triple J.

Another huge Moody Monday. This one with a very, very, very sad, really sad news from Newfound Glory. Chad Gilbert, unfortunately, passing away through, at 48 years old. A lot of love for Chad on text line. A lot of requests for Moody Mondays and Lunchtime Legend. I just had to hold back and let that one take its rightful place in rounding out Moody Monday. But I did want to throw a little bit of positivity in this lineup of tracks. New music from Lambrini Girls, Bang Bang Bang, Get Around That Band, and also Speed kicking it off with The First Test. Speed, I don't know if you know this, but for the past couple of years, they've been throwing Christmas parties that raise some money for charity. They're doing it again. All the details on their Instagram, not alone as well. They got Ends in Tragedy joining them. Couple of others. It's hard because they haven't put the names. They've just put their logos. And you know the thing about hardcore bands' logos? Hard to read these bad boys. Time Ends and Paid in Full, Justice for the Damned. Full lineup, get around it. Also get around how you can get involved with their charities, raising money for the Women and Girls Emergency Center. Also looking for toys for some toy giveaways. Like I said, it's a Christmas show. Get around it. Shout out to Speed. Shout out Lambrini Girls. Shout out Newfound Glory. We're going to keep it moving, but not straying too far from the Moody vibe. Offset Vision. Calm Down. Triple J.

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0: The Slop. Hey, I'm Michael Sun. 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

the latest from Fontaine's DC, Matilda Mann's The Fig Tree as well in the mix. Threw on a bit of Offset Vision to kick things off. Some pop punk coming out of Tassie. Someone on text line not comparing, but just saying that it's very much the Australian story so far, and got a half co-sign that. And the only reason I give it a half co-sign is I think Offset Vision definitely do cut their own path. You know, they're not just a copy and paste. Definitely worth checking more of their stuff out. If you're a fan of the Moody Monday type business, big changes on Drive. Feel Fresh. Frankie Rosethorn taking over. Right here. Cherry Chola.

0: Hey, I'm Liam, and this is Indy, and we're from Wind Waker, and we just covered Girls by the Kid Laroi for Like a Version.
1: Girls just wanna dance, yeah, girls just wanna have fun.
0: I like how that song feels nostalgic, but also like a fresh take on a nostalgic sound, like it's kind of got like this 2000s R&B thing. So, girls want a summer with
2: their friends, want to do it to the kind of need like that hip hop element.
0: Mm-hmm.
2: We need the heavy element.
0: Yeah.
2: We need the pop chorus element.
0: Yeah.
2: The song already had all of that, so we just had to add in the heavy element.
0: Yeah. I don't know.

0: get out of it.
1: Audrey Hobart in the Like a Virgin. Oh, I remember that. That was annoying. Also a bit scary. I don't know what it is. I get so jumpy now. If I feel like the song is over, I hear a little da-da-da. Heebie-jeebies. But if you want to see the visuals for that one, go check out the YouTube page. I'm sure it's a little less scary when you can see what's going on. YNG Marta in there as well with Real Geek and Foles, taking you back to 2013 with My Number. It is Dave Woodhead with you. About to make some room for Phil Fresh, Frankie Rose Thorn, taking over for Drive. Right here, Soul One.

0: Hey, Sarah Omer with Triple J News. Nationals leader Matt Canavan doesn't think a baby bonus is the right way to encourage more Australians to have children, favouring a change in tax settings instead. The latest intergenerational report released today predicts Australia's birth rate will drop faster over the next four decades than previously expected. Mr. Canavan has advocated for more support for families, but says a one-off payment is no longer the answer.
1: Currently, our tax system treats people like individuals, and it's very hard then to combine yourselves into a team when you're trying to raise a young child and all the financial pressures that come with that.
0: There are growing calls for governments across the country to do more to tackle domestic and family violence. Four deaths were recorded in four separate incidents across New South Wales over the weekend. Karen Bevan is the chief executive of Full Stop Australia and says there's broad support for more action.
2: We have to get behind this. We have to treat it like the emergency it is. I think our community is crying out for governments to really deliver on their promise. They keep telling us they know that this is a crisis and that they know we need to respond in a big way.
0: Apple has been ordered to pay a former employee in Canberra $18,000 in compensation because he couldn't use the shop's accessible toilet. Adam Shirley explains.
3: The man, who had a bowel condition requiring frequent and sudden use of a toilet, worked at the store from late 2019 to early 2024. He alleged Apple discriminated against him by not promptly fixing issues with their disability toilet, which was used for storage, as a change room, and to access a cleaning cupboard, as well as refusing his requests to work from home. The ACT Civil and Administrative Tribunal found he hadn't been treated unfavourably because of his disability, but he had been indirectly discriminated against.
0: The chief executive of AI giant Nvidia says there is zero chance that artificial intelligence will kill all humans by the end of the decade. Several experts and researchers have come out in recent weeks warning that artificial intelligence could destroy all of humanity if it's left unchecked. But Jensen Huang says the doomsday narrative is completely false. And the charity that supported John Farnham throughout his health battle has screened hundreds of people for cancer at a tribute show in Melbourne. The CEO of Head and Neck Cancer Australia, Nadia Rosen, says early prevention is vital.
4: We had an overwhelming response to that, both in Bourke Street Mall, where I think we screened about 90 people, and yesterday at the concert, where we had about 200 people come and talk to our dentists and had their mouths checked.
0: That's the news for now. 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

0: on Triple J.
1: Yes, it is Thrive right now. And yeah, you guessed it. It's Frink. It's Frankie and Phil Fresh back in the studio, filling in for Jordan and Luca.
2: Who'd have thought, huh?
1: Who'd have thought we'd be back here?
2: They don't let us in. We got the keys now, bro.
1: We had the weekend off, me and Phil Fresh, usually on weekends, if you're not familiar. And I really enjoyed having the Saturday, Sunday free.
2: What'd you get up to?
1: We both got pretty lit.
2: Both?
1: Yeah, I know that you did.
2: Bro, I didn't say none. No, I didn't do anything, bro. Me, I was at home. I was studying. I was reading a book.
1: Studying? Yes. For this?
2: Yes.
1: Oh, gosh.
2: Bro, I was studying because we're about to do the mix machine.
1: The mix machine. You've done your homework, clearly.
2: Clearly. Hello. No, look, this is a new segment for us.
1: Mm-hmm.
2: We haven't done it before. This is Luca and Jordan Speck, but we've been given access to the archives. A mix coming up from previous years. We're going to get into it very later on. Mm-hmm. But, man, should we just do some damn music to start us off?
1: Yeah, I'm excited. Let's get into a bit of Jim Cassidaly right now. This is All I'm Thinking About. Triple J.

0: Nina Jirasha right there with iPod Touch. You're listening to Drive. It's Frankie and Phil with you, stepping in for Jordan and Luca. And it's a very special day. First of all, so we're back at it again.
1: Yeah, we're back at
0: it. But secondly, did you check the date?
1: Oh my gosh, I didn't even realize.
0: 21st of September, whoa. Famously. You know the one.
1: Yeah, I do know it. Do you remember?
0: Hey!
1: The 21st night of September. I was feeling as light as a feather. We were dancing the night together. I was feeling as light as a feather.
0: Why would they have said that? We were dancing the night together because

0: That's isn't that the whole thing that they're in the disco.
1: All right, but when you're in the disco, you might feel as light as a feather. So why wouldn't they say feather?
0: Well, hold on.
1: Yeah, it might
0: you
1: come
0: sing,
1: to me.
0: You
1: it might
0: sing
1: come
0: your
1: to me.
0: Part.
1: Yeah, yeah, okay.
0: And then we can review whether this makes sense or not. Go.
1: I was feeling as light as a feather.
0: Does that feel all right, though?
1: I think it feels all right.
0: I don't know if it feels
1: what
0: right.
1: What is your guess?
0: Hold on. All right. Wait, what was my guess? I don't even remember what I said. Do you remember? We were dancing the night together.
1: That sounds okay. That sounds like it could be it, but...
0: Well, it is... I think it's it.
1: I don't know about that.
0: Does anyone know the lyric to that song?
1: I actually don't want to know. I don't want to hear from people that actually know the lyric. I want to hear from people who think they know the lyric. 0439757555. What comes after that first line?
0: That second lyric in the song.
1: From Earth, Wind and Fire?
0: And don't, yes, of course, the elements. And don't, seriously, don't text in if you actually know it. We don't want the real answer.
1: No.
0: We want, just go with confidence. Go with chest.
1: Yes, please.
0: And if you say that the right lyric, we're gonna ban you from the text line. Is that fine? Can we do that?
1: Blocked.
0: We got a thumbs up from producer
1: Blocked
0: Campbell.
1: Blocked immediately.
0: Text in 043979.

0: Grub here on Triple J. You're listening to Drive right now with Frankie and Phil. We are currently in the middle of a bit of a... We're trying to get to the bottom of some lyrics on a very popular song that referenced today's date.
1: Yes, obviously Earth, Wind & Fire, September. Yes. You know this one right here. I was feeling as light as a feather is what you think it is.
0: Yeah, I'm locking that in.
1: I said... I can't even remember what I said. Gonna be dancing tonight forever?
0: Yeah, gonna dancing all night together.
1: In my mind, that's what it makes sense that it's that.
0: And
1: we wanted to ask the people what actually is the next lyric.
0: Because usually I'm actually mumbling it. 21st, remember? Like, it's a bit of a mumbler song where we all know the chorus.
1: You hit the first line, you go, all right, done, we're out.
0: Mm-hmm.
1: You forget there's like another 4 minutes of the song left. But we've asked you guys have gotten in touch on the text line. And look, there's a couple texts that have been sent through, one from Anton in Sydney. He reckons it's, we were perplexed at our endeavor. You know what? I don't think it's that. I don't think people were saying perplexed back in the 70s.
0: I think it definitely was a word around, Phil.
1: No,
0: don't
1: they weren't saying
0: it.
1: I promise you they weren't saying it. What about Dan and Manly? Do you want to read the lyric out?
0: Yeah, you read that one out.
1: Okay. You so good when you wear leather.
0: Oh, okay. I like that.
1: I guess
0: that
1: kind of fits the vibe a little
0: bit. That's pretty good. There's something nice
1: about that. We've got Jackson and Hobart. Jackson, do you reckon you got a vibe of the lyric? I'm going to play the song for you right now, and then you just come in on the beat. You ready?
2: Yep, I'm ready.
1: All right, let's do it.
3: Do you remember when it first died, September?
2: On a night in December.
0: Whoa, okay.
1: Hey, on a night in December. They went from September to December.
0: Yeah.
2: Well, I was just thinking, you know, December comes after September. I don't know. It was just the month was in my head, so I thought, may as well.
1: Jackson, if that's going down, I want to be invited to that party.
0: Yeah, and I like that it didn't go just November after September. You jumped to December. Because that also rhymes, you know?
1: We've also got Michael and Narrabeen. Michael, you reckon you know the lyric. I'm going to do the same thing. Come in on the beat, my boy.
4: Line was long, but my friend is a member.
0: Oh, I like that. Line was long, but my friend is a member.
1: Oh, the line was long. So you're trying to get into a club, Michael?
0: Mm.
4: Oh, yeah.
0: Dance
4: the night away.
1: Come on. Hey, he's good with it. We got one last contestant here.
0: Yes, Emily and Victoria.

0: Euphoria. Emily, what is your guess?
1: You ready?
0: For the lyric?
1: I'm gonna play the beat. You ready?
2: I'm ready. Yeah.
1: Come on, Emily.
2: I was feeling so good. I remember.
0: Okay, I'm not mad at that.
1: I won't even hit you with the boom. Actually, I don't mind that. I was feeling so good. I remember.
0: Should we figure out what the lyric is right now and just play the whole song out?
1: All right, everyone, turn the speakers up and make sure you're listening. This is the only time we're ever going to know what the second lyric of this damn song is. On the 21st
0: of September, which is today, Phil.
1: Wait, okay, I'm going to keep our marks on so we can actually hear the lyric. You ready?

0: buying from sites like Shein and Temu, even though you feel like maybe you shouldn't? Because there's a new study that says even though we know it's bad for the environment, some of us are doing it anyway. I'm Ali Angeloni with you for Hack this week, and I want to hear from you on this. Also, it's been a horror weekend for domestic and family violence, with three women and a child killed in what police are calling the worst weekend on record in New South Wales. So what needs to change? We'll get into that and a whole bunch more.
1: Hack. 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

0: Life keeps going. Live from Griffith One Night Stand a few weeks ago. Genesis of Woozy right there. You're listening to Drive. It's Frankie and Phil. And before that, we had to do it to him. Play that Earth, Wind & Fire September.
1: Oh, yeah, because of the date today, which is the 21st of September.
0: Which is where they famously were. That's where they love singing about
1: they
0: that damn
1: were.
0: Date.
1: They were loving singing
0: and
1: about that date.
0: That's nothing. There's nothing else to that song. It's
1: I
0: just
1: know.
0: That first lyric and then the rest is just a good vibe.
1: To think that that date used to be a Friday years ago or a Saturday night, most likely. You know what I mean?
0: Here we are in the 26th.
1: How different dates change the days of the week.
0: When the biggest reveal of all was that second lyric, if anyone was wondering, it was love was changing the minds of pretenders.
1: Of those pretenders, I love that.
0: Can
1: so
0: I say,
1: true.
0: I do want to shout out this person that texted in saying, I've been fiending a slice of Devon. I love the idea
1: of
0: that.
1: I've been fiending a slice
0: I am a
1: Devon.
0: Little bit hungry as well, but that is not the lyric for
1: I know what you're pretty hungry for, and that's an awesome mix. I'm going to cure that hunger with the mix machine coming up very soon. Right now it's Boy Soda.
0: She's good at that.
1: With Chase Your Tail here on Drive.

0: Come on, William.
1: She started looking at me like that. It's like, I don't even know. I just fucking met you. Like, who the fuck are you? Like, telling me how to behave in my life. It's like, take a look at yourself. Just for once. Do you see yourself? Look in the mirror.

0: Skepta, Suggs and Chasing Status right there. It's Innocent Smile. You're listening to Drive. It's Frankie and Phil, and we're very excited to do this for the very first time, Frank. It's time for us to dap in to the Mix Machine.
1: Man, what you gonna do now?
2: What we gonna do right here is go back.
3: How far you going back?
2: Way back.
3: As we go a little something like this.
4: Okay, that... This opener is almost too good.
0: Can I say it? I love it here already. I love being inside the Mix Machine right now.
4: We have so many good DJs and artists come through here at Triple J and they do different mixes. So that means we have this like crazy database of all these different mixes and mashups done by amazing artists and DJs. So we thought, what better way to move out of the work day into the afternoon with a big old mix?
0: This is perfect for the Mondays. You know, sometimes, you know, you maybe had a tough Monday. If you're here, we're with you. And then you've tuned it at the right time. You just want to sit back. Just let the music rock out. This is us right here.
4: And so what we've done is that, Phil, you've chosen one of the mix from the archive.
0: Oh, yeah.
4: And I've chosen a mix as well. We're going to play a grab from both of them. And on the text line 0439757455, you vote for which one you want to hear.
0: Yes. So I've gone through. I would like to hear a mix from Snake Hips. Listen, man, I'm saying it's festival season. And I'm trying to hear this for the Mix Machine. So that's my pick, Frank. What have you
4: got
0: for us?
4: I like to sing this song on the bus with my friends.
0: What?
4: We were like,
0: how often are you doing that?
4: Friends. We did it once. Okay. I'm saying it like it happens all the time.
0: What have you got for us?
4: I got a bit of confidence, man. I get away every day, my
0: holiday, I'm getting paid. Hey, man. Both good ones.
4: Yeah, I need some confidence, man.
0: It's really up to you guys. Text one for Snake Hips. Text two for Confidence Man. It's up to you. We're going to get into the Mix Machine very soon. So get your text in quick and early. And we'll see you on the other side of this one from Lonnie McLeod. You're on Triple J.

0: Here on Triple J, you're listening to Drive. It's Frankie and Phil Fresh filling in for Luca and Jordan. And we are doing the mix machine currently. We asked you to vote between two mixes, one of them being Snake Hips and one of them being From Confidence Man. Phil, how did the text line vote?
1: Bro, the people are ready. They're with me. They want to get into festival season. Let's do the Snake Hips one.
0: You know what? This hasn't given me much confidence, I'll tell you that.
1: Oh, come on, Frank.
0: Yeah.

0: Last year's Optus outage, which resulted in hundreds of calls failing to reach 000 and has been linked to two deaths. The committee has made 11 sweeping recommendations for change to restore public confidence. That includes creating a new national authority to answer 000 calls. Currently, that's done by Telstra, mandating domestic roaming, and creating the ability for someone in an emergency to text message 000 for help.
1: An emergency warning has been issued for a bushfire burning near Grafton in New South Wales. The bushfire at Whiteman Creek is affecting homes and properties around Clarence Way and Greeberts Road. It's burning in a westerly direction towards Stockyard Creek Road. Residents have been warned it's too late to leave and they should seek shelter as the fire approaches. Meanwhile, the New South Wales opposition leader says more needs to be done to tackle domestic violence after a horror weekend across the state. There have been four suspected DV-related deaths in the space of 48 hours, including a five-year-old boy who was stabbed to death in the Blue Mountains yesterday. Kelly Sloan says the entire community needs to turn their shock into action.
2: This is something that is not just on the government, it is on all of us. It is on the good men to show other men how to be good men. It is about strong women showing other women how to be strong. And it is about our sports clubs doing good role modelling.
1: The mother of a child who lost his life in the Jumping Castle tragedy at Hillcrest Primary School has told a court that it's like losing joy. More from Beck Pridham.
3: In December 2021, six children died and three were seriously injured when a gust of wind propelled a jumping castle into the air at an end-of-year celebration in Devonport. Nearly 5 years on, a coronial inquest is investigating the circumstances of the children's deaths, aiming to prevent similar events in the future. Speaking about life without her son, the mother of Zane Malore told the court there was nothing on this earth that eases the pain of losing a child. You just carry it every day, every second.
1: And Sydney Roosters forward Angus Crichton says he wants to leave the NRL club on a high note. The 30-year-old will switch from the NRL to rugby union at the end of the season. The Roosters will face the Dolphins in a preliminary final in Brisbane on Friday. That's the news right across Australia and online. 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

0: on Triple J.
1: That's right. Frankie and Phil here with you this week, stepping in for Jordan and Luca. Mm-hmm. 1 hour in, my friend, and it's, you know what, this really is like riding a damn bike. I can't remember how to do it. Now we're in here. Oh, yeah. I'm out here doing wheelies.
2: Whoa.
1: I'm taking
2: no
1: ramps.
2: No hands.
1: Saying, look at this, film this. That's me doing the show.
2: I'm having a great time. It's good to be back. And this is great timing for me because I need some help from the text line, actually. I need to call them for some advice, I have to say.
1: Need a little sum from them.
2: Yeah, I do.
1: That's also the other part why I like doing this, is because sometimes I need help.
2: Hey, sometimes it's good to reach out for help and talk to people.
1: These people, the Drive
2: people. On the listeners on Drive.
1: Come on
2: now. Thank you.

0: Jungle Giants right there. Feel the way I do. Bit of singing?
1: Mm-hmm.
0: There it is. Come on now. Frankie and Phil here with you on Triple J Drive, covering for Jordan and Luca. And just before, Frankie said, you're glad that you're here. Thank God that you're here because you need a little bit of advice, huh?
1: Yeah, yeah. This is really good timing because I've been flyering at the moment for my solo show.
0: Flyering?
1: Is that even a word? Yeah, it is. I have flyers and I'm handing them out after gigs and stuff to people, and it's a tricky spot to be in. You know, I'm looking for advice on things to say because ultimately I think when a person is approaching someone who's flyering,
0: yeah,
1: you kind of go into a mode of like, how do I avoid this person?
0: Can I say that's me?
1: That's you.
0: I'm not trying to talk
1: to a lot
0: any
1: of people.
0: Flyering is, hey, I didn't know that was well. The thing.
1: You know, it is the thing. And I'm trying to think of like good ways to kind of push the flyer onto someone. I think this is a good one I heard from a friend.
0: Accost people on the street, Frank?
1: Yeah, yeah. This is a good one I heard. Would you throw this away from me? As you're handing it to them, you go, would you throw this away from me?
0: That's good.
1: That's good. And one time it was less of a flyering, more of like a sign up kind of person on the street, yep, trying to get you sign up to something.
0: Yeah.
1: This girl approached me and said, you look friendly. And for some reason I was like, okay, now I have to prove that I am friendly. I'm going to keep talking to this person.
0: You took
1: and
0: that as a threat?
1: It really worked on me.
0: You took it as a threat? You said, well, I am.
1: Have you never had someone approach you and say, you look friendly? Frank, it feels amazing.
0: Genuinely, when I tell you I'm not talking to anyone on the street trying to give me anything, I promise you I'm not talking to anyone. It's yeah, eyes down. At the most, I'll go, nah, all good, I've got to go. Like, it's just a simple, can't do it, sorry, bye.
1: That's I go, it. Headphones in and one hand up. No thanks. No thanks. And shake head, look down.
0: I don't know.
1: Up.
0: But you're entering the world of
1: flyering.
0: But now
1: I'm on the opposite side. So I want to hear from people who maybe have more experience in this field. 0439757555. How do you feel? Have you ever respected someone flyering to you for something they've said?
0: Wait. If you, no, I'm not disrespecting the flyer.

0: Cruz. I'm just saying.
1: Yes, you are.
0: No, I'm not. No, I'm not. I'm just saying I'm not interested today. Thank you. Goodbye.
1: They understand as well, but after a while it bruises the ego.
0: I don't know. So you're looking for some advice? Some
1: I want
0: tips,
1: some advice.
0: Some experience, some pickup lines. I mean, they're not even pickup lines, eh?
1: How do I go about this? 0439757555. Give me some tips for flyering.
0: Thank God you're here, Frank. Get out.
1: Because I don't have any socials that are really that good, and I'm not good at it. I want to go old school, traditional types of self-promotion.
0: Traditional methods.
1: Yeah.
0: The old school algorithm is what you're saying.
1: Mm-hmm.
0: All right. Get at us. 0439757555. We'll begin your advice after this one. It's AZ Chark, Tyler the Creator. It's Looks Like My Mama. Triple J Drive.

0: chubby dip on a hoe. I got way too much, I can't keep it on a low. I got way too much, I got way too much.
1: Abby and Tyrone on Triple J Breakfast.
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0: This is from PHPRC here on Triple J Drive. It's Frankie and Phil with you. And Frankie has come through looking for a bit of advice. You got your show coming up next week and you've gone back to traditional methods.
1: It's actually 2 weeks away. And that's okay. I'm doing a comedy show.
0: You know what I needed for that? I might have needed a fly.
1: You might have
0: needed
1: a fly, which I actually brought some with me today. I'm having to fly her, and it's a very uncomfortable situation to be put in, to be suddenly on the opposite side of people that I'm often quite annoyed about on the street.
0: You've never done this before either.
1: Well, I've done like other embarrassing stuff like mascot work. People are more happy to see a mascot than they are to see someone with a flyer,
0: that's true,
1: I have to
0: yeah.
1: say. I've reached out to people on the text line 043975755, some advice for my flyering.
0: Yeah.
1: Denise in Melbourne, coming through with the truth, really.
0: All right.
1: Not as much advice, but, you know, no. remember the goal is to not get someone to take the flyer, but to go to your show. So say what the flyer is for, e.g. great show Friday night to get their interest.
0: Just get to the point.
1: Get straight to the point. True.
0: I don't
1: True.
0: Mind that one. Shana okay. texted in a good one. In the current age of AI slop flyers, I saw the best flyer ever last week. Scrap of white cardboard taped to the roundabout, block letters and texter. Amateur wrestling tonight, local hall venue.
1: That's pretty good.
0: I tell you what, I'll go. You know me. Yeah. You know I love my wrestling.
1: And
0: I'll be there.
1: In a busy
0: if you
1: roundabout,
0: did that, I'll do it.
1: In a busy roundabout, that's the best as well.
0: I don't know. We've also got Lucinda in Perth on the line. Lucinda, you've got some advice for Frank?
2: Yes.
0: What you got for us?
2: So you come up to someone and you have to have your game face on, be completely solemn and go, oh my gosh, you guys have the time. Like, I really need to know the time. And once they tell you the time, you crack a smile, hand them your flyer and go, oh, the time to talk about insert gig.
0: Oh.
2: You sort of get to have a laugh together, give them their flyer, and then talk about the time and you play off your elite social skills and, yeah.
1: Hey, I love this.
0: That's a good setup, but I will say, I don't know if I like being lied to, Lucinda, because if you ask me for the time, I'm giving you the time. If you tell me something else, I'm going, well, hang on a second. What are we doing here?
1: Welcome to the real world, Phil. Some people are out here lying to you to sell stuff.
0: No one's lying to me. Everyone's telling me the truth because I'm a good, honest man.
1: I thought that was a really good tip from Lucinda in Perth. Lucinda, official personality. That's what you are.
0: Wait.
1: Thank you so much. What else are we getting in? We're getting some text. We're saying, get a shirt made up saying, not signing you up, just promoting myself. That's not bad.
0: No, what about this one that's come through? Someone's obviously heard that you used to be a mascot in the day. Say, maybe hire a mascot costume for handing out your flyers. You want to win you two birds, one stone.
1: Oh my gosh, I have to think of an animal to dress up that would
0: fit
1: kind of coincide my show.

0: hang on. All right, Frankie. I'm thinking Frankie. I'm thinking flyers. I'm thinking something with wings. Maybe you go as a bird.
1: Okay, sure. Let's do it. I used to be a camel, and then we'll do a bird.
0: Are you liking any of these tips that we were providing for you?
1: I like the time one is not bad.
0: All right, Lucinda. Lucinda's gone through. Everyone else, tighten up. We need to sell this damn show.
1: Right now, it's the Strokes. Lonely in the Future, listening to Drive here on

0: This week's feature album on Triple J, courtesy of Bieber Doobie. That is one of the tracks.
1: Great
0: Switchblade,
1: song.
0: You're on Triple J Drive with Frankie and Phil. And Frankie, look, hopefully the people have spoken. They've gone to you. They want to give you advice on these on this flyer stuff. Hopefully, you know, Lucinda's little gag about the time and lying about the time, which I'm not 100% on board with personally, but it's
1: not. Yeah, because Phil's got trust issues or something.
0: I'm not the one with the flyers, you know
1: That's
0: what I mean?
1: Okay.
0: So it's not really matter. But we're talking about how you did a mascot.
1: I used to be a mascot as a camel.
0: And someone has suggested, you know, Brian has suggested, you know, just doing both. Being a mascot
1: flyer
0: and giving out flyers.
1: As a mascot. Sometimes hard to pick up paper when you've got big furry hands as well.
0: Logistically, maybe could be better, but someone has texted in saying, what about Frankie the Falcon?
1: Okay, I'll buy, like, do you know how much these mascot costumes are?
0: I actually don't.
1: Sometimes they go for like 15K.
0: What?
1: Yeah, they're really, a good quality one can be so expensive.
0: A good quality mascot costume.
1: Like, that's why a lot of furries make their own costumes.
0: How do you clean it? Did you have to clean it?
1: That was a big problem because I had to share this costume with a few other people that we would just spray it with Glen 20.
0: Oh.
1: And by the end of it, it was like, I think we should take this to the dry cleaners and wash the camel.
0: Hey, if you're doing all that, you should not be paying $15,000 for that.
1: Mm-hmm.
0: That's all I'll say about that.
1: I know. Well, coming up, we do have some new music news. There's a collaboration that is coming up. Very exciting. I'm excited about it.
0: I know you're excited about it. You came in this morning, you said, I need to talk about this.
1: Yes.
0: So stick around. We'll tell you more about it. Right now, shout out to these guys. 1-4, it's him on Triple J Drive.

0: Love.
1: Brackets.
0: Love.
2: That one from Dane, and don't forget, Dane will be stepping into the Like a Virgin studio this Friday for Like a Virgin. But right now, this is Drive. It's Frankie and Phil with you here.
3: Yeah, and I got something I want to talk about. Whoa. And that is Madonna and Charlie XCX.
2: Now, why have you done it like that?
3: Because that's kind of a recurring theme on Madonna's last album, Confessions 2. I got something I want to talk about. Which is like what I do on the radio. Every day I got something I want to talk about.
2: You do.
3: I'm so excited for this collab. I feel like it's not as surprising, which is okay, because they've been somewhat teasing this throughout the year.
2: Okay.
3: Madonna and Charlie XCX, Danceteria, After Hours. We have a little snippet of it, which was released today.
4: You want to talk about Madonna and Charlie? Madonna and Charlie.
2: I'll tell you what.
3: Yeah.
2: They love to talk.
3: They have something they want to talk about, and it's their own names. They want to say their own names in a song. And I wish, hopefully, you could get to a level of fame that one day where you can just repeat your own name in a song. Madonna.
2: Let's try it here. All right, so if I go, ready?
3: Yep.
2: It's Triple J Drive with Phil.
3: And Frankie.
2: And Phil.
3: And Frankie. So it's good.
2: There's something there.
3: There's something there with it. There's something there.
2: I will say, though, you know, it does make sense to me that they would be in the studio, not just because of their music, but in my mind, they're related.
3: What?
2: In my mind, they're like, that's like an auntie-niece relationship there. Charlie and Madonna.
3: Auntie and niece.
2: Yeah,
3: true. Madonna's the cool auntie.
2: Obviously.
3: Who says, let's put a song out together, as we've all had as an experience.
2: Yes. Yeah, don't you think? Don't you reckon there's like celebrities or like, I guess, musicians that are
3: they're quite adjacent to each other. They put in the same category.
2: Justin Bieber and the Kid Laroi. They're related.
3: Yep.
2: Mm-hmm. You know what I mean?
3: Mm-hmm. They wouldn't even need to have a song together to be related, and they do.
2: That's what I'm saying.
3: Yes.
2: Who else is in there?
3: I don't know. Text in a few different artists.
2: I can keep going.
3: Text in some artists who you think could be related. I've got one. 3975.
2: INXS and AC/DC, they're related.
3: Okay, because they're both Australian.
2: There's letters in there, Australian. So now we're going on a tangent. Sorry. Madonna and Charlie.
3: Danceteria after Hours is coming out Thursday.
2: Well, look,
3: I'm so excited.
2: You know what to celebrate. You know what? I will say Charlie XCX, she could have written this song. Don't you reckon?
3: Oh, really?
2: You reckon? I'm just saying the blueprint
3: was set.
2: That's
3: a big statement.
2: The Brat blueprint was set by Madonna.
3: This set up a lot of blueprints for the future, this song. And here come the clicks. Madonna. Charlie.
2: Phil.
3: And Frankie.
2: Triple J.
3: Drive tonight.
2: Drive tonight.
3: I got something I want to drive tonight.

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1: New Year's Eve on the Hill are back and ready to treat us to a massive three-day festival. 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

0: Last week's Like a Virgin from Wind Waker covering the Kid Laroi's Girls. You heard it just now on Triple J Drive. It's Frankie and Phil with you. This person takes it in just then saying, thank you so much. I'm literally shaking. This Like a Virgin was insane. My favorite Like a Virgin. Then goes, holy bust.
1: Oh my gosh. Love it when people start shaking from how good a Like a Virgin is.
0: And obviously that song Kid Laroi, cousins with Justin Bieber, as we established.
1: New Like a Virgin from Dane next week. It's Frankie and Phil on Drive currently with you. Going to be talking about shapes very soon. Right now it's The Boys, Welcome to My Brain here on Triple J.

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Filipino-Australian artist has been making huge waves over the last few years, and they're set to drop their first album in November. And we can't wait to hear their hyperpop and experimental dance all over an original and a cover.

New music right there from Lady Hawk. It's Bad to the Bone. You heard it here on Triple J Drive. It's Frankie and Phil with you, and we'll be back with you after the news headlines. Some SD Kid to get you there.

0: I'm here with Triple J News. Australia's latest intergenerational report has found an ageing population and falling birth rate will put greater pressure on the economy over the next 40 years. Nidal Mustafa has more.
1: Younger Australians will face steeper hurdles and

building wealth and buying a home than previous generations, according to the latest forecast. Australia's population is expected to reach almost 40 million people by 2066, lower than previously forecast due to a falling fertility rate. Federal Treasurer Jim Chalmers says the economy

0: Probably one of the most important is a call for a vital 000 function, the emergency call person, to be nationalised and for that to be taken away from Telstra, which currently runs it. That's the call centre that answers any emergency call now and places it to the appropriate local authority. Another is to mandate domestic roaming. So that would be if your phone service is unavailable with your current provider, you would automatically roam to another network to allow the call to be carried.
1: Prosecutors have dropped one indecent assault charge against broadcaster Alan Jones, reducing the number of complainants midway through his lengthy criminal trial. Mr. Jones had pleaded not guilty to 20 counts of indecent assault and 2 of sexual touching in relation to 6 men, 3 of which have given evidence so far in the trial. Prosecutors have told a Sydney court they will no longer proceed with one count of indecent assault in relation to complainant F, a reporter who alleged Mr. Jones touched him indecently in public. Mr. Jones now faces 21 charges relating to 5 men. And the AFL Brownlow Medal will be awarded tonight, with Collingwood's Nick Dacos the favourite to win. Erin Musikavetere is there.
2: The AFL's best players, their partners and football dignitaries will shortly be arriving at Melbourne's Crown Palladium for the vote count, which will determine this home and away season's best and fairest player. Magpie midfielder Nick Dacos finished runner-up last year and is highly favoured to win after another standout season. The Mark and Goal of the Year will also be awarded tonight, as will the Jim Steins Community Award.
1: Grand finalists Brisbane and Fremantle are holding satellite ceremonies in their home cities. That's the news on Triple J.
3: Party in the park, party in the bush, party under the bridge, party at the restaurant, party at the club, party in the day, party in my house, party on the way to the party at the park, party in the bush, party under the bridge, party at the restaurant, party at the club, party in the day, party in my house, party on the...

Party at the restaurant, party at the club, party in the day, party at my house, party on the way to the party at the park, party in the bush, party under the bridge, party at the restaurant, party at the club, party in the day, party at my house, party on the park, party in the bush, party under the bridge, party at the restaurant, party at the club, party in the day, party at my house, party on the way to the park.

0: Drive on Triple J.
1: That was Troye Sivan with Party before, if you hadn't heard it yet. Someone texts in Leah going, dude, I don't know who did that Triple J Troye Sivan transition, but they deserve a raise. That was awesome. I said the exact same thing to Phil. I think that was the first time I had heard that transition with the J at the beginning. It was really good.
2: It was actually so good that both of us said something about it. We said, oh my God.
1: Yeah, whoa. Love that song from Troye Sivan, Party. The video was great.
2: I'm a big fan of that one.
1: A big fan of the two songs that Troye has released. She's the Best and Party are both quite talky. There's not actually any singing in them.
2: Mm.
1: Quite spoken word.
2: I'm rocking with this one here though.
1: I think it's great. I did hear Troye in a podcast say that he thinks he's not a very good singer. So now I'm worried that he's not even trying to sing anymore. Which is okay if you want to go
2: get
1: that
2: him
1: way. But
2: again.
1: I actually love Troye's voice.
2: Look, listen. Obviously we've touched the music stuff today. Now it's time to get serious because we're going to talk about very soon something that we started speaking about. I don't even know how we got there. We're going to talk about what, Frankie?
1: Shapes.
2: What, Frankie?
1: The Shape Review.
2: The Shape Review. Stick around if you want to find out more of what the hell we're talking about here. It's going to come up soon. But listen, we've already hit the Troye Sivan of it all. We've hit the Madonna of it all.
1: Wait. Okay. You were talking about related musicians.
2: Yes.
1: Troye and Charlie are definitely
2: brother,
1: probably brother, sister, or I'm going to say cousin besties.
2: Cousin besties for
1: yeah.
2: that one.
1: Yeah,
2: all
1: yeah.
2: right. Well, let's do it. Charlie XCX, it's New Shapes here on Triple J Drive. What you-

0: you're buying from sites like Shein and Temu, even though you feel like maybe you shouldn't? Because there's a new study that says even though we know it's bad for the environment, some of us are doing it anyway. I'm Ali Angeloni with you for Hack this week, and I want to hear from you on this. Also, it's been a horror weekend for domestic and family violence, with three women and a child killed in what police are calling the worst weekend on record in New South Wales. So what needs to change? We'll get into that and a whole bunch more.
1: Hack. 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

0: 2 weeks, and we've been asking some big questions this arvo.
1: Yes.
0: What do you think there is more of in the world? Rectangles, triangles, or circles?
1: You said we've been asking big questions. I mean, this comes up after what's the next lyric in September?
0: Mm-hmm.
1: What do I do with this flyer?
0: Yep.
1: Are these guys related? This is the big one here. This is dinner time right here.
0: Well, this is a question that will make you kind of look at the world a bit too much, almost freak you out, this question.
1: What do you guys think there is more of in this world? Rectangles, triangles, or circles? Get in touch, 0439 757 555. I've got my answer.
0: Okay.
1: Rectangles. This world is built on rectangles. How many rectangles? There's a rectangle right here in the studio.
0: You have to describe what things are rectangles.
1: I've just pointed at a TV. Rectangle. I'm pointing at this speaker. Rectangle. But I'm also noticing that there's two circles in there as well.
0: Layer upon layer. And would you say buildings? Those are rectangles.
1: Buildings are rectangles. Whiteboards are... Your phone. Your phone's a damn rectangle.
0: I also think that we're talking about this in a place, I feel like office buildings in the inner city is very rectangle and hard angle adjacent, where I think homes and comfortable places are more circle and triangle.
1: Homes and comfortable places.
0: Yeah, well, somewhere where you're supposed to feel at home will have more circles to be found.
1: So you're saying that, okay.
0: Because
1: now I'm confused.
0: A circle is comforting and a rectangle is... It's
1: you know
0: too sharp.
1: Who was big on the circle train was producer Campbell.
0: Yeah, no.
1: Which
0: no,
1: really
0: no,
1: doesn't
0: Campbell
1: make any sense.
0: Campbell was big on the triangle train.
1: What?
0: He says that everything's a triangle, and it's like, I know what you mean, but not really when you look at it.
1: Look, there's only way to find out the real answer to this. Are there more rectangles, triangles, or circles?
0: Ooh.
1: Text it into 0439 757 555.
0: Or a good text coming in. This one, circles if you count wheels and tires. That's not bad.
1: My brain's gonna
0: There's a lot of those wheels and
1: tires
0: out
1: there. I need a song to do this. Language warning on this one. It's Capes. You're on Drive.

0: Underscores right here. It's called The Piece. You heard it here on Triple J Drive. It's Frankie and Phil with you. And look, we're going to get to the bottom of this. What is there more of in this damn world? Is it rectangles, triangles, or circles? I'm saying it's rectangles. I don't know why I said that like a question.
1: Yeah, well,
0: but in my mind,
1: no,
0: it is.
1: You're starting to question yourself now with the way that people have pulled through on the text
0: What
1: line.
0: Are you saying?
1: Well, I feel like a fool for kind of agreeing with you at first because I was looking around the office going, yeah, there's rectangles everywhere. And then, thank gosh, people, I've been a city slicker for the last few years because people are texting and going, nature like only really produces circles. And I forget about nature in this concrete jungle I'm living in.
0: We've asked the people. You guys have come through. We are joined now by Tristan in Melbourne. Tristan, what do you think is the answer to that question?
2: Well, I did the same thing. I looked around the room and rectangles. Rectangles are everywhere.
0: That's what I'm saying.
2: I've got bookshelves full of rectangles with books. Got a tub of Lego. That's like 1,000 pieces of rectangles right there.
0: That's it. That's you've done the math. I'm happy to go with that one. But we've got Lynn and Chadston who is not on the same page. Lynn, what are you saying?
3: I totally disagree. Circles, man. Circles. They're everywhere. We've got eyeballs. You've got testicles. You've got clothes.
0: Hey!
3: Grapes, oranges, apples.
1: Yeah. And the planet as well.
3: Everywhere, man. Boulders.
0: Okay.
1: Oh, my God. You're so right,
0: Lynn. We're going on. We got Christina and Coogee. Christina, which team are you?
4: Look, I'm team rectangle. I started off circle, but driving around, all I can see is bricks. Every house is made of hundreds and hundreds of bricks.
0: Rectangle gang, stand up, my boys. Yeah. Stand up. We've also got actually a good one, Ben. Ben in Victoria. What do you reckon?
5: You there?
0: Yep. Yeah, we got you, man.
5: Yep. I think circle.
1: Yeah.
0: You think circles?
1: What do you think the most prominent circles are, Ben?
5: You got wheels on cars, you got eyeballs.
0: Yep.
1: You got eyeballs.
5: Over your eyes, and you got your pupil and,
0: That's all of the circles.
1: Yeah, literally.
0: It's done.
1: Thank you, Ben.
0: Ben, you've nailed it.
1: So many texts coming in about this.

0: I really did not think this would go off in the way that it's gone off. A lot of people, okay, this is, I think Adam from Cronulla has actually come through with the answer. Because Adam has said grains of sand. If that counts as a circle, which I don't really think they are always circles. I'm pretty sure
1: they've got edges on them,
0: though. They do, they are a bit edgy. They're not a perfect circle.
1: We have to stop. We can spend hours talking about this.

0: Spacey Jane, East Village, here on Triple J Drive. Frankie and Phil here. We are going to be back in half an hour after Hack.
1: Tell you what, we got some new music on the way, some good music, some local music for you. But yes, you got Hack coming up right now with Ali. We'll see you guys on the other side.
2: Every billionaire is a douchebag.
3: Parliament is a sick place.
4: I thought, oh my God, I might be an alcoholic. Obviously, I'm an inadequate guest. If
5: no, that's not what I'm saying.
6: Who's the Prime Minister?
7: You've heard about fast fashion, but have you heard about ultra fast fashion? Shein and Temu have entered the chat. Millions of Australians buying off these sites every year. Are you one of them? I'm keen to hear from you. Maybe you're a prolific purchaser, posting your haul online. Or maybe you're buying off Shein and Temu even though you feel like you probably shouldn't. I'm Ali Angeloni with you for Hack this week, filling in for Dave Marchese. And later we're getting into a new study that says even though we know ultra-fast fashion is bad for the environment, we have our ways of justifying it. Also, it's been given the name the Forgotten War, a humanitarian crisis unfolding in Sudan, the estimated death toll double that of Gaza. So why aren't we talking about it? Soon

0: you'll hear from a young Sudanese woman living in Australia. First though, and just a heads up, we're about to cover some pretty heavy content.
1: This is Hack.
2: Violence against women was called a national crisis by the Prime Minister more than 2 years ago.
1: On Triple J.
0: Profoundly distressing. That's how the New South Wales Premier, Chris Minns, has described a spate of alleged domestic violence homicides across the state over the weekend. The alleged killings have again reignited this conversation about how to keep women and children safe. Police and politicians saying they can't be the only ones responsible for stopping the violence. In a moment, we'll be speaking to New South Wales opposition leader Kelly Sloan about how that change needs to happen. But first, here's Shalila Medora to bring us up to speed.
3: I can't remember a weekend like this in my career. It is really overwhelming.
4: New South Wales Deputy Police Commissioner Peter McKenna fronted the media this morning over horrific alleged domestic and family violence incidents in the state over the weekend.
3: Four completely different type of incidents, none are related.
4: On Saturday, three women were allegedly killed by men known to them in a 10-hour period. In Wagga Wagga in the Riverina region, a 31-year-old man allegedly stabbed a 23-year-old woman to death just before midday. Police believe he was in a relationship with the woman. Later that afternoon, police arrested a 47-year-old over the alleged murder of his 90-year-old grandmother at a Bondi Beach apartment. And 4 hours after that, a 70-year-old woman's body was found at Mole Creek in the state's north. Police have charged her son with murder. On Sunday, a woman was found stabbed alongside three children in the Blue Mountains.
3: The latest update I have is she is still in a critical condition in hospital. We will allege that is a result of self-inflicted wounds.
4: The mother is being treated by police as a suspect after a five-year-old boy died at the scene.
3: We have to wait for the medical side to play out. Once that has played out, if she is recovers from those injuries, certainly our detectives will look to speak to her with the intent on charging with homicide.
4: Deputy Commissioner McKenna says none of the suspects had been flagged by police for domestic and family violence.
3: There were no AVOs in place. They weren't on our radar at all. So it says to me that there are incidents that are going to be beyond our control at times.
4: New South Wales Premier Chris Minns says the news is distressing, but the public should not become numb to it.
5: It's profoundly distressing, and I understand why the people of Sydney and New South Wales are horrified.
4: Domestic Family and Sexual Violence Commissioner Michaela Cronin told the ABC it's impossible for police to arrest their way out of the scourge of violence.
6: It's a broader problem that everybody needs to take responsibility for.
7: There is no easy solution. If there was one, we would have already put it in place.
4: Federal Women's Minister Katie Gallagher says the government has been putting DV on the national agenda for discussion with the states and territories. But there's only so much they can do.
7: Governments can't alone deal with this. It's a whole of community effort.
8: Hack on Triple J.
0: Shalila Medora reporting there. And Kelly Sloan is the leader of the Liberal Opposition Party here in New South Wales. She joins me now. Kelly, thank you so much for coming on Hack.
9: Oh, it's a pleasure to be with you.
0: It's been a horror weekend with three women and a child killed. As the opposition leader, what's your reaction to this?
9: I think like many people, I just found it really hard, Ali, to process that, to find the words. It was so deeply shocking. This is just happening all too often. And I think as a country, we are failing our women. We are failing to keep women safe, whether it's our grandmothers on the weekend, a 90-year-old woman or a 23-year-old woman or anyone in between. It is a deep tragedy and a national wake-up call that women are still not safe.
0: The Australian Femicide Watch tracks every known Australian woman and child killed. That tally is currently 52 women lost mainly to domestic and male violence this year. Clearly, not enough is being done. What do we do?
9: Look, I mean, they're right, 52 women killed. I mean, we've been kicking up a fuss in New South Wales about the fact that there have been 52 gangland shootings. But this is 52 women who've died so far in our country through domestic and family violence predominantly. We know that most of those are being committed by people they know, a big proportion by their intimate partners, but also tragically by their sons, and in the case on the weekend, allegedly by a grandson. So what I do know is that resources have been increased by the state.

0: government here in New South Wales. However, at the same time, those resources are being increased. Over the last 3 years, while state Labor's been in government, we know that domestic assaults have risen almost 11%. Now, I want to be clear, this is not a political issue. This is something we all need to come together on. And clearly, we haven't found the answers yet. And it can't just be government. It needs to be community-wide. It needs to be our sporting clubs. It needs to be dads, you know, who have the most important role in role modelling for their boys. It's strong women encouraging other women to be strong. And it's each and every one of us looking for those red flags, those warning signs, because we know well before there is a death, there are usually multiple warning signs.
1: I want to come back to that cultural change in a moment, but on policy and planning and the role that government does play, there is this national plan to end domestic violence. We're seeing states and territories addressing it in their own ways too. The New South Wales Mins government has put in tougher bail laws for domestic violence offenders. His government recently announced $184 million in DV funding, which advocates say won't even touch the sides. I know you're saying it's not a political issue, or we don't want to make it political, but would your government do anything differently?
0: Well, I think it's really clear we need to do so much more. I mean, what I've noticed, even in my patch, which is my electorate, which is Bondi, we've had a real decline in funding. The state and the federal agencies don't always coalesce. So there's been a decline in, you know, investment in domestic violence at a time when incidents are on the increase. So clearly we need to do a lot more in that intervention space. And also the thing that really troubles me is that 63% of women in New South Wales who turn up to a specialist DV service can't get an appointment straight away. So if we have women who are brave enough, who are showing the courage to turn up and say something's wrong, we can't turn them away. So ultimately, that is going to have to be a stronger investment. I don't have a dollar figure at the moment. I've been speaking to DV providers. We also need to be making sure that our community organisations play a role, our sporting codes. Let's have a weekend sporting event where all the proceeds go to domestic violence and talking about it, where our champions on field are using their voice and their profile to tell other blokes it's not okay. And I appreciate it's not always the blokes. There is some domestic violence committed by women against men, but the majority of it, out of those 52 cases, it's at least 49 cases have been perpetrated by men. We need to be upfront and clear about that.
1: I want to touch on this community change and cultural change that you're talking about, because it's beyond looking at policing and that focus around these conversations at a community level. Do you think there is a shift happening?
0: So I think it's really interesting and probably unsurprising that this increase in cases is correlating with a increase in financial pressure on homes. That's when this simmering tension rises, when people are under economic stress as well as other stresses. I don't know what we do about that. I do know that there are great men's organisations that support blokes and their mental health. I think the thing we have to be really careful about is branding boys and men bad or toxic. We've got to stop doing that. The way you encourage men to be good men is to embrace them and have great, strong role models, not tell them they're toxic and that they're bad. I mean, that's what's shifting them into the so-called manosphere, to those voices that will embrace them and be a bad influence. So, I mean, I'm a mum of boys. The best role model they can have is their dad, telling them to respect their mum and respect their friends and their girlfriends. And we need to have those really positive role models for our boys and say the vast majority of young boys and men are really good, decent people, and shape the narrative around that as well.
1: How would you like to see this conversation move forward?
0: I think we just need to pull together governments of all levels, local, state and federal, as well as community organisations and DV providers, so that we don't have to wait until another wake-up call. And there will be more of them. Sadly, tragically, there will be more of them. We need to turn that shock into action. And that means coming together, not playing politics, making sure that we're all on the same page. And, you know, as I said before, encouraging people to keep an eye out for each other. I don't have all the answers today. I certainly don't. And if anyone had them, you know, hope we would have been able to end this. But sadly, it's something we all have to deal with. And conversations that I'm having with you, Ali, are really important. We all need to be thinking about this.
1: New South Wales opposition leader Kelly Sloan there. And if this conversation has raised anything for you, you can always contact 1-800-RESPECT on 1-800-737-732. And I'm hearing from heaps of you on the text line right now.

0: Someone says, if there were 52 fatal shark attacks this year, they would be screaming for shark culls. While Matt in Hobart says, I'm so glad you're covering this. I lost my sister to domestic violence in 2021. Seeing that statistic about one woman every 11 days brings me to tears. While Andrew in Melbourne says, isn't the housing crisis a massive contributing factor to domestic violence? It makes it almost impossible for women to escape, plus the cost of living causing stress and financial stress. These are 100% political problems. I know this is an issue a lot of you really care about, so we'll keep you across the conversation as it develops. But for now, moving on.
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2: All right, so the conflict in Sudan. Here's what's happening.
1: On Triple J.
0: We read about conflicts overseas. They're in the headlines, they're in our feeds. But one that doesn't get as much attention is the civil war in Sudan. It's in its fourth year. The United Nations says some of what's going on over there bears the hallmarks of genocide. So how is this war affecting the Sudanese community here in Australia? Well, in a moment, you're going to hear from a young Sudanese woman living in Sydney. But first, Ariana Lucente has this update.
3: We found reasonable grounds to believe that both the Sudanese armed forces and the rapid support forces committed serious violations of human rights, which may amount to war crimes.
4: The United Nations has been warning of atrocities happening in the African country Sudan. Mohamed Chande Othman is chair of the UN's fact-finding mission into Sudan, which had already found conduct displaying hallmarks of genocide.
3: Civilians have been harmed in their homes, schools, hospitals, markets, displacement sites and places of refuge.
4: The civil war in Sudan has been going since April 2023, with the country's military government, the Sudanese Armed Forces, and the paramilitary group, the Rapid Support Forces, both fighting for power. And it's causing the world's largest displacement crisis. Rosemary DiCarlo heads political and peacebuilding affairs at the United Nations.
5: 13 million people have fled their homes, including around 8.7 million who are displaced internally.
4: The death toll for the conflict is estimated between 150,000 to 400,000 people. Both sides have been accused of war crimes. Both deny the claims. One of the latest crises, the city of El Obeid. For more than a year and a half, El Obeid has been under siege by the paramilitary Rapid Support Forces. It's also home to massive refuge camps for people fleeing violence. This correspondent, Yusra Elbagir from Sky News UK, was there.
6: This camp houses tens of thousands of civilians from the war's hardest hit states, many of them women and children, and at the center of the worst humanitarian crisis in the world.
4: Experts say Sudan is facing a man-made hunger crisis. Another reported weapon of war, sexual violence. Reuters journalist Reid Levinson spent months speaking to survivors.
7: We heard many, many stories of rape from women and girls, including women who were pregnant or breastfeeding or had just given birth. It didn't seem to matter. Just stories of pure horror.
4: This Sudanese woman was abducted and gang raped for months.
8: The scars of war are inside my heart, not just on the outside. Beatings, deaths, hunger, thirst, being besieged. This war is a psychological war.
4: Médecins Sans Frontières says Sudan's fragile health system is on the brink of collapse, and the Kordofan region has become the centre of a cholera outbreak.
6: A majority of healthcare facilities in Sudan have been destroyed by the war's violence and scarcity.
4: Noah Taylor from the Norwegian Refugee Council says increased drone warfare this year is changing the nature of the war.
9: What we've seen is a significant increase in the number of drone strikes, and the targeting is not limited to military targets.
4: He says the El Obeid displacement camp he visited was hit by drones.
9: There is nowhere that is safe in Sudan.
4: The UN has also warned of foreign actors supplying weapons, particularly drones, to both the RSF and the Sudanese armed forces, tracing those arms back to countries like Colombia and the United Arab Emirates. Mohamed Chande Othman, the UN's chair of this finding, says foreign parties involved could be complicit in potential war crimes.
10: It's astounding. It makes you really think of how dehumanized people are.
4: Sheldon Yett is the UN's representative to Sudan.
10: I've never been in a situation as complex as Sudan and where the humanitarian needs are as massive, but nobody seems to notice. Of course, we see what is happening in the Middle East, what is happening in Ukraine, and rightly so. But Sudan is nowhere to be seen.
4: For now,

0: the UN has called for a ceasefire. And over the weekend, Egyptian, Sudanese and US officials met to discuss efforts to end the war. So could Australia and the world step up support? Tom Fletcher, the UN's humanitarian chief, addressed the UN Security Council.
1: The tragedy of Sudan is not that we do not know what to do. It is that we have not yet found the will to do it.
2: Hack on Triple J.
3: Ariana Lucente reporting there. And if you're in a situation where you need help or if this has raised anything for you, you can always call the Sexual Violence Helpline, Full Stop Australia, on 1800 385 578. Let's get into this a little bit more now. Majaleen Ahmed is part of the Sudanese Australian community in Sydney, and she joins me on the line now. Hey, Majaleen, thanks for coming on Hack.
4: Thank you so much for having me today and for covering the war in Sudan.
3: Tell us about your story. When did you move to Australia from Sudan?
4: I came to Australia from Sudan after the situation became unsafe for my family in 2023. I came with my mother and my three siblings, and actually leaving Sudan was very sudden for me. I basically left with a backpack containing my documents and two set of clothes.
3: And so I imagine you still have family over there. How are they doing?
4: Yeah, unfortunately, my father was not able to travel with us. We got disconnected from him. The situation is extremely difficult because you never really know what will happen next. You know, the next phone call is going to bring like bad news or just regular news, because you hear about death every day. And it came to the point where you get kind of numb to it. But of course, it's very horrible.
3: Do you speak to your father regularly?
4: In the beginning, it was very difficult to, you know, be able to be on the phone with him, because there was no stable internet and the electricity was, there were no electricity actually, until eventually we got him like this, what is it called? The solar powered electricity. But yeah, he's doing better now.
3: What is it like for you when you hear updates from him?
4: Yeah, so like it's really difficult because you're basically, you know, safe here, but mentally you're still connected to what's happening over there. And you feel sometimes, you know, this survival guilt is so real. Like, you know that these people are depending on you and it's not safe if you go back to Sudan. But sometimes you just get this survival guilt, you know?
3: This is Ali Angeloni on Triple J Hack. I'm talking to Sudanese-Australian Majaleen Ahmed about the humanitarian crisis unfolding in Sudan right now. Some people are calling the conflict in Sudan the forgotten war. Sudan's death toll is more than double the death toll in Gaza. Do you think it's getting enough coverage here in Australia?
4: So obviously what's happening in Gaza is very, very bad. But that doesn't take away from what's happened in Sudan. As you have mentioned, it's double the death toll. So no, I don't think Sudan is getting the level of attention that the scale of the crisis deserves. People often don't realize how devastating the situation is. Like, Sudan has been experiencing one of the world's largest humanitarian crises, with millions of people displaced and huge numbers of people needing humanitarian assistance. And definitely, we need more covering to the situation in Sudan.
3: Why do you think it doesn't get as much coverage as other issues?
4: I think there's like probably a number of reasons. Like, Sudan is geographically and culturally distant from many Australians. And the conflict is complicated. There are also so many crises happening around the world that it's very difficult for every crisis to like receive the suitable attention. So for Sudanese Australian, like, this isn't just another international news story. It's like our families and our home and our communities. So definitely need more attention.
3: The United Nations is warning that Sudan's humanitarian aid system could collapse within weeks because of massive funding shortfalls. We should say here that the Australian federal government has provided $67 million in humanitarian assistance to Sudan so far. Do you think the international community, including countries like Australia, is doing enough to support what's going on and to help?
4: Obviously, I

0: appreciate the assistance that Australia has provided. But when you look at the scale of the crisis and the number of the people who need help, there is still a huge gap. For me, it's not just about a dollar amount. It's also about whether people know what's happening and whether Sudan remains a priority. We need humanitarian organizations to have the resources to provide food, water, medicine, and protection to the people who are displaced and vulnerable. And even for us who fled the war, we still don't have the, you know, the safety. We still fear that we might be returned to Sudan. And this obviously is affecting the mental health of the people who fled the war, who are currently in Australia.
1: What do you want people who are listening today to take away from hearing your story?
0: So I would just appreciate it if the Australian people just keep eye on Sudan. Like, please don't forget Sudan. And obviously shows like you who still speak about the situation, we'd appreciate that. And thank you so much for having me today.
1: Maj Darlene Ahmed, thanks so much for coming on Hack.
0: Thank you so much.
1: And I'm hearing from you on the text line, someone says, thank you so much for covering the Sudan crisis. Jace in Victoria says, why isn't the UN doing more to end all wars? But for now, let's move on.
2: Hack. I think I officially have the biggest Temu haul ever.
3: Can we stop with the Temu and the Shein hauls?
4: Because I really hate fast fashion and I love the environment.
5: On Triple J.
1: Yeah, so are you shopping on ultra-fast fashion sites? Temu, Shein, AliExpress. It can feel so easy just to drop a couple things in your cart, pay next to nothing, all from the comfort of your couch, your bed even. But maybe you're also thinking about the impacts, sustainability, labour, how the product was made, what all of this means for the environment, and how to navigate it in a cost of living crisis no less. I'd really love to hear from you on this. Are you shopping on these sites and why? Or are you sworn off them for life? Text in on 0439 757 555. Because some academics from a Melbourne uni have been looking into this and more. Carol Tan is an associate professor at RMIT University and an expert in fashion entrepreneurship. She joins me now. Hey, Carol.
6: Hello. Thank you for having me.
1: So in this study, you found that people knew that buying from these ultra fast fashion brands wasn't good for the environment, but they're doing it anyway. Why is that?
6: Well, there are many reasons why people buy from ultra fast fashion retailers. And one of the reasons is strategic spontaneity. So it looks spontaneous, but they're systematically planning it. So people build wish lists, they park items in their cart and they monitor discounts. And then they wait for payday. Or maybe a flash sale might come up and then you do the final click and you think that is impulsive. But more importantly, we found a concept called cognitive buffering, where people know it's bad for the environment, but after they purchase, they use logic to rationalize their purchases. For example, it could be, I'm on a budget, I need to buy something for Saturday night, and you know, one item is not going to matter for the environment. More often, or sometimes, they also think that, you know, it's the industry fault, it's not mine. So this generally happens post-purchase, but more importantly, they often believe that individual choices have limited influence on the fashion industry outcomes.
1: Was there a main reason that people were using to rationalize, like it's cost and budgeting, or that feeling that what they do doesn't make a difference anyway?
6: Yes, there are many reasons. And one of the reasons could be, yes, cost, budgeting, convenience. You know, I can sit in my PJs and I can buy. Also FOMO, so fear of missing out, is a huge driver. I'll be scrolling through TikTok and then you see someone do a Shein haul, and then like 10 minutes later, you might have the exact same items in your cart. Even think about novelty and retail therapy. I'm sure a lot of us, for example, at the end of the week, we might be really, really stressed. And you know, you want to buy yourself a little gift. And you know, there's always something different every time you open the app. And it never looks or feels the same twice. So it's really sometimes, you know, emotional regulation for yourself as well.
1: How have sites like Shein and Temu changed the way that we shop?
6: It's like 24/7, right? You're online, you can just tap, tap, tap, and then you have it in your cart and it's so easy to buy. So I know online shopping has been around for a very long time, but in ultra-fast fashion, you have up to 10,000 new items daily. So let's say, for example, the difference between ultra-fast fashion and fast fashion, which is like

0: your Zara or your H&M, they drop a new collection potentially every 2 to 4 weeks. But now, because we have 10,000 items daily and they are identifying trends in real time, plus they're making it so accessible with the ultra low pricing, sometimes, you know, a top could be between like $5 and $20. So they are really making it very easy for you to just buy.
1: And how much are Australians using sites like this?
0: As of 2025, we had over 7 million Australians shop on Temu and Shein combined. And in the last year, there were actually almost 1.5 million new customers shopping on Shein and Temu. So that's a very, very accelerated growth.
1: So people are able to rationalize and justify it to themselves, as your research has found. But how concerned should we be about buying from these sites? Like, what is the impact on the environment?
0: Well, if you buy something and you throw it away after 7 times, which basically is the average time an item is used before it's discarded, then that's really bad for the environment, right? Because what do you do with it? You either donate it to an op shop, or a lot of people throw it into the bin. When you donate it to the op shop, sometimes it is more expensive to process it through the op shop, and then it gets shipped overseas. So at the end of the day, the issue is not so much about the item itself, but are you keeping it in use for the longest possible time? You might have a genuine problem. Let's say, for example, you have wide feet and the only place you can find it is online, and it's keeping the product in use so that it doesn't become waste sooner rather than later.
1: Your study found that awareness alone might not be enough to curb behavior. What would you like to see implemented in this space?
0: Our research has found that sustainability messages may be more effective if they actually focus on value and longevity rather than guilt, right? So cost per wear comparison will help you understand longer term value. So if you bought a jacket for $200 and you wore it, let's say 100 times, then it becomes $2 per wear. But if you bought a jacket for $20 and you only wore it 5 times, then it's $4 per wear. So in the long term, when you're thinking about buying something, maybe you might want to think about how much it is in terms of cost per wear.
1: Carol, thank you so much for your time.
0: Thank you so much for having me.
1: That was Associate Professor at RMIT University, Carol Tan. And hey, you're getting in touch about fast fashion, that's for sure. Shein and Temu are awful, someone says. I have an independent fashion brand and I found out today Shein is again ripping off one of my viral fabric prints. So frustrating, is what that person is saying there. Someone else saying, unfortunately, I'm one of those people who needs to shop at Shein, but I try not to. As someone on the larger side, the shops either don't cater for me, I can't afford the huge price tags, or the options are just ugly. Another person saying, I never buy from Shein and Temu, but they constantly come up on my Google searches. I hate it. Someone else saying, living in the regions, shops aren't really open outside of work hours. So online shopping is awesome because you can order what you need when you need it. Sustainability doesn't really come into it when you're going to be buying from far away either way. And another person saying, people not worrying about the ethical impacts of fast fashion reminds me of people using recreational drugs and not thinking about the exploitations along the supply chain internationally. Hey, that's all we've got time for today, but I'll be back with you tomorrow and all week.

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1: Hey, it's Frankie and Phil Fresh right now with you on Drive, covering for Luca and Jordan, and we are in the last hour, feeling pretty fresh.
2: I'll be honest with you, I have missed doing this.
1: I have also missed doing this as well.
2: It feels like it's been forever, but I feel like it's only been, maybe a few weeks?
1: Hey, just yesterday. Feels like it was just yesterday.
2: And that's what I'm saying as well.
1: And I'm really excited because we've got some new music coming up soon we're going to be listening to and chatting about as well.
2: Oh, it's one of our favourites.
1: Yeah, one of our favourite Adelaide bands.
2: If you want a new boy band to be obsessed with, you were looking for a new heartthrob to be obsessed with?
1: Yeah.
2: All right, stay. Don't go anywhere.
1: This guy's filling out applications, let me tell you, this lead singer.
2: We got some new music from Pash coming up for you very shortly. Don't go anywhere. Some Peking Duck right now here on Triple J Drive.

0: You're listening to Triple J Drive. It's Frankie and Phil with you. And look, we did say we had some new music for you, some new local music from a band that both Frankie and I are low-key or maybe high-key obsessed with.
1: We like them a lot.
0: Coming out of Adelaide, new music from Pash.
1: I love the sound. I love this kind of 5 seconds of summer thing that's coming back a bit. It's like, hey. Ooh, girl, no. No, this guy, he looks like Heath Ledger.
0: I feel like, oh, bro, yes.
1: He does.
0: Wow. He does. I'm thinking like this song, like Solid Ground, which is what you're hearing right now, I feel like I want to be standing on a cliff with an unbuttoned shirt and just letting the wind go through.
1: Oh, wow.
0: Is that good.
1: That's good. Wuthering Heights kind of vibes with Pash on the soundtrack.
0: But when you said that's good, makes it sound like that's looking. You're like, yeah, that's good.
1: No, this guy absolutely mugs the lead singer. He is looking down the barrel of that camera every video he's in. He's like, yeah, this guy knows he's hot. And the song the songs are good enough to back it up as well, which is great.
0: Man, they've had a big year already. They had a self-titled debut EP that came out in May. They won the Unearthed competition to play at Laneway in the hometown of Adelaide. And they're still going. They're here with new music. We're going to get into it right now, plus some very exciting news. And let us know what you guys think of this one. 0439 757 555. It's new music from Pash. This one's called Suffer on Triple J Drive.

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1: Tyrone, I'm sorry to be a prude, but why are the Tatars out in the studio right now?
2: Okay, well, first of all, eyes are up here, mate. 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
1: Is it cold in the studio?
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1: That's the latest one. It's called Suffer. And I will say the test does continue to pass. I want to be standing on the edge of a cliff.
0: Okay.
1: With an unbuttoned shirt.
0: Can you stop talking about all the cliffs, Phil? I'm getting worried about you.
1: No, because this is what it feels like. It feels so freeing. Can you hear it?
0: Yeah, it is a freeing vibe. I like it. These guys are on tour right now. So exciting.
1: Bro, dude, they're actually going to be in Sydney on Friday.
0: We should go.
1: We actually have to go.
0: I know, and we always work on weekends, so we can go to the Pash concert and get lit.
1: They're on this is the biggest tour we've ever done around the country. They're in Sydney this week at the Lansdowne. They're also hitting Wollongong, Melbourne, Geelong, Perth, and Adelaide over the next few weeks. So if you like the sound of that one, if you like me and Frank's, you know, a sign of confirmation you need to go do this, go do that.
0: So the tour is called This is the biggest tour we've ever done, in all capital letters.
1: Yeah, absolutely.
0: I love that. That's really fun and earnest.
1: It's true. It's earnest. And we love
0: it. We love it.
1: Stay around for more music like that here on Triple J Drive. You're Frankie and Phil.

0: Frankie and Phil here, driving you home on Triple J right now. And coming up, we're going to be hearing a bit of a mishap that happened with Abby on the Instagram. I always love a bit of a misleading Instagram post.
1: Well, you know how I've been on my Fresh the Feed tip lately. Real fans of Phil Fresh will know that I've been trying to fresh the feed.
0: Yeah.
1: Ruin the algorithm, mm-hmm. posting whatever.
0: Whatever, but
1: sometimes
0: you want.
1: You can slip up on the gram, and actually it didn't happen to me, if you can believe it. It actually happened to our good friend, Abby Butler. Stick around. We'll tell you more about it after this.

0: We have a national emergency. No one is wearing condoms anymore and STIs are on the rise.
1: It's really smart, these bugs, to pick up these antibiotic resistance genes so that we can no longer treat it. As STI rates are rising, people are not aware that actually you don't want to catch these.
0: In this week's pod, you'll hear from a sexual health expert about why this is such a big deal and why we need to bring back the franger. Plus, we're diving into the archive with our favourite guest moments on the show.
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0: It's Frankie and Phil Fresh here on Triple J Drive.
1: Yes, and look, earlier this morning, breakfast to be exact, with Abby and Tyrone. Abby needed to address the nation after a misleading Instagram post that actually both of you and I may have fell for.
0: Yeah, I mean,
1: I didn't even know that I was falling for it until I heard it this morning. And she actually paid the price, is what she had to say.
2: On Saturday morning, was at the beach. It was me, my girlfriend, Mol. And I looked back and one of the first photos that Mol and I ever have together, which is just over 5 years ago, was in that exact spot.
3: Right.
2: And it's us like hugging. And I said, oh my God, we should recreate it. And we took the photo and I was like, oh, this is so, we got to get this up there. We got to post it. It's so cute. And I wrote, turns out not much has changed in 5 years. Beautiful. And the amount of happy anniversaries that I got over the weekend.
4: I'm sorry, but that is
2: astounding.
4: Screaming
2: happy. I know.
4: Happy anniversary.
2: I know, because I...
4: And you just went along with
2: it. Well, it's too awkward to be like, oh, it's actually not. It was...
4: Anniversaries every day.
2: So, hey, if they wanted to, they would. That's all I'm saying.
0: I think it's more about the number. I think it's about the number five.
1: Because, mentioning the five?
0: Yeah, mentioning the number that's been 5 years since the first photo was taken, you can't. Your head goes to anniversary because people are definitely celebrating a five-year anniversary.
1: Are you saying if she did not mention, say, if it had been three?
0: Yeah, don't mention
1: if it was a three?
0: Don't mention the year at all, and then people would not have thought it was an anniversary thing.
1: Wait, but you said the issue was the number five. If it was three...
0: If it was three, less...
1: Less likely?
0: Less likely.
1: No.
0: Yeah, I'm going to say...
1: I think any mention of any number is...
0: I think if it was a three, people wouldn't have assumed that it was an anniversary post for some reason. I don't know why.
1: You reckon the problem is the fact that it's five and not three.
0: No one else cares about anyone else's three-year anniversary, but a five-year anniversary is like, ooh, number five.
1: Well, you know what? Shout out to whatever Frank said. shout out to anyone who was celebrating their three-year anniversary.
0: Yeah.
1: I care.
0: You care. That's nice.
1: And that makes one of us.
0: Yeah.
1: I will say it got me good. To be fair, though, I didn't comment on Abby's post.
0: No, I didn't either. But now I'm glad I did it.
1: Yeah, thank God for that. We dodged a bullet. Guys, don't comment on people's posts.
0: Do not do that. Yep.
1: All right, man. Stay safe out there. We're going to keep you safe here on Drive with Frankie and Phil. Right into-

0: You're listening to Triple J Drive. It's Frankie and Phil with you, and we will be back with you tomorrow. Big show tomorrow. We've got two first plays. First one coming up from the Moving Stills. I love that joint. Tsunami is the name of that one. You want to hear some new Moving Stills? Stay with us tomorrow. But sorry, did I say there was two first
1: plays? There's actually two, and the second one is no other than Julia Jacklin. Oh.
0: We're back, Frank.
1: We are back.
0: We are so back.
1: We're looking forward to it. So nothing better than having two new songs you're going to be hearing first on a Tuesday. It's like, that's usually Friday activities.
0: What the hell are we doing
1: but
0: on a Tuesday?
1: But now it's a Tuesday doing that. Okay, so tune in tomorrow if you want to hear that one.
0: See yous.

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2: Look at this. What the hell is going on here? I hope you're doing well tonight. My name is Jack Bergen, and I'm with you here tonight on Home and Hosed, filling in for the incredible Anika Luna, who is over living it up in Italy at the moment. So with that, she kindly asked me to hold the fort down, and that is exactly what I'm going to be doing here tonight with you. If you recognize my voice here, it's probably because you've heard me on the heavy music show Core every Tuesday night from 9 to 11 p.m. But for the next 2 weeks, it's just going to be me, you, and nothing but Australian music right here on Home and Hose. So, look, enough pleasantries. We know what's going on. Let's dig into it all, shall we? I've got a huge catch-up going on tonight at last week's Friday release week, which is absolutely massive. So, lots of that tonight. And you know what? Even more new music that you've never even heard before as well from the legends in Egoism. Hey, don't talk when you feel it. Don't say you're appealing. Their brand new song, It Takes Two, is all yours tonight for the first time ever ahead of release right here on Triple J. And it's going to be hitting your airwaves in 3 songs' time. So, look, it's time to take you there with one of those, shall we? Including this new one from Psycho. It's Look Up and listen to it right here on Triple J.

brand new music from Zenobia, one of the lengthier numbers you'll have tonight, that's for sure. The anonymous Sydney artist released her debut EP on Friday called Lethal Devotion. Millie texting in saying this song is giving mad Evanescence vibes, and I'm inclined to agree very much so on that one. A gorgeous piece from Zenobia that I'm sure will be doing Amy Lee very proud. Hope you got your blood pumping here tonight on Home and Hosed. You'd usually find something like that over on Core, which is where you usually find me. My name is Jack Bergen. I'm filling in for Home and Hosed over the next 2 weeks for Anika Luna, playing you nothing but the best Australian music here on Triple J. And you heard some of it at the top from Mianjin Brisbane artist Psycho with Look Up. And looking at the text line on 0439757555 and the sheer amount of messages coming through, one would believe that I promised you a first play from a certain act called Egoism. G texting in saying that they need that egoism, new egoism so bad. And look, tell you what, if you're tuning in for that, you're going to have to hold on for one more song, and it's going to be this one. It's Old Mervs with Tether. See you on the other side. Some brand new music from Egoism coming right up. You're on Triple J.

0: It's Old Mervs from WA with their track Tether. You can catch them touring for Triple J this October 9th to November 7th. And if you want to hear some of that live in the flesh, you can catch them at New Year's Eve on the Hill as well in The Great Escape if you want them a part of your New Year's plans and soundtrack. But for now, though, that's a while away. You're tuned into Home and Hosed with Jack Bergen on Triple J. And if you've been waiting, your patience has paid off because it's time for a first play from Egoism. Hey, don't talk when you feel it. Don't say you're appealing. You're about to hear their brand new one, It Takes Two, from these guys for the first time ever here tonight on Home and Hosed. And look, I'm very glad to have them back with this one. It Takes Two is the name of the song, as I said. On this one, the band says, Scout moves away from literal storytelling to capture the exact moment two people give in, despite knowing where it could lead. This one is following their album of late and Go Nowhere and two sold-out national headline tours. And look, it's all the rage. If you want to hear where you can catch them next, stick around and I'll fill you in. But till then, though, the text line is 0439 757 555. And if you wanted to pass along those kind words to the guys, that's exactly how you can. Get it moving. It's brand new music from Egoism, and it's Ollie from the band to take you to the top of this one on Home and Hosed.
1: What's up? This is Olive from Egoism. I'm at the beach. This is our new song called It Takes Two. You're listening to Triple J. Stay free, guys. Stay free.

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0: 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Hey, I'm Michael Sun. 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

God, that song goes even harder than the original. Oh, my God, I swear. That is hard. And that is hard to achieve to go up. So huge abs, Nookie, and the 3% crew. I was actually lucky enough to catch that with Scribe live in the flesh at Big Sound. Not many right there. And let me just tell you, Scribe is so back. Jeez, wow. I digress. You just did hear 3% and Fred Leone on that new one. But before that, you were lucky enough to hear a first play from Egoism with their brand new song, It Takes Two. Rach from Sydney.

He had been texting in a lot before this, saying that they were so excited for this one. 0439757555 texting in to say, I love Egoism, and that just, the sentiment echoes, let me just tell you. A lot of people very keen on the live aspect. Someone saying, I've heard this song live around 5 times already and have just been waiting for its release. Dylan is another one on the text line who has been obsessed with this song since they saw it live, and Dylan's also very excited to see them Friday. And like I said at the top, if you want to hear that live, the Trio are set to play Cronulla September 25, this Friday, like you just heard. Newcastle on September 26. Yours and Owls next month, October 3rd. And Adelaide with the Ryans on October 30th. So, plenty of chances to hear this new one out in the wild. And look, if you want to get those details, they're all up on the guys' socials, where you'll be able to also run that one back later tonight once the show's wrapped. Hope you enjoyed some brand new Egoism for the first time here ever tonight on Triple J. You're tuned into Home and Hose with Jack Bergen right here, right now. And I'm going to take you back to 2021 with this one from a lovely act called Flight Facilities. Have some new music from Unearthed feature artist Claire Parrott coming up. But look, for now, it's Heavy by Flight Facilities. Stick around. More Australian music goodness coming up. You're on Triple J.

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1: Hey, I'm Claire Perrott and I'm an artist from Borloo, Perth. I would say it's like frolicking canyon folk. Phoebe Bridges really opened my world into songwriting and having these really deeply personal stories. When I'm writing, I'm chasing that feeling.

of the songs are a reflection of maybe habits and a little bit of regret. I am trying a lot more to be more personal in my music because that's the beauty of it. It feels a bit liberating to just be able to get everything out and have people celebrate it with you. Live shows to me are really, really important. You can expect sentimental swaying, hand-holding and folk happenings. And we're really goofy people, so it's always fun just going with the flow. And yeah, I think it's just really cathartic. I played the National Folk Festival this year and this man came up to me afterwards and he was a bit older. He was like, "You have restored my faith in folk music." And I said, "Wow, that's very nice." When you really connect with an audience, it's like, holy moly, I can't believe my music has gotten me here. This is my latest single, How Can I Tell You? And it's about getting over your growing pains and telling your friends you love them.

Welcome back with Jack. You're tuned into Home and Hose on Triple J. Claire Parrott from Boorloo, Perth, giving you her most there. As you heard at the top, from the unearthed feature artist herself, heavily inspired by Phoebe Bridges. And hey, she'd be doing her proud in my book. That was How Can I Tell You for you here on Triple J. Hey, on the text line on 0439 757 555, I have Emma and a few others asking if they're going to be hearing Daisy's new song tonight. And my friend, you are in luck. That is hitting your way in 4 songs time. And believe me, I am so keen to hit play on it. But before, I got a few more things to show you. You are tapped into the home of Australian music here on Triple J tonight. And it is my absolute pleasure to be sharing all of this with you. I'm also in discovery mode for a fair bit of tonight, whereas it may not be, hey, I've seen this artist before. And a lot of it is really not me deep diving into them and realizing how cool some of the music from our own backyard really is. Take, for example, this act called And Beyond, who hooked me in while I was putting together tonight's playlist. And yeah, a sound uncanny to that of Pharrell Williams and Chad Hugo with NERD. It honestly goes incredibly hard. And I'd love to set you up before I mellow you out. So it's And Beyond right here. Fist up, break it down right here. You're listening to Triple J. Stick around, Julia Jacklin coming up.

Julia Jacklin right here for you on Triple J. It was the hardest thing you caught and beyond at the top with their rage-fueled number. Fist up, break it down. And you know what? You got me right here taking care of home and host tonight. My name is Jack Bergen. And yes, it is not your typical home and host, seeing as Anika's away on hospital. But look, I'm here to take care of things. I'm usually the host on call on Triple J with all the latest heavy music updates and all that sort. But the next 2 weeks, I've been trusted to keep all our great Australian music safe and sound here, which I'm going to keep doing for you now, including probably a piece from, surprisingly, one of my favourite albums from this group yet, the one and only King Gizzard and the Lizard Wizard. Now, of course, you hear that name and think, oh, yeah, rapid moving, sharp as attack, rock outfit, deeply embedded in the Triple J universe for a while, but yeah. I'm spinning this pick off their latest record, Alien Metal, which of course took a sharp left turn sonically. And you're probably thinking, I didn't expect the host of the Heavy Music Show to pick this one from the batch. And to that I say, plenty more surprises where that came from. Tune in now though.

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1: The Debt is back for a run of shows and a cheeky festival in November. The singer-songwriter's new album, Blink, arrives just as her tour run kicks off. So be one of the first to hear her gorgeous tracks in intimate settings in Eora Sydney, Naarm Melbourne, Tandanya Adelaide and Meanjin Brisbane from November 5.
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Miss Canina with Backstreets on Triple J, the Tassie Icon, touring for Triple J August 21st to September 19. 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You had some King Gears at the top with Level 5, which had you in a trance before that. And you are tuned into Home and Hose, the home of Australian music here on Triple J with your host, Jack Bergen. And a lot of what you're hearing here tonight, you'll always be able to find over on Triple J Unearthed. And hey, I find a lot of my favorite picks for these shows on there too. And these guys had a first play earlier this evening over on Unearthed Radio on Tops. And look, I loved the track so much that I needed to share it with you here, but I didn't realize how much the text line was going to love it. So, for all you out there texting in on 0439 75 7555, here's some of the best in the biz from these guys. It's Daisy, I Want You, spinning for you right here on Triple J.

Home and Host, you had that brand new one from Daisy at the top earlier, which the text line are absolutely loving. Some Robert Baxter and as well right there, Yuko Maya, the brand newbie from her. And that was Writing Is On The Wall, some One Night Stand alumni absolutely smashing it. And honestly, oh God, it was so, so good to hear this one. Honestly, one of my favorites from a day one Maya fan. And yeah, that one is just, it's just got something to it. I can't quite put my finger on it, but God, that is just so catchy. And it just gives me like, yeah, very, very nostalgic vibes for some strange reason. But look, that's what music does. Sometimes it leaves you just speechless like that. But look, speaking of speechless, let's get back into some more of the great Australian music that we've had on our plate from last week that also arrived on the same day. Let's talk about Larissa Lambert, shall we? Australia's very own R&B star with her debut record, Yearning, out for the world to love. And Lap Up is now out and about. And look, it's been doing the round since Friday and it is really growing on everyone. The record is called Yearning, one of my faves off it. Also happens to be the title track itself. So here it is, Yearning, from Larissa Lambert. Brand new Australian music for you right here on the home of it. Home and Host on Triple J.

0: Okay, well, first of all, eyes are up here, mate. I'm just getting ready for our special guest, pop legend Tuve Lu. The thing is, she's known for writing pop hits and flashing her nips on stage, so I'm really just getting into the spirit.
1: Okay, well, not only are we talking to Tuve Lu about her new album, Estrus, we are also giving you the chance to see the hits and the nips live with tickets to her Australian tour up for grabs.
0: If you want to see her in Brisbane, Melbourne, Sydney or Perth, text in your name, where you're from and the word letter. And, Abby, my high beams are on and my eyes are up here.
1: Is it cold in the studio?
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Lottie McLeod, bit of Meanjin Brisbane there for you. You're a Sydney's very own Anna Luno there as well. And we're rounding off one of last week's records of the week, in my personal opinion, from Larissa Lambert in Ballarat. Quick lap up and down the east coast of Australia here on Triple J. You heard a lot of great stuff right there. Just fantastic on Home and Hosed here, the home of Australian music on Triple J. You're tuned in with your host, Jack Bergen, right now. And if you've heard my voice on here before, it's most likely from the show I usually host every Tuesday night called Core, which the band who were in the Like a Virgin studios last Friday are staples of, and they are a lovely bunch of Melbourneites called Wind Waker. Girls just wanna dance. Yeah, girls just wanna have fun. The guys put their own little twist on the Kid Laroi's Girls for Like a Virgin, and hey, I really liked what they had to do. And let me know if you think they did it justice. 0439757555 is where you can let me know. The boys are touring for Triple J in October and November, and all of that info is up online via the Triple J website or app. And tell me, you reckon they'll be busting this one out on tour? Maybe not. Maybe not a Kid Laroi cover, but maybe they'll be playing the song that they dropped on Friday as well as this. It'll get an appearance. It's off their upcoming record, Smile, You're on Camera, and it's Wind Waker's latest. It's DNA. It's right here for you. Triple J.

Triple J, some Charlie Pittman in your system and Wind Waker at the top. Had you there with DNA. You're tuned into Home and Hose, and yeah, something is a little different that you're hearing. You're not with Anika as per usual here on your weekly Home and Hose trip, but that's okay because she's out on a trip in Italy. My name is Jack Bergen and I'm here to host you through the next 2 weeks of Home and Hose while she's off on holiday. And you know what? It's my absolute pleasure to. Especially when I get to throw out non-stop bangers out at you, just non-stop, like the one that I have coming after this one from Dem Mob. Also, a bit of a banger that I cannot fault, but hey, song of the year up next? Maybe. Let's see. Frequency here right now, though, from Dem Mob. You'll listen to it here on Triple J.

which song of the year it just may be. Look, let's run that one back because, of course, we got it. What a team up from Nina Jirachi and Porter Robinson that received, hey, one hell of a reaction at One Night Stand earlier this month. Let's rewind to that real quick. If you were there, I have severe FOMO, but if you weren't, you can go catch all of that madness live from One Night Stand, captured by an incredible video team up on the Triple J YouTube channel. And let me just say, it felt like watching a Coachella set, having that one up on the TV. Seriously, how much fun. You are tuned into Home and Hose with your host, Jack Bergen, right now on Triple J, and I'm slowly but surely wrapping it up here before Cell Control takes you over at the top of the hour at 9 p.m. But look, to take you there, some more great Aussie music, of course. Some Dane up around the corner and a little bit of this right now. Some Rah Rah Viper right here for you. It's Record, baby. You're on Triple J.

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1: Home and Hose on Triple J.

Some new Dane, product of profit. Dane with that dog in her on those choruses. That is absolutely insane. Taken off her upcoming record in Endless Awe and Agony that you'll be able to hear in full come November 6th. Until then, you'll be able to catch her this Friday on Like a Virgin to tie you over. And look, I'm very, very excited for what is in store. You're back with Jack, filling in for the shoes of a Nika Luna here on Home and Host for the next 2 weeks. Hey, while you're tuned in, let's wrap tonight up with some more great Australian music.

music here for you till 9 p.m. tonight, till Soul Control catches up with you. And look, it's about time we round out the night, so let's make a count. Some George sounds pretty good about that. Nothing feels the same. We've got some Sun Bleached on the way, some Running Touch. A lot of fun to go out on. Stick around. You're tuning to Triple J.

Home and Hose, some brand new music from Yanjin Brisbane band Sunbleached, taking off their brand new album that dropped last Friday as well. It's called It is called Stop Destroying the Things You Love. Another act that you might be able to catch on Core, the program that, yes, I am usually hosting for you here on Triple J every Tuesday night at 9 p.m. But nonetheless, I'm here for 2 weeks with you guys. My name is Jack Berger, and I'm usually focusing on the best heavy music there is to offer on Triple J. But hey, specialist shows like that, it's a different thing every night. Monday nights, there's someone else in that slot. There is Soul Control, and C is going to be filling in for the shoes of Tanya Bunter this week and the next few, which is, it's the sheer opposite of Core, but dare I say, it is a much more soothing environment, depending on who you are. And that is right around the corner for you. But look, I hope you've been enjoying your night here on Home and Host, jam-packed with Australian music. It's time to cap it off, dig into this one from now Melbourne icon Running Touch. It's his latest, Crushed. 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

0: You're back with Jack. It's Home and Hose on Triple J, and you might be thinking you heard a familiar voice there, and you're correct. Yes, it is Genesis Owusu, of course. We know that, but in that number Falling Ways, you also heard a little bit of Lady Hawk. Another act that I was very lucky to catch at Big Sound in Brisbane this year. It was really touched icon status, let me tell you. Punters at One Night Stand would have loved seeing this one in the flesh up there with Genesis up on stage earlier in the month. And hey, how could you not? What a throwback banger. Seriously, though. Before that, you also heard Cherry Chola and Chico Sonido, Sydney via Mexico act, delivering you The Pink Room, where we all picked it up, and some new running touch at the top. A legend of the game here in Australia, doing it all on his own terms. Better than ever currently, in my honest opinion. But hey, that's a wrap for tonight here on Home and Hose. Thank you so much for joining me here. I'm super excited for the next 2 weeks. And just before I jet out, quick thank you, honestly, to everyone who's been getting around it all night long. Thank you to Anika for entrusting me with the filling opportunity here and putting Australian music in the hands of just someone who also enjoys Australian music quite a lot, and doing this service, doing my little bit here for you night after night, and I cannot wait. I'll see you right here tomorrow and the night after and the night after and the night after that. I think you get the picture. Look, let's send this one off tonight with some Nerve, shall we? Some Soul Control, see you up next. But other than that, you know what to do. Have a great Monday night. A little bit of Nerve, as I said, with Carly and Staffy. Opium, off a terrific record from Nerve that hit us earlier this month. Going out at the best. Stay tuned. Got a bunch of cool stuff coming in the pipeline. Got some interviews coming up this week. Same old Home and Hose, different little voice. Have a great night. You're on Triple J.
1: Still finding which way's up. Long nights, no sleep, no breaks, no cuts. I can tell when they're faking love. Talk is cheap and my paper's up. Zoning out, trying to find a way I can make life without taking one. So many places, can't keep track of the days I spent on a mission. Flashing lights and paper planes, they keep us stuck in a system. We help them build us a prison, and we pay to be living in it. I'm tearing it down in an instant, this ain't a

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2: That's right, you are tuned into Triple J. It's Soul Control with C, Kayton. I'm filling in for Tanya for the next couple of weeks, actually. But as usual, the show is stacked. We've got some brand new Lucky Day and some Pac and Corday have released a single from their upcoming album, some new Cleo Soul and Janae Aiko, as well as some Leon Bridges a little later down the line. First up, though, we're going to hear from Tia Gordon. She's been on repeat a little for me, I've got to say. But, yeah,

0: Niggas be making shit, you know, like, just got my fucking head. You know what I'm saying? I'm talking to myself now. Okay. Y'all niggas is crazy. I got an F out of him, bro. Oh, for you got a what? No, but dead ass. I know we've been on this fucking journey making this fucking project. We done went through a lot of emotions and everything. So I guess, like, you know what I'm saying? Try to be a little lighthearted, but I guess we can talk about it. Let's talk about it.
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Lucky Day. That one's featuring Leon Thomas. It's called Fly You Out. It is the second single from Lucky Day's upcoming album, which is due out in October. It is called Aloud. It's the second time these guys are collaborating together. I got to say, Leon Thomas, what a hardworking guy that is, because I cannot open my eyes without him seeing he's either dropped a new track or featured on something or written for someone or gosh. But I did find out just from this song coming out that Lucky Day was actually a writer on Leon Thomas's track Baccarat, which if you've listened to me on Soul Control before, you have definitely heard me harping on about that song because it is an absolute banger. You're tuned into Soul Control on Triple J. My name is C, filling in for the lovely Tanya. We also heard from Nipper. That one was featuring Jordan Ward with Casey. We also had some Isaiah Rashad and Dominic Fike. That track was called Cameras. Isaiah Rashad's actually announced a Australian tour next year, which is very exciting, end of Feb, early March. So make sure you look into that if you are a fan. Now, speaking of new albums coming out, we got some new Anderson .Paak and Corday. Anderson .Paak is returning to his rap roots. It is their first collaborative album. They've done some tracks together, but first time doing a whole project together. The album is called Heavy Is The Crown. It will be out late October. This track is called A Good Day, though. It's just come out. You're listening to Soul Control on Triple J.

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0: from the fifth album from Salt vocalist Cleo Soul. That album is called Gentle Woman. The track is called Sentimental Love. I didn't actually realize this, but all five of Cleo Soul's albums have been produced by her husband, Inflow, which is very cool. That one was a bit of a bossa nova influenced vibe. You're tuned into Soul Control on Triple J. We also heard from Fani Hughes there. That track is called Recognize. Up next, though, we've got some new Agnieszka. This one is called Body on Me. She's just been on a track with Children of Zeus, Water and Vibes. I think I played that the last time I was here. A lovely one, which is all we expect from her, to be honest. Beautiful, ethereal vibes she gives us. This one's called Body on Me. Oh, actually, that's not working. Let's go to Nia Smith. This one's called Stunton. I'm going to bring that one up after.
1: Ask me where you get, girl. 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I'm not confess to her. You live a life.

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That track's called Stuntin'. I'm just coming back in real quick because almost had a fail there with the Agnieszka track. Let's try again. This one's called Body on Me.

0: juste toi et moi.
1: All around Australia, this is Triple J.

Jhené Aiko there. That track is called He Belongs. It's from a new album, West Side Whimsy. It's her fourth album, actually. And it is her first number one on the Billboard 200, which is very exciting for her. Actually, the first R&B album by a woman this year since SZA's SOS in 2025. I was actually having a conversation with a couple of friends recently about Jhené getting her flowers and, you know, upcoming Grammys and that kind of thing. But I guess we'll see. But it's nice to see her get a number one there. That track's been a little bit controversial. Everyone's kind of pointing to it being about Big Sean, but she's insisting it's not. Unsure if she's convinced the masses, though. We also heard from, I already came in and said it, but Nia Smith. That track was called Stunton. Love her voice. It's stunning. And we had a little throwback with Jordan Hawkins and Duckworth with Can't Fake What You Feel. But speaking of Jhené Aiko, her new man's, we're going to play him now. That's Larry June. This one's with Jay Versace and Music Soul Child. I don't know if I might be showing my age with this one, but I'm remembering Jay Versace on his social media come up days. So it is very cool to see him producing for such big names. I know he did some work with Tyler, the Creator and Doja Cat as well. So it's very, very nice to see when you kind of feel like you've seen the start of their journey. You're listening to Soul Control on Triple J. This track's called Pretty Green Eyes.

Naota Parker there, giving us some 90s vibes. That one is called Say Less. I discovered her on social media, actually, which I really love when I find artists that I haven't heard of on socials, because I know it's such a like hard and fast world now with content and releasing music and on to the next, and, you know, artists that you know are having to pump out, whether they're, if they're not pumping out projects quickly, then they're pumping out content and like, okay, cool, we've heard the song, on to the next. So it's really nice when you just like slowly discover music almost like the old organic way. I was reading up on her a little bit and her background in terms of like where she was raised and stuff. So she's of Congolese and Irish descent, but was raised in Cape Town, now based in Montreal, but spent her formative years in New York City. So I feel like all of that really adds to her sound. But yeah, very vibey. Before that, we heard from Erykah Badu. That's from her project with The Alchemist, Before the World Blows. It's featuring Thundercat. That track was called They Ain't You, sorry. I actually didn't realize Thundercat used to be in Erykah Badu's band early in his career. That's a cool little thing I found out. But speaking of discovering music on socials, this is another one that I found a few weeks back. Definitely vibey, definitely a repeat in my playlists. You're tuned into Soul Control on Triple J. This one is by Kari Isaiah. It's called What's the Wi-Fi?

Bit of jungle there, someday, somewhere. If you have not given their visual album a look yet, you absolutely must. We had a bit of a watch party when it came out, and it is stunning. Everything about it, beautiful, all one take, like the last one. But I definitely recommend. I know that there's a few clips out here and there, but you can like buy the whole film pass. So do that if you are a fan. Definitely. You're tuned into Triple J Soul Control with C. I'm filling in for Tanya the next couple weeks while she is off being a superstar doing mornings. We heard from some Sam Henshaw a little earlier. That one was called Hair Down. Now, speaking of jungle, we've got some new Leon Bridges. The reason I say that is J. Lloyd and Lydia Kiddo actually produced his latest project, which is very fun, and you can definitely hear the vibes. This track, it needs to be listened to loudly. So make sure you do that, because there's so much about it that you get the feels right in the chest. It's called Light the Way. Leon Bridges, you're listening to Triple J.

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0: It's just so different. Like, we always have so much fun. And they're crazy. Like, him and his friends, they are so funny. It makes me so happy to be with him. Even when they say that he's a bad guy. You hear shit, but you learn how to tune it out. Life's too short to ask questions. When you see Goldie, just know that's all me, baby.
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Busta Rhymes' new project there. It's called Diligence 2, which he actually went through like 300 unreleased J Dilla tracks. There's 19 tracks on the album. So essentially completely produced by J Dilla, which is awesome. That also had D'Angelo on it, which apparently J Dilla and D'Angelo kind of recorded that as a demo. So Busta Rhymes brought it back to life. That one was called This Woman, Busta Rhymes, featuring J Dilla and D'Angelo, which I love when that kind of thing happens. I wonder how much more music like that is hiding in files, you know? You're tuned into Triple J. It's Soul Control with C. We had a little throwback there. It was Gold Link featuring Masego, Late Night, and some Cosmos Midnight featuring Kuchka, Walk With Me. We got a new one from FKJ now. Stands for French Kiwi Juice. It's featuring Aaron Allen Kane. If you have tuned into Soul Control in the past, when I have had the pleasure of filling in, you might have heard me talk about Erin Allen Kane. She is such a good vocalist. She really deserves her flowers. I wish she got a bit more notice there. But this one's called I Want You. It is from FKJ's new project. You're listening to Triple J.

Baby Rose there. It's featuring Elmeen, Is This Love? We also had Noah Guy. Loving his voice. That one's called Got You. And of course, our boy, Boy Soda, Hit the Road. You're tuned into Triple J. It is Soul Control with C. Up next, it is the one and only Miss Olivia Dean. We're only a few weeks away from her Australia shows and I'm very excited. I got to get on a plane to see her. If you don't know, I am in the good old isolated Perth. So I'll be heading over to Sydney and as it comes closer, I am getting too excited. So on that note, this one is A Couple Minutes by Miss Olivia Dean.

Filipino-Australian artist has been making huge waves over the last few years, and they're set to drop their first album in November. And we can't wait to hear their hyperpop and experimental dance all over an original and a cover.

Raven Lanay there, that one's featuring Dochi. It's called Baby Girl. We also heard from Maiden Lane with the Tell Me remix and Amma with Ride or Die. You are tuned into Triple J. My name is C. Thanks for rocking with me. I got about 5 minutes to go, so I'm just going to see how much more music I can jam into the rest of the show, but I will be with you again next week. Very exciting. This next one is Cairo and Genius. It's called Where You Belong. You've been listening to Soul Control on Triple J.

Oilav! Hello, hello, hello. It is me, Ali Sadek, back with you for a second night here on Triple J Late Nights. That was the amazing C with you on Soul Control just before me. And just then, Georgia Smith with WizKid with Alive. Hello. It's like, you know, courtesy of my amazing friend, Sarah Dav, who's actually programmed the show today, and fellow late night host here on Triple J. This is going to be like the greatest show ever. Just in this first hour, I've got Kedema, Gang of Youths, Adela, Ash Nico, Bibadoo B, Missy Elliott, Fontaine DC, Underscores, some really, really classic Halsey. I'm talking like, everything is blue. That was really out of tune. Look, it's going to be an amazing show. I've just chugged a Red Bull. I'm bringing you the energy. But, you know, before we bring the energy, it's got to start off somewhat calm. This one from 2021, you know, this album, I wouldn't really low-key. I used to skip this song. Not that I'm bringing you.

detained. Without further ado, Billie Bossa Nova, Billie Eilish from 2021 release, Happier Than Ever. I'm happier than ever to be with you on air right now. My name's Ali. You're on Triple J.

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3: 1, 2, 3, 4.

Grub with Shake It. Hello, my name is Ali Sadek and you're on Triple J Late Nights. Just before that, we had Party Boy and Kenema with Pumpin'. And before that, Billie Eilish with Billy Bossa Nova. What a throwback. I mean, I remember going to that tour, the Happier Than Ever tour. Crazy. Wow. What a time. 2021. Almost 6 years ago now. Wait, is the math correct? Yes. We're almost 2027. 20. Look, next song I have for you, fresh off a new release, fresh off the press. Well, you know, give or take a couple of weeks. But, you know, I didn't know about this artist until I started getting into collecting magazines. Now, this sounds really random. This artist had a really big single at the start of the year called KGB. She was, you know, working the night shift to learn English. That's what she says in the song, at least. I didn't know Adela, the artist we're talking about, by the way, had anything to do with Cat's Eye. Like, they actually have some sort of relation. Apparently, well, not apparently, this did happen. There was a show called Dream Academy where they actually assembled Cat's Eye. Like, it was like a kind of elimination show, and like whoever can dance and whoever can sing the best gets to be a part of Cat's Eye. And somehow, Adela didn't make it. You know, I'm not going to commentate on Cat's Eye here, but like, I'm so surprised how she did it. She's really, I was going back to the magazine thing. I started collecting ID magazine. And the first, like, kind of really big exposure I had to Adela is like this two-page spread of a feature on Adela. And she looks sick as hell in it. And I was like, well, let me listen to this artist. I realized KGB was by Adela. And also, she had a really, really good single, I think, at the end of last year, Sex on the Beat. Very, very great song. Now, my pick from the album, besides the big massive ones, Ain't in LA, obviously, and Nicole Kidman, Every Single Night, the one I have for you goes a little like this. This is Starving Artist by Adela.

Boy, that song fake big as hell. What? No, that song is so fake big at the end. Like, if you know about the fake big, like, net spend type of, I don't want to sound annoying, but like that type of scene in music, and they always have that little producer tag that's like, okay, okay. And I can literally hear it. I really need to look into the credits of that song and see who produced that. That is Adela with Starving Artist. And of course, my name's Ali Sadek and you're on Triple J Late Nights. Declan says, did you get your whole 40 winks today? You just had a show last night. I only got 38, so I apologize in advance. For what? Oh, if I miss you in a blink. I see. Look, I've never actually understood the saying 40 winks. So Declan or anyone on the text line, can you please explain what does 40? I know there's a store named 40 winks. I don't understand the correlation of the number 40 specifically with like sleeping. Like, is it actually like some scientific, like you have 40 REM movements, rapid eye movements while you sleep? I don't know. But look, Declan says, Ali, he started off his message saying, Ali, I'm keen for some Gang of Youths. And you know what I've got for you, Declan? Same Gang of Youths. Things take time here. Here on Triple J.

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1: Here with her fourth studio album, Pylon, it's Bieber Doobie. Contorts her sound, weaving her distinct vocals with rock-led percussion and pop elements. Strong, with an undertone of anxious energy, it's the perfect anthem for those in their 20s asking, am I always going to be this way? Pylon by Bieber Doobie, our feature album on Triple J.

something so beautifully energizing about that new Bieber Doobie song, Sun Has Set, off of this week's feature album on Triple J, Pylon. Bieber Doobie is also touring for Triple J from March 15th to 20th down under next year. That song, It's Over, Goodbye Now, I literally like hit the Disney knees to that. Like, it's such a fire hook. Is it even a hook? She only says it like twice in the song. Beautiful, beautiful song. You know, before that, Ash Nico. I'm seeing Ash Nico live on Wednesday. Very, very excited for that. Declan also with the explanation for what 40 winks means. It says, historically, the number 40 was used in English and biblical context to represent a large, indefinite, or substantial amount, but not a literal number. Thank you, Declan. Actually, I've always wondered that. So you know what? I've actually had a lot of like long-standing kind of questions that I've had answered for me on the show, just because like I'll just ramble and be like, what does this actually mean? And someone will actually answer on the text line. So, you know what? Thank you so much, Declan. I've got a really, really massive throwback for you from the likes of Missy Elliott. Get your freak on. You're on Triple J.

Odette there with, that's the name of the song, like genuinely. Hello, my name is Ali Sadek, and you're on Triple J Late Nights. And if you listen to my usual slot on Sunday, Triple J Late Nights, I usually tell you what my shower song, air quotes, are happening in the studio right now. My shower song for the week is, and that entails the song that I've been singing in the shower, the song that's been stuck in my head for that week. And last night, my shower song came courtesy of my dear friend Zoe, who is basically responsible for getting me into Underscores. Now, if you don't know who Underscores is, yes, you do. You probably recognize this one. If you don't know me, and I don't know you, then this might be something we should do. Now, you've probably seen clips of Underscores opening for Charlie XCX on the Music Fashion Film Tour, but I'm seeing her live at the end of the year, so I've been going deep recently. Old stuff, new stuff, everything. Stupid Can't Run From The Urge is amazing one off Warsocket Director's Cut, the album before this one. So if you haven't heard that one, that's homework for you. But her newest album, You, came out back in March. 9 tracks, 34 minutes, and it's very much Underscores being like, okay, I'm low-key goated, let me make the pop record of the year. And I would say she nailed it. She really did. And then while I was doing my little Underscores deep dive, I went straight to Zoe. I was like, wait, did you know that she had a K-pop YouTube, like she had a YouTube channel called Second Gen Bias, where she made like YouTube videos about like the production and structure of K-pop songs. Like, and I guess that's why she shipped out her vinyls and her CDs with photo cards. Like, it's all making a lot of sense. Of course, my friend Zoe already knew and is probably the only other bigger Underscores fan than I am. Look, the actual shower song from last night,

That one's like fully lodged itself into my brain. But the one I have for you tonight is one of the better ones, like the one that's like really, the album's a no skip album, I'm sorry, but this one's really made its way round on TikTok, on the various social channels because of its, I guess, memification, but it really stands strong on its own. This one goes by the name The Peace. You're on Triple J.

Filipino Australian artist has been making huge waves over the last few years, and they're set to drop their first album in November. And we can't wait to hear their hyperpop and experimental dance all over an original and a cover. Don't miss Dane this Friday for Like A Virgin on Triple J Breakfast.

Chanel Lauren with Growing Pains there. My name's Ali Sadek and you're on Triple J Late Nights. Hello, how are you? 043-9757-555. Shoot me a text. This next one has been a real earworm for me lately, but it comes from someone I was absolutely not expecting. Just, you know what? Let's end the sentence there. I just wasn't expecting it from them. Like, apparently, it also comes from behind a bright blue wig. This next one is, this is from This Is Me As A Girl with I Don't Know Why I Said That, which is the musical project tied to Veronica Sołakowska. Now we don't actually know if it's her musical project or if she's just vocals on it. You probably know her from SNL or honestly, like, from the reels and TikToks with her boyfriend Kyle that end up all over my feed. But the whole thing is really coy. It's really hush, hush. Technically, like, we know she's involved, but she never references it at all. And we don't know if she's actually made the whole project. And everything is really adeptly named. Like, the Instagram is called Me As An Insta. There's no reference to her. But the blue wig, the separate name, the whole alter ego, it all makes it feel like she's living a Hannah Montana double life. And maybe that's specifically why I gravitate towards it. You get the best. Look, put on a wig, put your headphones on, put a wig on, make a mysterious little side project, say less, I'm listening. Me As A Girl here with I Don't Know Why I Said That. You're on Triple J.

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1: Rolling Sets is back this summer with a double Beach Bash lineup. 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

TKMI's with a very beautiful cover of SZA's 2022 Kill Bill, which everyone knows, right? It sounds like this. What a time. What a time. That Laika version's really up there. Like, it's with, like, Boy Soda, I Write Sins Not Tragedies. It's with Ocean Alley, Baby Come Back. Like, that's really a good one. If you were doing a Laika version, which Laika version would you do? Like, what would you cover? I'm thinking, like, I would make something, like, a really, really, like, classic pop song. I would turn it into, like, a Thundercat style kind of, nobody move, there's blood on the floor. I would turn it into something like that. Look, we're halfway through the hour here. I've still got some crazy, crazy, crazy picks coming up for you. The Tullys, Near Archive, Slater, Fake Mink. Do not go anywhere. I've got Holly Humberstone for you in the meantime. You're on Triple J.

Ollie Sadek here on Triple J Late Nights. Nia Archives with Danger there. Really, really packed schedule for Nia Archives, playing Beyond the Valley December 28th, Lost Paradise December 28th as well. Wait, what? Double booked. And playing Wildlands Festival December 31. That's a crazy New Year's for Nia Archives down under. The Tullys before with Flight Path. I asked you, what song would you cover for Like a Virgin if you could do one? P says, I'd cover this one, Flight Path from the Tullys. Ali, and you know what? Great pick. Just before that, Holly Humberstone with White Noise. Now, this next song comes from two very amazing artists. Now, Aquila is the, is it Aquila? Acria? Tortilla? Hurricane Tortilla. Sorry. This song just came out in July, I think, but the featured artist on this song, Jane Remover, I have been kind of rinsing to the ground. And you know what? Dare I say, third mention on Triple J in 36 hours, Zoe Beasley, my dear friend, put me onto, you know, a Jane Remover song that I've been running to the ground recently is called, what is it called? Magic, I Want You. And there's the end breakdown where she like kind of cross-references another song on the album. It's very addictive and I highly, highly recommend you get into Jane Remover ASAP. But in the meantime, here's Suave, which I'm pretty sure translates to cool in English. And they have no shortage of that here on Triple J.

Ali Sadek with you here on Triple J Late Nights for the final hour of our show. But it's not going to be very long. I'll be with you again on Sunday and then maybe for my daytime debut the week after that. But hello. I've got a big hour coming up for you, as I always say, but it's Lil Uzi Vert, Larissa Lambert, The Grogans, The Lord, Baker Boy, Lottie McLeod, Public Figures, Gus Dabberton, Tuvalu, Nerve, and starting it off right, song one. You're on Triple J.

0: I like how that song feels nostalgic, but also like a fresh take on a nostalgic sound. Like, it's kind of got like this 2000s R&B thing.
1: We kind of need like that hip-hop element.
0: Mm-hmm.
1: We need the heavy element.
0: Yeah.
1: We need the pop chorus element.
0: Yeah.
1: The song already had all of that, so we just had to add in the heavy element.
0: Yeah. I don't know, that was
1: just gonna rock it up.
0: Yeah.
2: Like a Version with Wind Waker. 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And go behind Like a Version 2 on YouTube and the Triple J app.

Little Uzi Vert there with What You Sang, before that Haim with Summer Girl, and before that Soul One with When the Rain Begins to Fall. My time with you is almost coming to an end. And Declan, after explaining to us the definition of 40 winks earlier in the show, said he only got 38 winks of sleep last night, and maybe those last two winks are catching up to him. So he requested a very special lullaby. Wanna Cry, Nina Jirachi, Porter Robinson. You're on Triple J.

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1: Now I need you with me right now. Are you locked in?

Lord, recorded live at Rod Laver Arena in Melbourne. What was that? Recorded by Triple J. It seems like it's every other show where I go off on a tangent about Lord. Last time it was about solar power, twice in the same show, maybe even two shows in a row. Solar Power is a very good Lord album. If you have something to say about that, fight me. Come fight me. Don't come fight me, please. Before Lord, the Groggins with I Cannot Read Your Mind. Before that, Larissa Lambert with Tunnel Vision. And before that, Porter Robinson and Nina Durachi with Wanna Cry. I'm with you for just over half an hour, but I've got a few more songs left in me for you. I'll leave you with Lottie McLeod. Wednesday's at the Waterloo. I'll be back with you in a few.

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1: New Year's Eve on the Hill are back and ready to treat us to a massive three-day festival. 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

Notion and X Club with, you know, their Fat Dog with Go F Yourself just before that. And Lottie McLeod, Wednesdays at the Waterloo, and Baker Boy with Yolongu Fever. Hello, hello, hello. 20 minutes left of the show with you tonight, but I will be back with you on Sunday. If you want to know a little bit more about me, what I do, my amazing, awesome music reviews, and maybe follow some of my social channels, you can search me up on Triple J's Unearthed website. My name is Ali Sadek. That is A-L-I-S-A-D-E-K. You can find some really cool, independent, unsigned Aussie artists that I review on there, and just on Triple J Unearthed in general, and find out and find my social channels to see when I'll be on air next. But I've still got 20 more minutes left with you, so let's not get ahead of ourselves. I've got Public Figures for you with Push My Buttons. They're on Triple J.

Miss Dane having a little bit of a moment, more so than ever, and also hitting the Like a Virgin studio at Triple J this Friday. Please be tuned. I think I've actually streamed this song to death. All the streams for this song on Spotify, on Apple Music, any streamer are from Ali Sadek. Dane's debut album, In Endless Awe and Agony. It's coming out November 6th. It feels far away, but she keeps, you know, they keep leaving us breadcrumbs. PQC, Love, Love, Love, Love, Product of Profit. These are all really amazing singles off this upcoming album. My name is Ali Sadek, and that is unfortunately the end of it. That sounds like I'm gonna die. That is the end of the show from me here tonight. I'm back with you on the airwaves on Sunday, but until then, I'm leaving you with Nerve. Thank you so much for joining me today. It was an amazing show. Great, amazing playlist. And lots of underscores. Well, I got to play a lot of different snippets of underscores. Thank you so much. My name's Ali Sadek. It's been a blast. I'll see you on Sunday. You're on Triple J. The way you move wouldn't change one thing at all, flawless. True.

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And a coupe. 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

party under the bridge, party at the restaurant, party at the club, party in the day, party in my house, party on the way to the party at the park, party in the bush, party under the bridge, party at the restaurant, party at the club, party in the day, party in my house, party on the park, party in the bush, party under the bridge, party at the restaurant, party at the club, party in the day, party in my house, party on the way to the

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down, tripping on something. I did it wrong, write a song I could never sing along. 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I'm not trying to give it up, yeah. Right now, let me watch you put it on. 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

0: All around Australia, this is Triple J.
1: Yeah, you already know how it go. People would if they could, but even if they could, that's

Filipino Australian artist has been making huge waves over the last few years, and they're set to drop their first album in November. And we can't wait to hear their hyperpop and experimental dance all over an original and a cover. Don't miss Dane this Friday for Like A Virgin on Triple J Breakfast.

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1: Indie rockers, old nerves are coming in hot with a string of shows. 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

0: But why are the Tatars out in the studio right now?
1: Okay, well, first of all, eyes are up here, mate. 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
0: Okay, well, not only are we talking to Tuvalu about her new album, Estrus, we are also giving you the chance to see the hits and the nips live with tickets to her Australian tour up for grabs.
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1: Roger shit, came in claiming that we savage. Start that shit, wait until we steal the bank. Going hard that shit, steady ready for the stab.

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1: Here with her fourth studio album, Pylon, it's Bieber Doobie. Contorts her sound, weaving her distinct vocals with rock-led percussion and pop elements. Strong, with an undertone of anxious energy, it's the perfect anthem for those in their 20s asking, am I always going to be this way? 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
1: Tyrone, I'm sorry to be a prude, but why are the Tartars out in the studio right now?
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1: New Year's Eve on the Hill are back and ready to treat us to a massive three-day festival. Roll into the new year with Icons, Ballpark Music, the Tullamarines, Old Mavs, Boy Soda, Devorah and heaps more. That's not all. There'll be plenty of DJs, comedy sets and more to amp up the vibes. Get your festival fits together because this one runs from December 30 to January 1st in Nam, Melbourne.
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0: James with Triple J News. Anthony Albanese and more than a dozen world leaders have issued an urgent plea for global guardrails to ensure AI remains under human control. Here's Jane Norman.
1: On the eve of the United Nations General Assembly in New York, Australia has joined a coalition of middle powers, including Canada, Germany and Singapore, calling for tighter controls of AI to ensure it remains under human direction and oversight. The alarming statement warns the pace of development of powerful frontier models could outpace government's ability to manage emerging risks. The statement follows calls from the sector itself for regulation and a coordinated slowdown in development. But US President Donald Trump has made it clear he views fears of runaway AI as a hoax.
0: Several recent suspected domestic violence-related deaths in New South Wales have reignited conversations on what more can be done to keep women and children safe. On Saturday, three women aged 23, 70 and 90 were allegedly killed by men known to them in unrelated incidents in just a 10-hour period. New South Wales opposition leader Kelly Sloan says Australia is failing to keep women safe.
2: This is not a political issue. This is something we all need to come together on, and clearly we haven't found the answers yet. And it can't just be government. It needs to be community-wide. It's each and every one of us looking for those red flags, those warning signs.
0: And if you or someone you know is in an abusive situation, you can contact Full Stop Australia at 1800 Full Stop. That's 1800 385 578. Recovery efforts are expected to continue today after a bulk carrier ran aground in central Queensland. The incident happened last Friday afternoon when the Liberian-flagged ship Cape Falcon tried to anchor 6 nautical miles off the port of Gladstone. The Australian Transport Safety Bureau has launched an investigation but says no injuries, hull breaches or pollution has been reported. 2 attempts to refloat the vessel have failed so far. Collingwood's Nick Dacos has won the AFL's Brownlow Medal with a record-breaking 47 votes. Nick Parmeter has more.
3: Nick Dacos finished ahead of Geelong's Bailey Smith on 36 and Western Bulldogs captain Marcus Bontempelli, who collected 34. The win completes a clean sweep for Dacos in the AFL's individual awards this season after he also claimed the Players Association and Coaches Association prizes. The 23-year-old finished runner-up in the past 2 years and now joins Nathan Buckley and Dane Swan as former Collingwood greats who have won the Brownlow.
0: And in the NBL overnight, the Tasmania Jack Jumpers have opened their season with a 96-91 win at home over the Southeast Melbourne. Triple J.
4: Triple J would like to pay our respects to this country's First Peoples, First Nations listeners, artists and traditional custodians of the land throughout Australia. 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And we pay our respects to them and their cultures and to elders, past, present and future.
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6: Hello.
7: Morning.
6: Good morning. Happy Tuesday.
7: Happy Tuesday. Ella texting in already. Do I smell breakfast?
6: Yes, you do. And breakfast has been served. You can probably smell the peanut butter toast that I cooked up, Abby, this morning.
7: That was really nice. I haven't had a nibble yet. I'm waiting for the, because otherwise my mouth gets a bit claggy.
6: Yes. You know what I mean? Like, yeah, with the peanut butter.
7: Exactly. So I'm waiting for the mix to rip into that, but very excited. It smells awesome. And you've buttered the bread as well. You've buttered the toast and the peanut butter.
6: And can I just shout out, obviously over the weekend, I was up the coast and I went to a local cafe and they
7: had. Is that where the bread's from?
6: Yeah, they had fresh baked sourdough.
7: It's
6: and it is
7: huge.
6: Massive.
7: Did it fit? Oh, you put it on the toast, the sandwich press.
6: Yeah, the sandwich press. 1.3 kilos, that loaf.
7: Jesus.
6: Insane. It is a massive loaf. So I've been making my way through it, sitting on the work counter.
7: Mm-hmm.
6: I've been making some peanut butter toast. So yeah. Let me know how it tastes.
7: 0439757555. Let us know.
8: Who's that?
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8: on Triple J.
7: Well, hey, look, maybe you are at the bakery right now. Maybe you're on the way to pick up a 1.3 kilo loaf.
6: Yeah, that's right. And maybe it's not a 1.3 kilo loaf of bread. It might be a 1.3 kilo pie or a sausage roll. God, I'd actually inhale one of those. Do they exist?
7: Little snot block.
6: What? Ooh. That's right.
7: 1.3 kilo snot block.
6: Vanilla slice.
7: Yeah, yeah.
6: God. Wherever you are, whatever you were doing at this time of morning, let us know. Why are you awake? 0439757555. What the hell are you doing up at this time?
7: I still am so tempted when I drive to work. I'm so tempted to look to my neighbouring car and just go like point, put the window down and go, what are you doing? Why
6: where
7: are you
6: awake? Where are you off to?
7: So let us know. Because I can't do that, because I'd look like a crazy person. 0439 757555. Why the hell are you awake? Get in touch and let's rip into the mix at 6 on your Tuesday.

0: As always, your morning hasn't really started until Latifa T's on the decks. You mix at 6, beautifully put together, putting a little pep in your step, and we are hearing from you on 0439 757 555. You're on Triple J Breakfast, Abby and Tyrone with you.
1: We asked, why are you up this early? What are you getting up to? And what's made you roll out of bed?
0: Mm-hmm.
1: At about 6 a.m. in the morning, Darcy from Shepparton just got to the gym.
0: Beautiful.
1: And the mix keeps getting better.
0: Tristan says, I'm up because someone has to put roofs on houses.
1: Say
0: absolutely.
1: That.
0: Shout out to Georgia and Lily, who are driving from Namurka to Melbourne Airport to fly to Tassie to spend some time with the fam. Beautiful. And Olive texting and saying, I'm up early to take my son to school for his first camp. It's one night, but they have to bring 3 pairs of socks and 3 pairs of undies.
1: Well, yeah, and you can never be too sure, you know?
0: That's the ratio I still use when I'm packing for trips.
1: Really?
0: I will say. So.
1: 3 pairs of socks and
0: well,
1: 3 pairs of undies.
0: You never know.
1: You never know.
0: Just in case.
1: Right, okay. Well, let's hear from Jordan, which is calling in from...
0: We got Jordan and Captain John straight out of Messina. Jordan, Captain John, where in the world are you right now, darlings?
2: We are travelling from Mallorca, Spain to Montenegro. We've just hit the entrance of the Messina Strait. So the top of Italy...
3: Sicily.
2: Yeah.
0: Oh, my God.
1: Oh, my God. What time is it where you are?
2: It's 10, quarter past 10 p.m.
0: Oh, my God. What the hell are you doing there? Can I just ask? Are you working? Are you traveling?
2: Yeah, we're working. We both work on a super yacht, 50-meter super yacht.
0: Wow.
1: Oh, my God. And how long have you got left on that yacht before you disembark?
3: Well, it's a permanent job, but yeah. I take holidays.
2: Yeah. we've got about 3 days left of this specific trip. We left about two days ago, yeah.
0: Wow. And you're on your way to Montenegro, which I have been there before. If you can stop past Bar or Kotor, beautiful part of the world. But also, we hear that you guys are first-time callers, so this is for you.
4: First-time caller.
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0: And our first callers from the Strait of Messina, Jordan and Captain John, thank you so much, guys.
3: Thank you.
0: Wow, what an absolute treat.
1: That's awesome.
0: Taking you around the world
1: the Strait
0: at 6:15 in the morning. I know, I said straight out of
1: Messina. Yeah, I know. And we've got Jordan, Captain John, straight out of Messina. Just had some ice cream. They've called up.
0: Keep it coming through, 0439 757 555. Why are you awake? But very soon, I have to talk about something that I've seen going down at the gyms. It's not looking good out there, folks.
1: A revelation has been had.
0: It's getting unhygienic and it's getting nasty at the

0: Psycho for your Tuesday morning. Look up. Here on Triple J, Abby and Tyrone with you. Yep.
1: What's up there?
0: What'd you see when you looked up? If you are driving, eyes on the road.
1: Eyes on the road and 10 and 3. Oh, who was it yesterday that was going for their peas? Oh, who was that? If you have an update, 043-975-7555, get in touch. We'd love to hear from you. Yeah, Dean.
0: Dean. Let us know how that peas test went.
1: Yeah, absolutely. Mel in Brisbane's just texting in, just finished 10-hour night shift. Cannot wait to get to bed. My... Oh. Hope you have a really good linen and a good eye mask.
0: Absolutely. And you have some lavender spray for the pillows.
1: Beautiful.
0: Gorgeous.
1: Abby and Tyrone with you on your Tuesday morning. And I've seen something online that's absolutely shaken me to my core. I said it had to do with the gym. And what I have seen is gym equipment with bite marks. Sorry, can hardly get it out. Gym equipment, that's right, with bite marks, specifically the leg curl. Which has me asking...
0: The leg curl?
1: The leg curl thing?
0: Yeah.
1: Where you know what I mean?
0: Yeah.
1: Where your chin's on that part of the equipment?
0: Yeah.
1: So I need to know if people are biting the gym equipment, quite frankly, because I've done some research and there are studies that suggest that biting down on something can help athletes perceive that they are stronger and less restricted during lifts. So a lot of powerlifters will wear a mouth guard to prevent teeth grinding.
0: Right.
1: They'll wear a mouth guard to bite, chomp down on.
0: Okay, or they'll use the seat in front of them.
1: This is the thing. So they're apparently using the seats. Another trend that has emerged on social media is people biting down on chains, like necklaces, like metal chains that you wear around your neck.
0: Right.
1: Biting down on that.
0: For lifting.
1: For lifting. Yeah, someone commented on one of these posts, I think every gym's pec deck / rear delt fly machine has bite marks on them. So if you're going to the gym right now or you're there at the moment, I need some boots on the ground journalism happening.
0: Yeah.
1: Are we seeing bite marks or is this like a drop bear situation where it's just, you know, it's not a real thing?
0: Go to the pec deck. Go to the pectoral flies and see if there are bite marks right now. That's what we need. I haven't noticed any.
1: I was going to say, because you are an avid gym goer.
0: Yeah.
1: Have you ever been tempted?
0: No, never. Maybe I'm not lifting heavy enough. Who knows?
1: Yeah, exactly.
0: But you also are a frequent gym goer. Do you feel the need to bite something when you're lifting?
1: No, we don't.
0: You are hitting PBs.
1: Thank you very much. No, but we don't have machines.
0: Yeah.
1: Do you know what
0: but
1: I mean?
0: But do you get the sensation that you need to bite, like even if it's your chain?
1: No.
0: Or just grind your teeth together?
1: No, I've never, ever, ever felt that.
0: Huh.
1: That need to do it. But maybe, hey, more PBs in the future if I get involved.
0: I'm going to go look around the gym this afternoon.
1: I really
0: need all the seats.
1: I need to know if this is a thing. Are people biting down?
0: I've seen photos, too many photos, from too many different
1: it's like
0: gyms
1: open
0: as well.
1: Mouth. You can see the teeth marks in the gym equipment.
0: My God.
1: Boots on the ground journalism. We need

still finding which way's up. Long nights, no sleep, no breaks, no cuts. I can tell when they're faking love. Talk is cheap and my paper's up. Zoning out, trying to find a way I can make life without taking one. So many places, can't keep track of the days I spent on a mission. Flashing lights and paper planes, they keep us stuck in a system. We help them build us a prison, and we pay to be living in it. I'm tearing it down in an instant, this ain't a

world means nothing if I can't see your face in the morning. 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So many places, can't keep track of the days I spent on a mission. Flashing lights and paper planes, they keep us stuck in a system. 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

0: Here on Triple J for you Tuesday morning. Abby and Tyrone with you. Fontaines DC kicked it off. Marianne. Right there. Nerve coming off his Growing Pains album with Opium.
1: And we've got some boots on the ground journalists on 0439 757 555. I did ask if you've been seeing bite marks in the gym equipment. I didn't know that there was such
0: this
1: a phenomenon.
0: Someone
1: said my gym had to put a sign up on the pec deck saying, please don't bite the pec deck.
0: My God.
1: And Aaron in Nam saying, I practice yoga and it's wild to see how many blocks, which are the kind of
0: support
1: foam
0: equipment.
1: Yeah. They have bite marks in them.
0: What?
1: Yeah. So.
0: Hello.
1: Yeah.
0: Well, next time you're at the gym, maybe do a little wander around past the pec deck and some of the equipment and see if there's some bite marks in them. Because I will be doing that.
1: Get some chew toys at the gym.
0: We need chew toys in the gym.
1: Squeaky ones, please.
0: My goodness. Abby and Tyrone with you. It is just past 6:30. Let's get some headlines.
2: Morning, Jack James with a Triple J news update. The Prime Minister has stressed the importance of listening to Pacific nations on the front line of the climate crisis in comments made at one of the world's largest climate conferences at the UN in New York. Speaking at the opening ceremony of Climate Week, Anthony Albanese says Australia's Pacific neighbours hold valuable insights into tackling climate change.
3: Nowhere does this matter more than the region that is our home, the Pacific. A region where those who contributed the least to the climate crisis are among the most vulnerable.
2: Earlier this month at the Pacific Islands Forum, Australia faced criticism for continuing to approve new fossil fuel projects. Hundreds of thousands of children in Gaza have returned to in-person teaching for the first time in nearly 3 years, mostly in damaged or makeshift school buildings and tents. The UN Children's Fund says 98% of schools in Gaza were either destroyed or damaged during Israel's continuing bombing. Back at home, new data centres face stricter rules to build in Victoria, including a ban on using drinking water and tougher requirements for green energy. Developers will also be forced to contribute to local infrastructure and will not be able to build within 150 metres of homes. A Senate inquiry has recommended nationalising the country's 000 system to avoid further outages. Australian experts say Gen Z is the first generation to push back against phone dependency. And AFL Magpies star Nick Dacos has won the Brownlow Medal overnight with a record-breaking 47 votes.
1: Thank you, Jackie. So some good news. Gen Z, we're getting off our damn phones, are we?
2: Yeah. I don't know if I can say we.
1: Hey.
2: Maybe speak for you guys.
0: Mouth in the pocket.
2: I'm actually a baby boomer.
1: Oh, yes.
2: I'm doing that today.
1: You're Gen Alpha.
2: Yes.
1: You are 14.
2: Yeah. But yeah, some Gen Zs are getting off their phones, which is exciting to hear. This Australian expert in digital well-being named Dr. Jo Orlando says she's seeing many young people pushing back against being constantly tied to their phones. We know for a lot of them, at least, they've known growing up is people staring down at their phones. You know, there was a period of each of our childhoods, I think, where we remember the pre-phone, you know, people standing in a train station looking at each other instead of looking down at their phones. But they haven't really witnessed that in their lifetimes. So now they're pushing back against all that they've known and they're looking for something else, looking to experience their, you know, their real life. And there is some data behind this. There was a study out of the UK recently which found that 29% of Gen Z had deleted at least one app from their phone in the last year, purely because it was taking up too much of their time or affecting their mental health. So lots of people starting to question, you know, how much of their life they want to spend looking down at their phone.
0: So what are some other ways about how people are actually getting themselves off of their phones?
2: Well, there's this whole like economy that's sprung out of this idea that people want to log off. You know, there are specific products you can buy that help you do that. But some of the solutions you don't need to pay anything for. They're pretty simple. You can put your phone in another room. Lots of people are deleting apps because that helps. You know, you can't really miss out on what you don't know is happening. So, you know, especially with apps like TikTok and Instagram, you won't miss that. Some people let themselves only use social media on their computer, which helps limit the time they're spending on it, turning off notifications. A really good one is switching your phone onto grayscale, which really makes the scrolling experience kind of less exciting, less dopamine coming out when you can't really even see what is happening on the reel that you're looking at. But a big part of this is, you know, you can take all those steps, but you have to learn how to be bored again, because that's where it's coming from. It's when you have a little gap in your day, you go, well, let me just pick up my phone.
0: And then it's like muscle memory, like your thumb, or my thumb anyways, just like takes me to the app.
2: Yeah, you're not thinking about it. It's just your brain going, give me more.
0: A few of my friends have deleted the apps and done all of that, but then they just use the browser, which is just a, it's a shitter experience.
2: So maybe you need to layer all of these strategies on top of each other.
0: Yeah, I did go for a walk the other day and I made a big deal about not looking at my phone whilst going on the walk, but it's crazy how many people you see going out for a walk or maybe walking the dog on their phone.
2: Yeah.
0: Like, that is crazy.
1: Do you know how I knew that I was fully phone addicted?
2: How?
1: I decided that my strategy to, like, you know, better myself when it came to my phone use was to play phone games instead of go on social media.
0: Social media.
1: And I was like, hey, at least it's, you know, stimulating the brain. But if you saw the game that I'm on level nearly 700 of this game.
2: It's the color sorting
1: game. It's the water sort game. Yeah. And so I'll open my phone and go, nope, you know what? I'm not going to go on social media. I'm going to sort water droplets by color.
0: Same. I'm going to play eight ball pool.
2: Hey, baby steps. That's it all works towards the same goal.
1: Baby steps from an iPad baby.
0: Yeah. My friend over the weekend, we were going for morning coffee and I go, oh, did you see this thing on Instagram that I saw? And she goes, I'm locked out till 9 a.m. I can't get into my Instagram. And I said, hello?
1: Well, there's the ones where you have to do a math problem. That would cook me to open your phone.
0: I'd never be on social media again.
1: Ever again. But thank you, Jack. Really appreciate it.
2: Thanks, guys.
1: Let's all get a cook-a-chicken.

0: The Preachers, Is This How You Feel? On your Tuesday morning, what does that song remind you of? For me, it reminds me of this certain cafe because that, not for any reason other than they played it once when I was dining there. That's all it reminds me of.
1: That was a, you know, in video games where it's like the point in a, I don't know what the term is, but it's like you hit a point and then you go back there if you die. Do you know what I mean?
0: Yes.
1: It's like that.
0: That's where I'm going.
1: Do you know what I'm talking about? Producer Josh is here.
2: Checkpoint.
1: Thank you.
0: Checkpoint.
1: Jack. See, and this is why we need God you, you know. Yep.
2: Hit the winner bed.
1: Don't have it up. But I do have something up. Abby and Tyrone with you here on Triple J Brekkie for your Tuesday morning. And we're doing something right now that we would do each and every week on Drive. It's a little game. How would you describe it, Ty?
0: It is a game where it gets you using your, we were just talking about Gen Z being off their phone, you know. This is like, this is you being on your phone and deep in like pop cultural zeitgeist knowledge and lore. Mm-hmm. It's called Link Will You Miss It. And Abby, every single time we play this game, sings the song.
1: That's right. You're used to me singing on a Friday. Well, Mama, wake up. It's Tuesday.

0: Yeah. God, I haven't heard that in a while.
1: I know. Good
0: to have you back, Kaya. Abby.
1: I'm out of the asylum. Now, producer Josh, you are here to give us our two celebrities that we have to link together.
2: Mm. Yeah, can I just say this was a grave, grave responsibility. I actually got in touch with, you know, the Drive producer saying, guys, we really need to set a good impression for this first one. So, wow. Like, can we cook? So, I've come up with two, I think, pretty good celebrities for you guys to link.
1: Okay, we should say as well, we only get one song and you play along at home. So, listen up.
2: Mm-hmm. Okay, so the first celebrity is a certain Channing Tatum.
0: Oh, my God.
2: I can't get too into it. I think, you know, we can maybe break it fully down later on, but he's been in the headlines lately because he's been a big fan of himself, shall we say. He's, been up on the old Instagram. let's dive a little bit more into it later in the show. Okay. But so Channing Tatum's your first celebrity.
1: Magic Mike himself.
2: Yes.
0: And who are we connecting Channing Tatum to?
2: None other than Rose Bean Polanski, aka Lady Gaga's new baby.
0: Oh.
2: So you got Baby Gaga and Channing Tatum that you guys have to connect in the fewest possible steps.
1: Rose Bean Polanski.
0: I'm writing Rose Gaga because I'm going to go
1: Baby
0: crazy.
1: Bean Gaga.
2: Straight
1: Baby
2: out of Bean the womb, Gaga. Fresh on the Triple J airwaves.
1: Fresh onto the scene.
2: Still wet.
1: Not still wet,
0: no.
1: Josh.
2: It's wet in there.
1: No.
0: So how are we getting from chat. Channing Tatum to Lady Gaga's new baby, Goo Goo
2: baby
0: Gaga.
2: Gaga.
0: Baby Goo Goo Gaga. How are we getting to Rose Gaga? As
2: Mr.
0: I've written
2: Bean
0: on my page?
2: Polanski.
1: It's going to be so funny doing this at 6 in the morning. Normally we had a few more brain cells by the afternoon, but how are you doing it? Channing Tatum to Lady Goo Goo.
2: Gaga.
1: Lady Gaga's baby, Rose Bean Polanski.
2: Gaga.
1: One song, let's go.

0: On your Tuesday morning, Abby and Tyrone with you right there. It is Soul One, When the Rain Begins to Fall. And whew, we've been hard at work.
1: Here we go.

0: Link or You Miss It is a game that we always used to play. And pretty much if you know the game 6 Degrees of Separation, then this is sort of it. We're trying to connect two random celebrities as given by our producer Josh together in the quickest way or maybe the nichest way.
1: Yeah, I love when it's done in a really interesting, you know, you've gone a different direction than maybe expected. I've just gone basic. I've gotten the connection and I've done it pretty, it's nothing interesting. It's nothing new. Do you want to go first?
0: The thing with this game is that as soon as you get these two celebrities, everything in your brain leaves. For me, I just forget every connection or every movie or every bloody artist someone has worked with and collaboration out the window. It's gone.
1: Yeah, we are connecting Channing Tatum, aka Magic Mike, to Rose Bean Polanski, Lady Gaga's newborn child.
0: Yes, Baby Gaga or Rose Goo Goo Gaga. Gaga. Rose Goo Goo Gaga, as I've written down on my page. But yeah, Channing Tatum to Rose. And I've got the connection. It's a bit...
1: Go on.
0: You know.
1: Talk us through it.
0: Okay. Channing Tatum to Zoe Kravitz, obviously. Mm-hmm. They used to be engaged. Mm-hmm. Zoe Kravitz now seeing Harry Styles. Mm-hmm. Harry Styles... One album of the year at the Grammys. Mm-hmm. He was up against Beyonce.
1: Beyonce, here we go.
0: Something Beyonce as well to Lady Gaga.
1: Something as well you need to know about Ty is that he is going to be using Beyonce in his connection. He will be
0: finding Beyonce. The most connected woman in the world.
1: Well, guess what? I've used Beyonce as well, and I've gone pretty similar. But
0: here we go.
1: I've just tightened things up a little bit. I've gone Rose Bean to Gaga, Gaga to Beyonce, Beyonce to Taylor Swift.
0: Yep.
1: Zoe Kravitz was at Taylor's wedding, Zoe Kravitz to Channing Tatum.
0: All right, okay.
1: So, look, they're not the most interesting connections. If you have something, if you can get that, I reckon that there's got to be, like, an actor maybe that Gaga's worked with that Channing Tatum's also worked with.
0: Because I was going to go
1: Bradley Cooper?
0: Bradley Cooper.
1: Yeah, there's got to be something.
0: I started a line going Channing to Zoe to maybe Jason Momoa.
1: Okay.
0: Didn't get me anywhere.
1: How are we
0: though?
1: Getting from Jason Momoa to Lady Gaga's baby? Connect us to Channing Tatum via Rose Bean Polanski. 0439 757 555. Link or you'll miss it. Let's keep it going.

party under the bridge, party at the restaurant, party at the club, party in the day, party in my house, party on the way to the party at the park, party in the bush, party under the bridge, party at the restaurant, party at the club, party in the day, party in my house, party on the park, party in the bush, party under the bridge, party at the restaurant, party at the club, party in the day, party in my house, party on the way to the park.

0: It's Gracie Abrams, mini bar for you Tuesday morning here on Triple J Breakfast. Abby and Tyrone with you, and we are playing our game Link or You'll Miss It.
1: That's right. We are trying to connect Channing Tatum to Lady Gaga's brand new baby, Rose Bean Polanski, in as few or as interesting ways as possible. Both you and I have gone pretty basic. We've used Channing Tatum's ex Zoe Kravitz.
0: Yeah.
1: We've used Taylor Swift in there. Of course, Rose Bean's mum, Lady Gaga. But Fran from Melbourne, with an absolute brainwave, tell us how you are connecting Channing Tatum to Rose Bean Polanski.
2: So it's through Beyonce, of course. So he did lip sync battle back in the day and performed Girls Run the World, and Beyonce made a feature. And then obviously Beyonce and Lady Gaga have the song Telephone.
0: My
2: and
0: God.
2: Baby to Mama.
0: Wow.
1: Baby to Mama.
0: Baby to Mama. Fran, I have goosebumps all over my body from that answer.
1: Ty literally said, we saw your text come in, Ty goes, I have chills.
0: I have chills, but also how stupid of me, because I've watched that lip sync video 10 million times. I love it so much.
1: I feel like I've mainly watched the Tom Holland Umbrella one.
0: Oh, yes.
1: That's the one that I frequented the most.
0: But just that Channing Tatum one, and he's doing Run the World, and for all of maybe 10 seconds at the end, mm-hmm. Beyonce comes out.
1: Wow.
0: Does a little choreo, and that's it.
1: And that's the last time she was seen in public.
0: Yes.
1: Abby and Tyrone with you. We are going to get you to the news, and up after that. Later in the show, we're talking to Tuve Lu, and before we do, we've got some tickets to give away to her Australian tour. So text him right now your name and where you're from if you want to go in the running to win a double pass to go and see Tuve Lu.
0: Those tickets could be yours.
1: It's all happening.
0: I know. Let's get you to the news with DMAs here in Triple J.

0: Morning, John James with Triple J News. An estimated 130 world leaders are gathering in New York for the annual United Nations General Assembly. John Lyons is there.
1: At a time of considerable international conflict, presidents and prime ministers are gathering in New York to discuss issues ranging from the war in Iran and the resulting energy crisis to immigration and the possible dangers of artificial intelligence. President Donald Trump and Prime Minister Anthony Albanese are due to address the UN this week, with the US president set to reiterate that Iran can never have a nuclear weapon and to argue in defense of the war in Iran. Donald Trump is also set to meet New York Mayor Zoran Mamdani today in New York City. But the most important meeting of the week is likely to be that in Washington between President Trump and China's President Xi Jinping.
0: Back at home, there are calls for the government to make specific reference to gender-based violence in its proposed digital duty of care laws. New research has revealed that 99% of heterosexual women using online dating apps have experienced abuse. It's according to a survey of more than 1,000 women by the Behavioural Insights Team and commissioned by the Mindaroo Foundation. Mindaroo's Jacqueline Judo Larson says the government's digital duty of care laws provide a unique opportunity to address the harm that women experience in online spaces.
2: It is the single biggest lever to curb the reach, scale, and speed at which abuse is occurring by shifting responsibility from individuals to the companies that are designing and operating online platforms.
0: Emergency crews are continuing to monitor a bushfire that's flared up on Queensland's Southern Downs. The blaze is burning near Murphy Crossing Road at Nundubamere, southwest of Stanthorpe. A watch and act warning was issued yesterday, but it's since been downgraded to advice level. 2026 Brownlow medalist Nick Dacos says he's in disbelief despite being the favourite heading into the ceremony. The Collingwood midfielder finished ahead of Geelong's Bailey Smith and Western Bulldogs captain Marcus Bontempelli in the vote count as the black tie event in Melbourne took place last night. The 23-year-old says he still gets butterflies ahead of every game and won't take the achievement for granted.
3: It's a massive award and I'm so privileged to be up here and I can't blame my Brownlow medalist, to be honest.
0: And just briefly, FIFA President Gianni Infantino has proposed an independent review of the world soccer body's decision-making. Mr. Infantino has faced fierce backlash from across the globe for his proposal to sell a 20% stake in FIFA's commercial rights, including in the World Cup, to private investors. That's the news for now. 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

0: Abby and Tyrone on Triple J Breakfast.
1: That's right. For your Tuesday morning, hey, we still have such a big show to get through. A little later on, up after 8, we are going to be chatting with the wonderful Tuve Lu. No one does from love. No one does from love.
2: Yes, I'll be the oh, my
1: oh
2: God.
1: My. She has some bloody hits. And oh. You know what? Before we're chatting to her at 8, she said, you know, before you talk to me, can you do me a favor? Take these 2 tickets, this double pass, do something with it.
2: Do something with it.
1: Give them away.
2: Give them away. That's what we're doing. If you want them, text in your name and where you're from to 043975-7555. We're going to be playing our game, Last at a Standing, which is basically our version of pub trivia. On a Tuesday, we have 5 questions. We give you the letter that all the answers begin with. There's a bit of a head start. But if you win them, then you'll be heading to Tuvalu.
1: That's right. And I tell you what, it's going to be a show for the ages. You've been sending me a lot of videos from Tuvalu's live shows.
2: Yeah.
1: It's crazy. Mind you, she's collaborated with so many Australian artists. Flume, Dom Dolla, and Kylie Minogue.
2: Crazy.
1: Twice.
2: So text in right now, your name, where you're from. We're giving away these tickets very soon.

0: On Triple J Breakfast for your Tuesday morning, Abby and Tyrone with you, ripping into this.
1: Last letter standing.
2: Last letter standing is our version of your midweek pub trivia. If you love, you know, exercising the brain and answering some questions, and this is the game for you, except the winning prize is always a double pass to go see some live music. This week, it's a double pass to go see Tuve Lu on her upcoming tour. She's hitting a few dates: Brisbane, Melbourne, Sydney, and Perth in March 2027.
0: Yeah, so the game is very simple. Five questions ahead of you. All the answers begin with that letter. We give you that letter. Get to the fifth and final question. It's all yours. So, Ty, what is the letter that all of the answers begin with today?
2: The letter is E.
0: E for Estrus, which is the name of the new Tuve Lu album.
2: Yes. So when in doubt, E it out, you know? Sound out the E. And you may get yourself the answer there.
0: So let's go with Lachlan in Newtown up first. Lachlan, good luck.
3: Good morning.
0: Let's hit your first question.
2: Lachlan, a reminder, all the answers, they begin with E. Here we go. Question number one. The leaves of what tree make up 90% of a koala's diet?
3: Eucalyptus.
2: Bang. Off to a flying start, Lachlan. Here we go. On to number two. Rue Bennett was the main character in what TV show?
3: Euphoria.
2: Bang. Two for two. On to number three. Answer begins with E. Lachlan. Puggle is the baby name for what animal?
3: Oh, God. Elephant?
0: It's not elephant, so we're heading to Bendigo with Alex. Let's go.
2: Alex, answer begins with E. The question, Puggle is the baby name for what animal?
4: I don't know. I'm going to go with turtles.

0: No, not turtles.
1: Answer does begin with E. We can tell you that much for sure. Abby and the Sunshine Coast, a puggle is the baby name for what animal?
2: An echidna.
0: Bang, there we go.
1: That's
0: Abby.
1: Correct. Let's go, Abs.
0: On to number four. Two more. These tickets, they could be yours, Abby. Conjunctivitis affects what part of the body?
2: The eye.
0: Correct. Fifth and final question. You get this right, Abby. You're going to see Tuvalu. The answer begins with E. All I'm looking for is, what is singer Lorde's first name?
2: Oh. I'm going to say Emma.
1: It's not Emma, but we are going to Emma in Meanjin, Brisbane. You get this right, and the tickets are yours. Emma, what is singer Lorde's first name?
3: I don't know. Emily?
0: It's not Emily. Either, but that's fine. We're going to Sally in Newcastle. Oh, the answer begins with E. Sally, what is singer Lorde's first name?
2: It is Ella.
1: Oh, my God, we can all exhale. Sally, congratulations, you got it right. Did you know that one off the dome, or was that a guess?
2: I knew all of the answers.
1: Oh,
0: wow.
1: Let's go, Sally.
0: Well, I knew I sensed a bit of confidence there in that answer. It is Emma.
1: And Sally only needed one to win. A little Stephen Bradbury moment right at the end. Well done, Sal. You're going to Tuvalu. Do you know who you're going to take?
2: I'm going to take my friend Lou.
1: Yay!
0: Gorgeous. And how good is it setting up yourself for March 2027?
1: I know, that's so...
0: Locking in some plans early.
1: Seems so far away. Stick on the line. Sally, we're going to get you sorted with those tickets. And for everyone else, if you want to find all the dates and details for that tour, you can do so on the Triple J website.
0: And we could probably recap those dates and shows with the artist herself. We are chatting to her up after 8 o'clock about that new album, Estrus. So more Tuvalu on the way. But let's get in this one, her collaboration with Dom Dolla. It's Cave.

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1: Here with her fourth studio album, Pylon, it's Bieber Doobie. Contorts her sound, weaving her distinct vocals with rock-led percussion and pop elements. Strong, with an undertone of anxious energy, it's the perfect anthem for those in their 20s asking, am I always going to be this way? Pylon by Bieber Doobie, our feature album on Triple J.

0: Abby and Tyrone with you for your Tuesday morning. Another big congratulations to Sally in Newcastle winning that double pass to go see Tuvalu on her upcoming tour next year in March, taking out Last Understanding. And right there, Bieber Doobie, Hayley Williams, off your feature album, Nothing to Prove.
1: Yeah, and sorry to anyone hearing the voice of Hayley Williams and feeling a little triggered this morning.
0: She didn't catch you.
1: The Hayley Williams Show, it is coming to Australia. It is her debut run of shows as a soloist. Obviously, she's been here many a time before with Paramore, but the Hayley Williams Show, they're doing things a little differently. They have announced, she's announced two shows, both of them in quite considerably small venues when you think about how big she is as an artist and how much demand there is for these tickets. And in order to make sure that genuine, authentic fans are going and that these tickets don't go to bots or resellers, she did a lottery system, and so I put in my name for the lottery, so did producer Hannah, and yesterday got the email. It felt legit like I was back in school getting like exam results, you know what I mean? Like, looked at the email, opened it. Unfortunately, I just saw that unfortunately in the preview, and I said,
0: it's all you need to see. And what was the full message again? Sorry, not to...
1: I sent it to you guys, didn't I?
0: Yeah, you did.
1: I said, not my day. I said...
0: Oh, thank you for taking the time to register for the Hayley Williams Show.
1: Mm-hmm.
0: Unfortunately, your submission was not randomly selected to receive a ticket unlock.
1: So if you did receive one, 0439757555, I'd love to hear from you because I do not know a soul who has managed to get the ticket, the unlock code, because then you use that code today to try and get your ticket. So it's not even guaranteed.
0: Who's getting into those shows?
1: I know. Well, hopefully it does mean, you know, that it's going to be...
0: The Hayley Williams stands.
1: The Hayley Williams fans. Because even just getting to that point, it was like you had to put in your email and then you had to register, like you had to validate your email and then you had to put in your phone number, confirm your phone number. It's like crazy.
0: Yes.
1: 3 digits on the back of your card, like all that jazz.
0: I mean, you did end up getting some Calvin Harris tickets yesterday.
1: That's true. That's very true. So, I had a win.
0: Hey, you got some sort of ticket.
1: Got to surprise my friend Trish, tell her that we're going to Calvin Harris. So yeah, that was very exciting. Can't complain too much. And can't complain because Jack James is around the corner with some headlines.

0: Out of Meanjin, Brisbane, it is Bugs here on Triple J Breakfast for your Tuesday morning. Abby and Tyrone with you. Jack James is here. Let's get some headlines.
1: Morning, Jack James with a Triple J news update. The Prime Minister, Anthony Albanese, has joined more than a dozen world leaders to issue an urgent plea for global guardrails to ensure that AI remains under human control. On the eve of the United Nations General Assembly in New York, the Prime Minister says he wants to see suitable guidelines put in place.
2: Humans need to be in control of it. If it's going to be successful, then we need to make sure that humans are at the centre of everything that occurs.
1: Reports in the United States say President Donald Trump called off strikes on the Houthis in Yemen at the last minute over the weekend. The Trump administration had reportedly prepared to launch airstrikes on Sunday after pleas from Saudi Arabia, but they were called off last minute. There are calls for the government to make specific reference to gender-based violence in its proposed digital duty of care laws. New research has revealed more than 99% of heterosexual women using online dating apps have experienced abuse. Firefighters say a large bushfire at Inverell in New South Wales is still yet to be contained. A Watch and Act warning was issued yesterday, but has since been downgraded to advice due to easing conditions on the fire ground. Recovery efforts are expected to continue today after a bulk carrier ran aground 6 nautical miles off the port of Gladstone in Queensland. Collingwood's Nick Dacos has joined club greats Nathan Buckley and Dane Swan as just the 10th Collingwood player to win the Brownlow medal. And the Tasmania Jack Jumpers have won their first game of the NBL season in Hobart against the Southeast Melbourne Phoenix, 96-91.
3: Thank you, Jack. Let's talk about Albanese with the world leaders. What's the Prime Minister saying about AI while he's at the UN?
1: Yeah, he's joined 21 other world leaders calling for global rules to make sure that AI systems remain under human control, as you heard there. That group consists of a lot of middle powers like Canada, Singapore, Norway, Finland, Ireland, Kenya, Germany and Denmark, all also in that group. They're all coming together to say that AI is developing way too quickly and they're struggling to keep up. And they want everyone to agree on common safety standards and for AI to be more, AI companies to be more transparent about what they're actually doing to keep people safe. Albanese's been specifically pushing for the United States and China to hop on board there, but both of them are incredibly dismissive of the concerns that have been raised over the last few months. They're obviously in a race for AI world domination, but if both of them continue to refuse to implement any sort of consistent safety standards or to agree with the rest of the world on some form of new rules, then it's likely we'll just keep doing what we have been doing, which is really just struggling to keep up.
0: Yeah, it sounds like climate change as well has also been a big talking point. So what's the PM have to say about that?
1: Yeah, we saw the Prime Minister give a speech overnight suggesting that the countries who are already dealing with the worst effects of climate change should have a much bigger say in the global response. He's focused on Australia's Pacific neighbours and he's attempting to be sort of a spokesperson of sorts for the Pacific on the experience of those countries that are grappling with the effects of climate change, but are often ignored when big discussions happen on the world stage about climate change. Here's a bit of what he's had to say.
2: Pacific nations have long been the strongest advocates for climate action. It is literally a threat to their very existence. And the value of listening to their perspectives has never been clearer.
1: So really trying to draw the attention to them. But it's important to say that Australia has faced pretty harsh criticism from our Pacific neighbours about our continued approval of new fossil fuel and gas projects, which often comes up in spaces like the Pacific Leaders Forum. But on the much wider world stage, Anthony Albanese really trying to draw attention to them rather than what Australia is or isn't doing.
3: Wow. Thank you so much, Jack.
1: Speechless.
3: God, Jack, thank you so much. Always appreciate it. We'll catch you in an hour for some more headlines. Before that,
0: Ty's got some news of his own.
3: I've got some news of my own that I came across last night and it's unfolding and you've probably been across it. If not, I'm going to lay out the lore of Channing Tatum. Let's get into this. It's Slater.

0: I'm Liam, and this is Indy, and we're from Wind Waker, and we just covered Girls by the Kid Laroi for Like a Version.
1: Girls just wanna dance, yeah, girls just wanna have fun.
0: I like how that song feels nostalgic, but also like a fresh take on a nostalgic sound, like it's kind of got like this 2000s R&B thing.
2: We kind of need like that hip-hop element,
0: mm-hmm.
2: We need the heavy element,
0: yeah.
2: We need the pop chorus element.
0: Yeah.
2: The song already had all of that, so we just had to add in the heavy element.
0: Yeah, I don't know, that was
2: just gonna rock it up,
0: yeah.
3: Like a Version with Wind Waker, check it out now. And go behind Like a Version 2 on YouTube and the Triple J app.

0: Lottie McLeod, Wednesdays at the Waterloo here on Triple J Breakfast. You are with Abby and Tyrone on Tuesday morning. Hope you're doing well. Look, a little earlier in the show, we had producer Josh in with us and he said this.
1: The first celebrity is a certain Channing Tatum.
2: Oh my God.
1: He's been in the headlines lately because he's been a big fan of himself, shall we say. He's been up on the old Instagram.
0: We were playing our game, Link or You'll Miss It, where we have to link two celebrities together. One of them was Channing Tatum. He said that, and I'm not going to lie, I had no idea what he was talking about.
2: So I don't know if you've seen this, but Channing Tatum has been making headlines, and I only saw this when I left work yesterday.
0: Yeah.
2: And I instantly went down a rabbit hole, watched a few videos about this guy.
0: Now, we should say Channing Tatum, of course, star of Step Up, star of 21 and 22 Jump Street, of course, Magic Mike himself. And I'm not going to lie, a celebrity crush of mine. Is this story going to make me love him more or less?
2: I don't know. I think it'll make you love him more.
0: Okay.
2: To be honest, let me lay out the law. Okay. If you didn't understand Josh's reference, this is what you need to know to catch you up. Channing Tatum has been allegedly caught out for a suspicious Finsta account.
0: Okay.
2: Called, and I think this might make you love him more.
0: Before you tell us the name, Finsta, how would you describe a Finsta?
2: Finsta is like a fake Instagram account created by someone else to, usually for like shit posting, right?
0: Yeah.
2: If you just want to like, if people curate their grids or a lot of celebrities, right?
0: Yeah.
2: Want to just freely post, they'll create a second account where they can post whatever they want. It's very big as of late.
0: Yeah, if
2: a lot of celebrities are doing this.
0: Yeah, for celebrities especially, I was going to say, who have their like public profile and then you have to make it something unidentifiable.
2: Yes.
0: You know what I mean?
2: Now, this one isn't, so to speak, a shitposting account. Uh-huh. It's got zero posts. Well, it had. I couldn't really find it. I think it might have been deleted. It had zero posts. It was private. It was followed by a couple of people, possibly one person, and we're going to get to that a bit later. But this account was called Nonya Bidness. In the bio, it says, I'm nosy, ... in private. It was an account that had been spotted in the comments section of posts about Zoe Kravitz.
0: No, Channing Tatum's ex,
2: fiance. And Harry Styles. Any Doomwire post about Zoe and Harry, this account was spotted there.
0: This goes
2: back weeks and weeks and weeks.
0: What were the comments saying?
2: Comments like, just here for hate. comments like,
0: just here for hate.
2: With like the popcorn emoji and the drink emoji. Some of them really long-winded comments replying back and forth to people defending Zoe Kravitz and Harry Styles.
0: Okay, but like, how are we tying it to Channing Tatum? Because that's a huge bow to draw.
2: Let me also say this. Also comments from this account underneath posts about Channing Tatum. There is an Instagram post of Doomwire about Channing Tatum. Comments under that post include, he's so genuine. No false pretenses with this guy. And funny as hell too.
0: How do we know this isn't my Channing Tatum fan account? Okay.
2: Now, the way that people found it to be Channing Tatum, allegedly, behind this account was because wasn't followed by many people, was followed
0: by... Can I guess? Jonah Hill. Or was it by Channing Tatum?
2: By Channing Tatum.
0: Damn.
2: The official Channing Tatum. People said, so this random account, Nonya Bidness, is gassing up Channing Tatum underneath some posts.
0: Yeah.
2: And then in other posts about Zoe Kravitz and Harry Styles, dragging Zoe Kravitz.
0: Were there any other comments?
2: And Harry. There were comments caught underneath Jennifer Lawrence catching shows as well. Hello. But there was a post about

0: Jennifer Lawrence debuting on Instagram and a comment from this account saying, they really about to gas up anything and everything she posts now.
1: That can't be him. Can it? Can it? My guess is that it's a close. None your business. I don't know.
0: Well,
1: it
0: people
1: feels
0: are saying,
1: like,
0: could it be?
1: Does he have any siblings? Or like, it's it feels
0: could
1: like
0: could it be his mum?
1: It feels like no, but the mum wouldn't be like, they really about to gas up, and that doesn't sound. That sounds like overprotective friend or sibling. But I'm so curious if people do have Finsters, especially the ones that they're using to like comment under. Like, are you using it for? You know, for evil. Like, are you not in a actually, you know, but are you using it to be petty, or are you using it to like, you know, look at people's account? I just am like, I've never thought to ever do that.
0: God.
1: It's never come across my mind, but like, are you, do you have a Finsta? 0439757555.
0: What are you using that Finsta for?
1: Yeah.
0: This comment underneath the post about Harry Styles and Zoe Kravitz.
1: What is it?
0: Oh my God. I think back at how her former fiancé called her the most intentional person he knows. I wonder how contextual he was being.
1: No.
0: Former fiancé being Channing Tatum.
1: Also, Channing Tatum has a 13-year-old daughter, and that's who producer Hannah thinks that it is.
0: Oh, my God.
1: None of your business is the 13-year-old daughter. But let us know. Do you have a Finsta? Are you using it to, like, look at your ex's new, you know, partner? Unidentifiable. Like, if you have one, what are you using it for? I'm so curious.
0: None your business.
1: None your business. If you're listening, please get in touch. I have some questions.

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1: Hey, I'm Claire Perrott and I'm an artist from Borloo, Perth. I would say it's like frolicking canyon folk. Phoebe Bridges really opened my world into songwriting and having these really deeply personal stories. When I'm writing, I'm chasing that feeling. A lot of the songs are a reflection of maybe

habits and a little bit of regret. I am trying a lot more to be more personal in my music because that's the beauty of it. It feels a bit liberating to just be able to get everything out and have people celebrate it with you. Live shows to me are really, really important. You can expect sentimental swaying, hand-holding and folk happenings. And we're really goofy people, so it's always fun just going with the flow. And yeah, I think it's just really cathartic. I played the National Folk Festival this year and this man came up to me afterwards and he was a bit older. He was like, "You have restored my faith in folk music." And I said, "Wow, that's very nice." When you really connect with an audience, it's like, holy moly, I can't believe my music has gotten me here. This is my latest single, How Can I Tell You? And it's about getting over your growing pains and telling your friends you love them.

0: She describes herself as a folk rock and roller from Borloo singing about big feelings. Claire Parrott is your unearthed feature artist all this week. She mentions Big Thief and Faye Webster, Fleetwood Mac, and Joni Mitchell in her Sounds Like section on her Triple J Unearthed profile. And there is more where that came from right there. How can I tell you? Here on Triple J, Abby and Tyrone with you.
1: And we've been talking about Finsters. It comes after the story of Channing Tatum allegedly being behind a suspicious Finster account called Nonya Bidness, commenting under posts about Zoe Kravitz and Harry Styles, but also posts about Channing Tatum really gassing up Channing.
0: And a few people are admitting to having had Finsters in the past, yourself included, Ty.
1: Yeah, well, I was just saying, actually, my current Instagram account used to be my Finster account.
0: Wow.
1: Because I was obviously doing photography for the longest time, I had my photography account and that was the main one that I used. And then I had a separate one where I just shit posted a lot of like stuff from school and whatnot. And that just ended up being the account that I ran with.
0: And you said, let the people see it.
1: Let the people see it.
0: Okay, pitch for you. What if we make a Finsta and we use it just to comment under, we go Channing Tatum, Nonya Bidness mode, and we comment under like competing radio shows.
1: Yes.
0: In Channing Tatum style. And yeah. Then also.
1: Do we gas them up or do we drag them?
0: We drag them.
1: We drag them.
0: We gas ourselves up.
1: In the Triple J post. Yeah,
0: exactly. Yeah. So like, e.g., if anyone saw our freestyle rap battle, you know, we'd be in there being like, wow, Abby has really good flow, you know, because no one was really saying that. So just to gas
1: ourselves. But it'd have to be believable. Just some of the comments that we'd put, I think. I'm your
0: pig, eat my booger that I flung.
1: No, you did have some solid flow.
0: What I'll say about that.
1: I think in that video, God, it makes me laugh every single
0: time.
1: All
0: you do is take, take, take. Why don't you come to my lake? You have to go and see this rap. It was pretty incredible.
1: Someone who lays it down a lot better than us in the studio is our very special guest. Up after 8, we're talking to Tuve Lu. She's got a brand new album out. It just dropped on Friday, Estrus, and she's also touring it. She's stopping back down under. March next year, she'll be in the country doing a few shows. We've just given away a double pass earlier in the show. Congratulations to Sally in Newcastle. But Tuve Lu on the way, up after the headlines, getting us a step closer. 3%. Fred Leone, not many.

0: John James with Triple J News. Australia has joined a call for international safeguards on AI, co-signing a statement with dozens of other countries. Jane Norman has this update.
1: Anthony Albanese has joined the leaders of countries including Canada, Germany and Singapore, calling for tighter controls of AI amid warnings the pace of development could outpace government's ability to manage emerging risks. The statement has been issued on the eve of the UN General Assembly in New York and follows calls from the sector itself for regulation and a coordinated slowdown in development. But the US president has dismissed the calls as America and China compete for global AI dominance.
0: The New South Wales opposition leader says Australia is failing women following what's been described as a crisis of suspected domestic and family violence. Some advocates are calling for a national royal commission into femicide, while others are keen to focus on implementing existing recommendations for change immediately. Kelly Sloan has told Hack that resources for DV are falling short.
2: We need to do a lot more in that intervention space. And also 63% of women in New South Wales who turn up to a specialist DV service can't get an appointment straight away.
0: If you or someone you know is in an abusive situation, you can contact Full Stop Australia, 1800 Full Stop. That's 1800 385 578. A new generation of ultra-cheap smart glasses is exposing Australians to hackers. Angela Vapierre explains.
3: Smart glasses are infamous for their ability to film in secret, but basic security testing shows they also pose a privacy risk to their owners. Research conducted on two pairs of smart glasses costing $60 and $110 has revealed photos and videos can be stolen using Bluetooth without a password. It also found users' emails and dates of birth are being left exposed. Aside from the hacking risk, it appears user data is often being sent to China via the inbuilt AI companion.
0: Elsewhere this morning, Collingwood's Nick Dacos has become the 10th magpie in club history to win the AFL's Brownlow medal after finishing on top of the vote count last night. The midfielder was adjudged best on ground in 13 of 22 games played this season. He paid tribute to his dad, Magpies Hall of Famer Peter Dacos, and his mum Colleen, who he says are his biggest supporters.
4: I love having a safe place that I can come home to, and that's something I'll always cherish.
0: Geelong's Bailey Smith finished 11 votes further back in second place. And just briefly, in the NRL, referee Ashley Klein is reportedly set to be sidelined for this weekend's preliminary final matches following an admission that the Warriors were wrongly denied a crucial late penalty in their 12-10 semi-final loss to the Newcastle Knights. That's the news on Triple J.

0: Abby and Tyrone on Triple J Breakfast.
1: That's right for you Tuesday morning. Abby and Tyrone with you. God, it's already been such a massive show.
2: Can you believe that at the start of this show, we were talking about people biting down on the gym equipment?
1: Oh my God.
2: Which I actually kind of want to bring this up again now. If you've been to the gym this morning or if you're on your way, we've heard some allegations of biting on gym equipment as people are doing big lifts.
1: We've been hearing allegations, but we've seen the evidence.
2: We've seen bite marks.
1: Photos across multiple different gyms on mainly the pec decks of people biting down, obviously whilst doing
2: biting down so hard that it's leaving a mark long after they've left.
1: Literal bite mark.
2: So, look, let us know. Are you the biter? We'd love to hear from you. Do we think Tuvalu's a biter? Were you ever a biter as a kid? Like, were you biting?
1: Like biting people.
2: Yeah. You know how some kids are biters? I wouldn't be surprised if Tuvalu was a biter.
1: Oh, really?
2: Yeah.
1: Yeah. Like the Charlie bit my finger of it all.
2: Exactly.
1: Oh, I wonder where he is.
2: Classic biter.
1: Classic biter behavior.
2: Maybe he's a fan of Tuvalu. We are going to be joined by the Swedish pop star very, very soon. You and I, such fans of hers. I remember, I think it was the last time, one of the last times that I saw her in the country, she actually set off the fire alarms, or the fire alarms went off right before the show. That's how hot she is.
1: The last time I saw her, Splendor in the Grass, and she performed her Like a Version.
2: Oh, I thought you were going to say when you attached pegs to her coat.
1: Yes, and we were going around at the after party putting pegs on the back of people, and we put it on her trench coat.
2: And we put it on her trench coat. Hopefully she doesn't remember us from that. We're going to find out right after this. It's the Terrys here on Triple J.

0: on Triple J Breakfast, Abby and Tyrone with you, and we are so excited to be chatting to our next guest. The girls are in heat. It's confirmed. One of the most iconic and influential pop artists, I would absolutely say, hands down, of the last 15 years is here with her sixth album, Estrus. Darling, we got Tuve Lu on the show. Welcome back to Triple J, doll. We need to just set up a permanent mic for you.
1: I know.
2: Yes, please.
0: How are you feeling, babe? Congratulations. Six albums in. That must feel good.
2: Yeah, it does. Thank you. It feels amazing. It kind of feels like I'm doing it for the first time every time, especially when it's been this long. You know, it's like 4 years since my last album. So I can feel that it's like another level of excitement of like, wait, do I remember how to do this? Do I remember how to like sing or like perform? Like, what do I do on stage? What do I do with my hands? So, yeah.
0: I consider you to be sort of, I was going to say like a student of pop music, but more of an expert. And I would love to know what you think about this sort of idea that artists are making their best work like a few albums into their career. So if you look at Slater, who's had a massive year, and Robin and Charlie, Tinashe with a great new album as well. Do you kind of subscribe to that idea as well?
2: I think that it can go both ways. I think if you're an artist who has a very strong sort of identity, that then you will just keep evolving that and become more and more like comfortable in your expression and your songwriting. But I feel like with all those you just mentioned, I feel like they're just all becoming more and more their authentic selves, you know, and it's very like bold and honest and raw and everything that I personally love in pop. So yeah, I subscribe to that. Yes. Mm.
1: Do you listen back to a lot of your earlier music, especially during like a new album process?
2: I do when I am planning the tour set. Otherwise, not really. Like, I feel like every time I plan the tour, I kind of listen through my whole discography and see like, oh, what songs from past albums like feel like they still fit into this new world? Because there's always like one or two outliers on old albums that kind of are holding hands with the new album in a way. I've noticed when I've listened to all six of mine recently. I feel like that's kind of when I do go through it. And sometimes I'm like, oh wait, this is a banger. Like, why haven't I thought of that song in a while? You know, I like it.
0: What have been those outliers for Estrus?
2: For Estrus, sorry, my dog's right in my face.
1: Oh my God, hi!
2: There's Peggy.
1: Oh, hi, Peggy. Okay.
2: For Estrus, I feel like the songs that I feel like kind of could belong on Estrus from like past records, I would say it's like My Gun from Queen of the Clouds, and on Ladywood, probably Ladywood, and I don't think maybe Sunshine Kitty is the one that like doesn't really have any song that I feel is like a lot of the like all Blue Lips songs. I feel like it's kind of like it feels like an older sister to Blue Lips in a way, this record.
0: I love that.
1: I mean, a lot of people I think have been drawing the Queen of the Clouds out with some of this new music, especially like even down to the Hay in Die for My Art, that song, sharing the Hay with Talking Body, you know? Yes. People are really dissecting these snippets that they've heard in the lead up to the album.
2: You know what's so cool? I didn't realize how identifiable that Hay is. Like, I just, because to me, you know, it's just my voice.
0: Yeah.
2: So I'm like, we were like, it needs like a Hay, like kind of, he's like, well, we got the perfect Hay. It's like your Hay from, so he threw that in there. And then Tim, who also produced the song Die for My Art, he was like, is that the Hay from Talking Body? And I was like, you know that? Like, I love that fans are really picking up on it and noticing it. And it's funny now too that Talking Body is getting such an upswing on social media.
1: You're like, it really was the perfect Hay.
2: It's all connected. Yeah. It was the perfect Hay, yeah.
0: 100%. Tuve Lu here with us on Triple J. Let's hit a song from this record. Source of Life is the name of it. We're going to be back with more from Tuve Lu up after this.

0: On Triple J right there from her sixth album, Estrus, which has just dropped. It is Source of Life from Tuvalu, who joins us on the line right now. And there are a few words in that song that, from what I've seen, I would describe your live show as. I'm talking feral, euphoric, horny, proud. Tell us about the planning of this live show for this album, because it is completely unique to anything that I've ever seen from you or from really any other artist.
1: Well, thank you so much. You know, it's been a really interesting journey trying to sort of create this, like, all, because I feel like Estrus, the album, has, I feel like after I've, you know, after I listened through it when I was listening to masters and mixers, I was like, whew, that's a journey. Like, I'm kind of exhausted. And I feel like the tour, I want to match that feeling. I wanted to be like, build a show where if there's an explosion and then there's like, you're in this pressure cooker, like waiting for it to drop, like, you know, and to feel that euphoria, and then it gets really intimate and sad. And I think I've done a really good job at the set list making it be that sort of intense journey, I feel. So yeah. I'm really excited to get it out in the world.
2: I saw a video on your TikTok where you showed a clip of you rehearsing for your very first show.
1: Yeah.
2: Do you remember what you were feeling like in that rehearsal?
1: Yes. I was weirdly feeling so confident. And then the show was like, it was not a win for me. So I remember that being like kind of one of those moments where I was like, okay, well, I still love doing this. And maybe it just wasn't the right people who were there that night. Mm. You know, kind of really convinced, getting back into my like, doesn't mean that things are over just because you had one bad show, you know. It means a lot to me to see that footage and just be like, oh, man, I really kept pushing and I'm happy about that, you know?
0: Yeah, and it also feels like the culture has caught up to you, you know, in many ways. I've seen you talking about how you are like the OG messy girl, and back in the day that wasn't like a proud label, and now in so many ways it is, and you're like, I've been there. Mm-hmm. I've been doing that. I've been the party girl.
1: I'm still this messy bitch. Come on.
0: Still this messy bitch. But also something I wanted to talk about in specific with how you've been performing this album. Before it dropped, you teased the song F Away My Tears with a particular clip of you on stage that got the tongues wagging, got the comment section fired up. You're making out with a dancer. It's hot. It's steamy. Yeah. I mean, how did you find the reaction to that? Were you like posting that and being like, have fun, enjoy?
1: Yeah, pretty much. I think it was like, I just thought, because it was from my like the listening party I did in New York when I played the album like back to back for the first time for fans. So I was like, what can I do that makes it like kind of fun and interesting? So, and then me and her, I mean, she's a friend of mine, Maddie, who's an incredible dancer. We were kind of like, should we make out for this song? It feels like a sexy song. And yes! We're like, let's do it. And then I thought the footage looked so good. I was like, we need to just...

0: this just needs to be in the world. Yeah. So yeah, but I'm loving, I feel like a lot of girls are resonating with that video and are reposting it and like making their own, and it's, yeah.
1: And we are very excited that you're bringing this live show to Australia. You're heading back down under. How are you feeling about returning to the country?
0: I cannot wait. It's been too long now. I also feel like I have been able to go to Australia like pretty much every tour. And so it's really important to me that I'm always able to bring, you know, bring it back, come back just with, you know, new songs, more dialed show, like make it an even better experience every time. So yeah.
2: I mean, we've been talking about how hot and steamy this album is. Last time I saw you perform live, the fire alarm went off right before the show.
0: Yes. Oh, I forgot about that. Yes. Honestly, I feel like it made the show better.
2: I think it's going to happen again.
0: Yeah, I feel like this way. Yeah. I don't even have time to enter the stage. Like, nah, too hot.
2: Too hot. Can't do it. We've got to cool down and then the show can begin. Yeah. But no, we are so excited. And also an iconic opener, Sydney artist Salty, who we adore. She's incredible on stage. But Tuve Lu, thank you so much. We cannot wait to see you
0: to have her
2: in March.
0: Yeah, thank you so much.
2: It's
0: going to
2: be amazing. And let's chuck on a song from Salty right here on Triple J.
0: Yes.
2: Yes. Do you have any favorites off the dome? I'm putting you on the spot, but...
0: I think this might be my fav. Touch Grass was one
1: Touch
0: that I love.
1: Touch Grass.
2: Yeah, I love that song.
0: Yeah.
2: Touch Grass, let's chuck it on. Yeah. Tuvelu, thank you so much.
0: Thank you so much.
2: Really appreciate it. Thank you. Bye.
0: Thank you, guys. Bye.
1: And again, you can get all the dates for that tour up on the Triple J website. Hit the touring tab. But let's get into this. The opener, Salty. We're going to be back right up after this. It's Touch Grass.

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1: Get ready to feel everything.
2: I just want to scream.
1: The Debt is back for a run of shows and a cheeky festival in November. The singer-songwriter's new album, Blink, arrives just as her tour run kicks off. So be one of the first to hear her gorgeous tracks in intimate settings in Eora, Sydney, Naarm, Melbourne, Tandanya, Adelaide and Meanjin, Brisbane from November 5.
0: For info on these gigs and more, head to Triple J's Instagram.
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0: On Triple J for you Tuesday morning, Denzel Curry and Kenneth Bloom with Difference featuring Yebba on that one. In before it, Salty, Bit of Touch Grass. Salty is going to be warming up the stage for Tuve Lou next year in March as she brings her brand new album, Estrus, Down Under. And another big thank you to Tuve Lou for coming through and chatting about that brand new music, that upcoming tour. You are with Abby and Tyrone here on Triple J. It's just about to hit 8:30. Let's get some headlines.
1: Morning, Jack James with a Triple J news update. The Prime Minister has joined a group of world leaders from countries like Canada, Germany and Singapore in issuing an urgent call for international safeguards on the development of AI. Ahead of the United Nations General Assembly in New York, Mr. Albanese has told reporters that the stakes are too high to take chances.
2: We know that artificial intelligence will have a massive impact on the way that our lives and our work is conducted. And that's why we need to make sure that humans are at the centre of it.
1: New research detailing the extent of abuse women experience on dating apps is leading to a call for the issue to be addressed by the government's digital duty of care laws. The study by the Behavioural Insights team and commissioned by the Mindaroo Foundation interviewed and surveyed more than 1,000 women who use online dating apps. Six homes have been evacuated as a precaution as firefighters work to control a bushfire on Queensland's Southern Downs. Emergency crews are monitoring the blaze burning near Murphy Crossing Road at Nundubamere, southwest of Stanthorpe. New South Wales police are appealing for information from the public following the disappearance of more than $800,000 worth of cattle from a remote grazing property near Wilcannia. Collingwood's Nick Dacos has won the AFL's Brownlow Medal with a record-breaking 47 votes. Brisbane's Lachie Neal will face the tribunal later tonight, hoping to have a one-match ban overturned ahead of Saturday's grand final. And Formula One races will be reduced from 305 to 290 kilometres from 2027.
3: Thank you, Jack. Let's talk about this study that you've mentioned into the dating apps. They've found some pretty shocking stuff, right?
1: This study looked at the experiences of just over 1,000 heterosexual women who are using dating apps here in Australia. The Mindaroo Foundation surveyed 1,000 women and they found that 99% of respondents said they'd experienced least one harmful behaviour in just the last 3 months. So harmful behaviours, what I mean by that is a range of different things from unwanted sexual messages to controlling behaviour, monitoring, gaslighting. And given that 99% figure, it's safe to say that a lot of this behaviour has become normalised across the dating apps. And as a result, women who remain on them and want to keep using them to date are basically having to build their own safety systems around these apps, doing things like checking profiles for any warning signs, hiding any identifying information on their own profiles, and then coaching their friends about how to use the apps while staying safe. The Mindaroo Foundation says the scale of this shows that the responsibility can't just sit with individual users to keep themselves safe, and the apps themselves actually need to step up and do a lot more to prevent this stuff from happening in the first place.
0: And we've actually had an announcement of sorts from the government this morning that they're going to try and tackle this. What can you tell us about that?
1: Yeah, the timing of this is important because the federal government is currently working on its new digital duty of care laws. The focus around that so far has been to do with social media, you know, the big push we're seeing with algorithms at the moment. But we've had confirmation from the Treasurer, Jim Chalmers, this morning that it will cover dating apps as well. So one of the key ideas there would be, instead of waiting for someone to report abuse after it's happened on one of these apps, under these proposed changes, the dating apps themselves would have a legal responsibility to manage the risks in terms of how their apps actually work and to prevent that behavior from happening. So that would mean looking at whether safety features already on these apps actually work or not. We know some of them can definitely backfire. Blocking screenshots, for example, you know, as an idea, it sounds good for confidentiality purposes, but it can make it a lot harder for someone to keep evidence of any harmful behavior. So that legislation is expected to be introduced next month. It obviously won't be a silver bullet in terms of changing attitudes towards women, but it might change the environment of these dating apps so that women aren't having to create all these additional safety approaches on their own.
3: Yeah, thank you, Jack, for the update.
1: Thanks, guys.
3: Once again, I mean, shocking in one way, but if you've ever spoken to a woman who's ever used a dating app, not so shocking.
1: I mean, 99%, we can say pretty unshocking.
3: And you just think as well, it's like, who are these guys on the other side? who are doing these messages. It's that thing of like, it's not all men who are doing this, but it is pretty much all women who have experienced it in one form or another.
0: It's insane to me that dating apps are like the first step in dating. It's like that's where it starts. And if that's where most of this is happening, I'm like, what the heck is happening?
3: Exactly. It's like there's, I think as well, it's one of those, you know, when you think about like the sort of iceberg of like, you know, especially with violence against women, this is one of those like lower steps down the rung where it's like the first, as you said, this is happening so early in a potential relationship for so many women.
1: Yeah.
3: Then where it leads, it can, be pretty horrific. But thank you, Jack.
1: Thanks, guys.
3: Always appreciate the update. Abby and Tyrone with you. If you feel like you need to rage out after hearing that, I know I sure do, so who better than Amel and the Sniffers to do the trick on Triple J Breakfast. Abby and Tyrone with you. We're going to be back soon.

0: And what are the odds here on Triple J? It's alive. You are with Abby and Tyrone, and we are getting into one of these.
1: Oh, what is this?
2: Yeah, I'm on.
3: Catch of the day.
0: Catch of the day is where we take turns bringing through a song we want to make sure is across your radar. And Ty, I have seen this artist's name floating around. You've brought her through before for Catch of the Day. And you said that she was, it's giving Next Big Thing.
4: Yes.
0: Fill us in.
4: It's giving like moments away from like Household Name. Mm-hmm. And I have brought her through for Catch of the Day in the past. But I thought now would be the perfect time. She just released a brand new album. And there's some great songs on there. This artist goes by the name of Netanya. And now I said before, the last time I brought her through, if you love Pink Panther-esque, SZA, and also this is a niche sort of time in music, but Muramasa and Ne-Yo, like, and when they would collaborate, that's what I feel like Netanya is bringing.
0: It's very like sweet and boppy. You know,
4: yeah.
0: It's very like, I don't know how to describe. Very Pink Panther-y, yeah.
4: It's fun pop, but it, in moments on this album, she also channels the Aaliyahs and like the Destiny's Child of it all.
0: Bit Janet Jackson-y.
4: Well, Janet Jackson is a fan of Netanya. She's found fans in a whole heap of big names. She's got co-signs from SZA, Tyler the Creator, Doechii. And again, of course, Janet Jackson.
0: Wow.
4: 2025, she opened for Pink Panther-esque and Raven Lanae on their tours. She was recently announced as the support for Malcolm Todd across his tour in Europe and the UK. She's also been announced for Tyler, the Creator's festival Camp Flognor.
0: Yeah, and this is a star maker of a festival.
4: Well, this is the thing. It's like it's all happening at once, I feel like, for Netanya. The people who have been on her know the sort of music that she's making.
0: From and the US?
4: From London. She is London-based singer, songwriter, and producer. It's one of those artists is like, what can't they do? Mm. Sort of thing. Her fan base, small but mighty at the moment. But again, I feel like moments away from being that household name. Camp Flognor might be the moment. You know, Malcolm Todd, I feel like he's going to put her in front of a new audience. She just played All Points East. But this new album, Attitude Era, has some great cuts from it. She's exploring the fun side of pop music. Like you said, it's very boppy. So I thought I'd bring through Play With A Kiss. Let me know if you're already across her, Netanya, 043975755. Maybe this is your first time getting in front of her. But Play With A Kiss, something fun for you Tuesday morning, my catch of the day.

0: It's a live conversion from a couple of years ago. Northeast Party House in the studio with Heads Will Roll. Here on Triple J, coming off the back of my catch of the day from Netanya, Play With A Kiss.
1: Ty says, invest now before she opens for Malcolm Todd, plays Camp Flognor, the festival curated by Tyler, the creator. This is when stocks are up for Netanya. So Byron in Bombardier is saying, Netanya is funky, fresh, sexy and fly.
0: It does make you feel all of those things.
1: Bridget Manley saying, I mean this in the nicest way, Netanya sounds like Vanessa Hudgens era High School Musical.
0: Oh my God.
1: Which
0: put
1: I can
0: your sneakers on.
1: Just that very sweet vocal.
0: Yeah. This if Vanessa Hudgens in High School Musical started a side project.
1: Exactly. Someone else saying Paula Abdul.

0: vibes, Janet Jackson vibes. And as you said, Janet Jackson, confirmed fan of Netanya.
1: That's right. Alongside a whole heap of maybe some of your favorite artists, Doechii, Pink Panthers, SZA, Tyler, the Creator, all investing already in Netanya. If you want to get around her, Play With A Kiss is only a slice of that brand new album. Attitude Era is what it's called. But Netanya...
0: God, it's been a long show, hey. Not a long,
1: it really
0: it's just,
1: has.
0: It's, 6 o'clock seems so long ago. Oh yeah, producer Hannah's nodding. It's been a long show, it's been a big show. There's been heaps going down and tomorrow I am not going to be here and I'll tell you why very soon. You're on Triple J.

0: Public figures on your Tuesday morning here on Triple J Breakfast. Abby and Tyrone with you. And we are getting out of here for today.
1: Yes, and I am going to be off for tomorrow. And before we finish the show, I kind of wanted to say a little about why. You might have heard me mention yesterday that it was my beautiful mum's birthday. It was your brother's birthday as well.
0: Yes.
1: And so imagine my surprise when I call my mum to after the show, wish her a happy birthday, sing her happy birthday. And she tells me that my granddad, her dad, Lance, had passed away on her birthday. And she did, in fact, let me get through the whole happy birthday song. Hip hip hooray included.
0: Before saying
1: it. Before letting me know.
0: Right.
1: And within, I would say, like 10, 15 minutes of me finding this out, I was in the group chat to you. Mm-hmm. I was messaging you and I was messaging producer Han, and I was saying, don't worry, I'm going to be at work for the rest of the week. All good. And then I kind of took a moment and I actually weirdly thought about Zipporah's gig that we went to a few months ago. Our gorgeous friend Zipporah had a show and she sang this song that she has called Set Sail, and it's for her grandma, and she's dedicated so much music to her grandmother, who she's named after, and spoke about the way that she's honoured her grandmother in her life and her music. And a few months before that show, my nan had passed away. And I remember watching Zipporah and just going, this is so beautiful, the way that she has been able to honour her grandmother and her family. And I thought, my God, I did not take a minute to slow down and take a breath and just like feel everything. You know what I mean? Like, I think so often we just go, I'll feel that later.
0: Yes.
1: Like, I'll put that to the side and just like keep it pushing. And my granddad Lance, he was 95. He had a very good run. This was not a shock at all. It was a very long time coming, but I don't want to minimize it. You know what I mean? And I took a moment because grief of any kind is very big, and he was a beautiful man. He was a very safe space for me and my sisters throughout our lives. He was a champion surf boat rower. He gave me a lot of my favorite vinyls. He gave me my favorite jacket as well. I was going through yesterday Dolly and Liberace and the all-time greats of the 50s. The soundtrack, for some reason, for the musical Hair as well is in his collection. And so I'm going to take some time over today and tomorrow and, just actually feel things.
0: Yeah. When we saw that message in the group chat, my instant reaction was to say, you probably won't be in all week. And it might take you a moment to realize that you take as much time as you need, whether that is tomorrow. Mm-hmm. And it might be a few months down the track where you need to take a week off or a couple days.
1: Yeah.
0: Grief has a funny way of working its way in over time. So you feel the emotions now and you feel it whenever you need to. We love you so much, Abby.
1: Love you. And I love this song. It's literally called In and Out because it's about taking a big, deep breath, and maybe you need that right now or later today. So Ty will be holding down the fort. Good luck, babe.
0: See you all tomorrow.

Morning, Jack James with Triple J News. The Prime Minister has joined dozens of world leaders in calling for urgent global guardrails to ensure artificial intelligence remains under human control. The coalition of middle powers, which includes Canada, Germany and Singapore, issued the statement.

0: stark warning on the eve of the United Nations General Assembly meeting. Speaking in New York, Anthony Albanese says Australia has played a central role in drafting the statement.
1: Artificial intelligence has the potential to improve lives, to strengthen our economy and productivity, but humans need to be in control of it.
0: The Treasurer, Jim Chalmers, says the federal government will use its digital duty of care laws to tackle monetized misogyny online, including on dating apps. Claudia Long has more.
2: New research from the Minderoo Foundation has found 99% of heterosexual women have experienced some kind of harmful behaviour on dating apps in the last 3 months, ranging from unsolicited explicit messages to aggressive threats of physical violence. It's prompted renewed calls for dating platforms to improve safety, something Treasurer Jim Chalmers says will be covered by the federal government's proposed digital duty of care.
3: We have seen, unfortunately, the increase in the misogyny that breeds this kind of behaviour, in many cases monetised misogyny.
2: Consultation on the proposed changes closes at midday.
0: Emergency crews are keeping a close eye on a bushfire on Queensland's Southern Downs that's prompted 6 homes to be evacuated as a precaution. The blaze is burning near Murphy Crossing Road in Nundubamir, southwest of Stanthorpe. A Watch and Act warning was issued late yesterday, but it's since been downgraded to advice level. Local Mayor Melissa Hamilton says the drought-affected region is preparing for a difficult bushfire season ahead.
4: We need to be, at the moment, very cautious. In this region, it is dry, and we are completely reliant on weather conditions at the moment with a number of fires around the region.
0: Also in the headlines this morning, a man has been banned from Oz Comic-Con after allegedly biting an artist at the Brisbane event on Sunday. Footage shows stall holder Bowie Chong arguing with vendor Victoria Manton-Williams after she questioned whether his art was AI-generated. She alleges Chong swore at her and grabbed her friend's phone as they filmed before allegedly biting and latching onto their arm after being pushed. Oz Comic-Con says the matter has been referred to police. And just briefly, 21-year-old Tasmanian cyclist Felicity Wilson-Haffenden has won the gold medal in the women's under-23 individual time trial at this year's Road World Championships in Montreal. That's the news for now. Right around Australia, this is Triple J.

0: Olivia Rodrigo here on Triple J Mornings. You're with Tanya Bunter. It's so nice to be with you. And I am very lucky to be hanging out in this seat for Lucy Smith for the next couple of weeks. So I want to make sure I keep things, you know, prim and proper, the way that she would really like. So you know what time it is. Of course, you know that music. It's on the record time. And I've got a couple of clues for you. If you haven't played this game before here on Triple J, 0439 757 555, get ready to message me. I'm going to provide you three clues over the next couple of breaks. And you need to tell me who the artist is and what album I'm referencing that's having a big anniversary. 0439 757 555. Man, I'm really feeling this like jazzy energy at the end. The first clue that you need to message me about, maybe you're going to get it on the first go. This artist uses a one-word moniker. 0439 757 555. That's the way to get in touch. Let me know what you're thinking for On the Record. And look, I'm going to keep playing you music as you're guessing along. This is a real proper game. Here's Genesis Owusu and Lady Hawk.
1: Heaven, hell, what's the difference? Long

You're listening to Mornings on Triple J. It is Tanya Bunter with you, and we are in the midst of a little clues game. The first clue that I gave you to on the record this week, let's get the theme music in here. This feels more real. I've got my little fedora on. The first clue I gave you was, this artist uses a one-word moniker. I've got a couple of messages. Thank you to those of you already messaging in your ideas. 0439 757 555. This is what you're thinking for the artist and the album we're celebrating a special little anniversary of. Nathan from Hilltop in New South Wales, the Avalanches or Radiohead?

I'm not sure if that's really working. I'm sorry. What else have we got here? Darren, surely it's going to be Tools on Album. I'm sorry, mate. That's also incorrect. I'm going to give you some more clues, so keep your little phone next to you. 0439 757 555. Get ready to message in. Clue number one. This artist uses a one-word moniker. Clue number two. A track from this album appeared in the final season of HBO's Girls. In 2017, a track from this album appeared in the final season of HBO's Girls. 0439 757 555. Let me know where you're messaging me from and what album you reckon I'm referencing. Are the girls in the

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Get loose with it. Get loose with it. Get loose with it. All the girls and the boys, get loose with it. Get loose with it.

All the girls and the boys from the front to the back, put your hands in the air like a panic attack and get loose with it. Get loose with it. Get loose with it. Get loose with it. Bring your two-step and your dancing shoes and let me see you just bust a move and get loose with it. Get loose with it. Get loose.

0: You're listening to Triple J, and that's Stand Atlantic with Lucid. And we are in the midst of On The Record. I've given you a couple of clues already. Clue number one, the artist uses a one-word moniker. Clue number two, in 2017, a track from this album appeared in the final season of HBO's Girls. And now I have a final clue for you. 0439 757 555. The album title can mean two things. Either something sticky and sweet, or someone you love. And to help you get through that list, some of the great, guesses. Now that you've heard this third one, it makes sense why they didn't work. It's not MGMT's Oracular Spectacular. It's not Motley Crue's album Girls, Girls, Girls. I'm so sorry. But 0439 757 555, I want you to get in your guess. Let's see if you can guess this amazing album that's having a big anniversary. Here's our Like A Virgin from Friday from Wind Waker. So damn good. It is a cover of the Kid Laroi's Girls.
1: Falling in love for no reason.

0: loud and heavy sounds from Wind Waker. They're like a version that just happened on Friday, covering Girls from the Kid Laroi. It's such an epic, like, crossover. I feel like Jack from Core slash the man who is doing Home and Host all this week has thoughts about this, because we both love the Kid Laroi. He loves heavy music. Maybe it's something he'll talk about on Home and Hose later on. In there as well, we had Marie Cassandra and Splinters and Jungle with that sunshine at the very end. You are with Tanya Bunter here on Mornings on Triple J. And we have been doing a bit of sleuthing to see what album has been celebrating anniversary this week. And I have Declan from Brunswick on the line. Hi, mate. What do you reckon is celebrating an anniversary?
1: Hey, Tanya. I have a feeling that it's Honey by Robin. That second clue sort of tipped me into the area. I'm sort of in a Lena Dunham fix at the moment, just finished Fame 6, so doing a little bit of a rewatch, and for Girls is fresh on the brain.
0: Yeah, so for people who might have missed the clues, the first one was the artist uses a one-word moniker. But then the second one, in 2017, a track from this album appeared in the final season of HBO's Girls. And I was looking back at that scene. I don't know if you've been doing like a massive rewatch while you've been reading her book. Oh my God.
1: Yeah.
0: Devastating. Rough. Because it's also like a demo version.
1: Yes, correct.
0: Oh man. And how good is that book? I've actually also just read that recently.
1: So rare to get a celebrity memoir that's really, really well written.
0: Exactly. Yeah, she is so talented. And that final clue. The title can be something sticky and sweet or someone you love. So you have absolutely nailed it. I love hearing through like your little picking apart of that second clue as well. Thank you so much, Declan. I feel like we should play something off that album, right? To celebrate. That's the usual thing Lucy would do. I reckon the title track we've got to do, right?
1: Iconic.
0: Sick. Thank you so much, mate.
1: No worries.

0: 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We've got you.
1: Indie rockers Old Mervs are coming in hot with a string of shows. They saw us last year and they're keen to see us again this summer with a brand new album in hand. So gather your mates and be one of the first to hear their fresh tunes in even bigger venues throughout October.
0: For info on these gigs and more, head to Triple J's Instagram.

an absolutely insane track that actually just came across my feed probably over the weekend, and it was a live version of that artist, Jessica Mazin, doing a version of that, and it was so insanely beautiful. Her vocal runs, the way that she just seems so vulnerable in the way that she's putting that song together, it's absolutely insane. A new one for you here on Triple J Mornings. My name's Tanya Bunter. I'm going to be with you again after the news with that new track from Troye Sivan. First, a little stomp clap with Ray and her sisters. This is Joy. I

0: John James with Triple J News. A summit this week between the leaders of China and the US is set to overshadow the gathering in New York for the United Nations General Assembly. John Lyons is there.
1: An estimated 130 presidents and prime ministers are arriving in New York for the United Nations General Assembly. Among them, Prime Minister Anthony Albanese. Iran's President Masoud Pezeshkian is also set to address the assembly as the war in the Middle East continues to drag on, a topic that's set to dominate this year's summit. Other issues discussed at this year's meeting are likely to include climate change, immigration, and growing concerns about dangers associated with artificial intelligence.
0: The Treasurer Jim Chalmers says the proposed digital duty of care laws will cover dating apps. New research from the Mindaroo Foundation has found 99% of heterosexual women have experienced harmful behaviour on the apps over the last 3 months.